Hello, good morning, my dear beloved people. Welcome to Jesus' Word Daily Meditation. A word that will resurrect your day. A word that will make you a God. My name is Peaceful Peace of Padiron from One Spirit, One World Church of All Nations in Surulere. John chapter 5, verse 24, it is written, Jesus said, "If you hear my word, you will have life. If you hear my word, nothing will judge you. If you hear my word will cross you from death to life." Did you hear? It means the word teaching prayer. As you hear the word, you have life instead of rejection. You have life instead of death. You have life instead of trouble. You have full peace in the mighty name of Jesus by his word. It is written that Jesus called Ananias and said to Ananias, "Go to Saul and pray for him." Ananias gave Jesus good reason why he will not go. And Jesus said, "I saw him praying with the word I gave him on the road, the word. Saul, Saul, why are you persecuting me?" He went for 3 days and turned that word into prayer. "Lord, show me mercy. I will not persecute you again. Show me mercy. I will not persecute." The Lord told Ananias that he has seen a vision, that his prayer has been answered, and he saw you coming. That is the reason you must go to him, so that the word of God will come to pass. Yes. If you hear the word, nothing will judge you. Even if you're wrong, even if you've done evil, 100% evil, the word has divine capacity to deliver you, to cross you, and give you peace. In the name of Jesus Christ of Nazareth. It is written, today's word is John 17, verse 16. It is written, Jesus said, "Father, they are not part of this wicked world, because I am not part of this wicked world." That is a word prayer that can break any yoke. Meditation on that word is 40 times. Whatever that is confronting you this morning, that looks like there's no road, you just need to confess this word. It is written, Jesus said, "I am not part of you. Every road clear for me. Every door open. Are you going for an interview? Have you been rejected? Have you been denied on anything?" This word is enough to break yoke. When you hear my word, he didn't say when you hear anything. When you hear my word, you will have life. Whatever you have done, instead of death, instead of persecuting, instead of being disappointed, instead of delay, you will have life. I pray for you today, as you take this word for this morning, as you feed on this word for this morning, John chapter 17 verse 16 rather, you will have life. In the mighty name of Jesus, where you were rejected, you will be called back. In the name of Jesus, where you have been abandoned, you will be remembered. In the name that is above every other name. In the mighty name of Jesus. In the name of Jesus Christ of Nazareth. By this word, you will be crossed from death to life. What I was supposed to kill you, the Lord will make a way, and you will see road for life. In the name of Jesus. My name remains Peaceful Peace of Padiron from One Spirit, One World Church of All Nations. God bless you. Have a grateful day. See you tomorrow. Thank you, Jesus. Thank you, Jesus.

0: Hello, welcome to Turning Point with Femi Emmanuel on radio. We are sent by God to bring the word of life, illumination, of lifting, and divine connection. There will be supernatural injection of God's power into your system. If you are sick in any part of your body as you listen to me today, lay hand there gently. If hand can be laid, if hand cannot be laid, can you touch your forehead gently? And let me release healing prayer here. I pray from the crown of your head to the sole of your feet, be healed. Oh, let the laid pierced hand of Jesus be laid on you. You are supernaturally healed and delivered. From that affliction and pain, you are set free. Somebody shout, I am set free. Yes, you are set free. Start doing what you didn't do before. Put your faith to action. You will see that something has happened. We come to this radio station every day. It's a daily affair. Don't just listen to it. Invite your family members, your friends, and your neighbors to listen to this radio station at this time. We are also on several other radio stations within the city, the state, and the nation. Don't miss it. What you listen to and hear every day under a high supercharged anointing will be transforming you. We start with taking faith confession. We say what the word of God says to our lives. Say it after us. Be as loud as you can where you are. Take this faith confession after us here.
1: Say, my Father and my God.
2: My Father and my God.
1: I have come today again. To receive special encounter from you. I have come to worship you. That I have been doing. I have come to pray. I have come to be blessed. I have come to rejoice in you. By your power today, I claim my possessions. I am not poor. I am not down. I am a special breed of God Almighty. Whatever has been happening to me, contrary to my desire, I prophesy. I say to them, leave my life alone. Obedidom accepted the ark of God into his house, into his family, and within 90 days, he was so blessed, even to the envy of the king. I prophesy, within the next 90 days, my miracles will be seen by all. I will laugh a new laughter. I will dance a new dance. I will give new testimonies. My life will command envy. I prophesy to my eyes. My eyes open to see hidden riches. I prophesy to my legs. My legs, take me not into trouble, but lead me to where my blessings are waiting. I receive grace to love God more, to serve God more, to fulfill my purpose. I have congratulated others. I have rejoiced with people. Now it is my turn. It is my family's turn to be celebrated, to be congratulated. In the name of Jesus, my case is different. My case is different. After today's encounter, I will move to my new level. I will return to this mountain and give all the glory to God. In Jesus' name.
0: Wow. You will not just be making faith confession. You'll be seeing the manifestations of God's wonders. This commission is God's word-based and driven. So the next thing we do is to go into the word of God. And our topic has been, Lord, lift up my head. And I've been sharing on Moriah's sacrifice backup to crucial issue of your life. There are so many praying people, Christians and non-Christians, praying and fasting. They see little or nothing from that prayer. I've seen people said, I've been praying to God about this issue for 14 years, for 10 years, for 7 years, for 5 years, for 6 years, since last year, and the thing has not changed. I say to them, I have never prayed a prayer that God did not answer. You heard me well. I have never prayed a prayer that God did not answer. And the secret behind God's answer prayers is what I've started sharing with you. And I have a lot to see share with you. But I am sharing with you a key secret, a strong key to get your heavens opened, especially when you are faced with challenging issue. I call it Moriah sacrifice. You take your Isaac to Mount Moriah to sacrifice to God. Yes, everything that has to do with God also relate to sacrifice. Take your Isaac to Mount Moriah. I started this a few days ago, and I want you to do it. Those who believe, no matter what you say, no matter who is speaking, there are those who don't believe. They don't believe anything. I used to have a friend. You say this thing, say, I don't believe. Another one, I say, I don't believe. You say another one. One day I say, well, what else do you believe? You don't believe anything. What do you believe? If you don't believe, you cannot receive. Believe the word of God that I share with you here. I tell you the truth, I lie not. I use my life as illustration. I was born as nothing. Poor parentage. But when I came to know the Lord, and knowing the Lord is not enough, came to know the truth. He said, you shall know the truth. The truth shall set you free. When you are faced with challenging situation, stubborn problem, painful, pressing issues of your life, take your Isaac to Mount Moriah. A major sacrificial seed, painful and important, not offering, not tithe, a special Moriah sacrificial seed. Let me show you the story of a king, the king of Moab. 2 Kings chapter 3, verses 26 and 27. If you have your Bible, read it. I'm reading it in the NIV version here. He said, when the king of Moab saw that the battle had gone against him, he took with him 700 sword men to break through to the king of Edom, but they failed. Then he took his firstborn, who was to succeed him as king, and offered him as a sacrifice on the city wall. The fury against Israel was great. They withdrew and returned to their own land. Wow! Can you see the kind of sacrifice I'm seeing? Abraham took Isaac, the son of promise, the son of his old age, to man. God said, I will show you a mountain where you will sacrifice him to me. Look at this king, the king of Moab. He was in a battle. He said the battle was fierce. The battle was tough. He took 700 soldiers. They couldn't break through. What did he do? He took his firstborn son, who should have reigned after him, and sacrificed him. And what happened? There was indignation, and the problem was over. The enemy withdrew. You want the enemy of your life to withdraw? Certain issues of life that you are faced with, serious, like the issues of a terminal disease, sicknesses that looks unto death. Oh, yes, you are built to undergo a surgery. You are trusting God for a large capital. You are trusting God for safe delivery. You are going for an interview. You are writing an exam. You have written again and again, maybe a professional exam, and you are not succeeding. You are faced with opposition in the family, at work, in the office, in the marketplace. You are experiencing delays and denials. A court case ahead of you, a contentious issue over certain things. Waiting for God ordained husband to marry lady. A big ceremony, a big do ahead of you. And you are wondering, where will I get the money? How will I cope? Oh, yes, you are desiring a change in level. You have been long on the same level. You want a change. You are victimized, and you are waiting for God to vindicate you. You are going to the embassy for visa. Oh, you have a police case. Nightmares, evil dreams, no sales, no patronage. You want to sell a thing, sales are not coming. Marriage crisis, or you want to make marriage choice. Who should I marry? The man of God in my life. Location choices. You want to know the mind of God on certain issues of life that are crucial. So a Moriah sacrifice. You don't need to go from prophet to prophet, from mountain to mountain. You don't need anybody to see vision for you. Go before the Lord and pray and ask God, which Isaac will I take to Moriah? The king of Moab, when the battle was tough, he couldn't break through. What have you been trying to break through and it's not possible? What have you been trying to achieve and it's not possible? Frustration and depression. Your way is blocked. You know this is not ordinary. Hey, do what this king did. Do what Abraham did. Take a Moriah and take your Isaac and your firstborn to Mount Moriah. And we are not talking about human being here. We are talking about very important, serious, painful sacrifice. Take a huge sum of money, as much as you can, and take your Isaac to Moriah. Sacrifice that and see the battle win and see God turn on your side. Somebody say, are we bribing God? No, he's not bribing God. He's not paying for his blessing. It is taking a spiritual power, a spiritual stand, a spiritual step of a major sacrifice at the junction where you desire a major turnaround. Back up your prayers with Moriah seed. I give you an account number because I want to join you in this battle. And when I see the alert, I take your matter. The Bible says, Matthew 18:19, if two of us shall agree as touching anything that we may ask, it shall be done. I have never prayed a prayer that God did not answer. I cannot be praying for a year, 6 months, 1 month. No, I know how to take my Isaac to my Moriah. I sow sacrificial seed from time to time. God cannot see sacrifice and heaven remain. He said about Cornelius, your prayer and your givings had registered you before God as a memorial, and the miracle came. Your miracle will come. Send your Moriah seed. I mean, on difficult situations such as I have enumerated and more, to GTB 00 3000 7764. 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I call it the third time. 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I call it the third time. GTB 00 3000 7764. My name will pop up, and I'm doing this intentionally. Take your name and tag it Moriah seed, connected to a particular crucial issue. I'll go before the Lord, operate on Matthew 18:19, then release your seed to the kingdom and see what will happen. You can't operate like this and do this from time to time. It's not one off. It is the signature of my life. From time to time, anytime I'm faced with issue, I desire something major, a change in level, I take a Moriah seed. I sow it into the kingdom work. I back it up with prayer. A change must come. Do so, and you will see the power of God. I have said this for a few days now. I will do it for a few more days, and then we'll move on to another topic. But this is what many people are missing. And it appears prayer is not powerful. God is not fast. Things remain the same. And you say, you're tired of God. If I somebody will tie to ministers of God, things are not changing. No, it should change. This is what I've been missing. Don't just pray and leave it to prayer. These give me prayers won't take you far. Take your Isaac to Moriah. Take your first son as the king of Moab and see the war, the battle turn away from you. The account number, again, GTB 00 3000 7764. Let's see what will happen. You will have testimony. Next to sharing God.

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1: Good morning, church.
0: Good morning.
1: My name is Adegbenga Folashade. It's been over 4 months that I've been here. And I want to thank God and return all the glory to the God of this fruitful water.
0: Yes.
1: Because I remember March when I had, I was to go for an interview at the U.S. Embassy. And in the group, because we were to go for an exhibition, and in the group they were like, everybody needs to go to Abuja. And I'm like, I can't go to Abuja. They said that the refusal level of Lagos is very high. And I remember that I have a fruitful altar here.
0: Yes.
1: I brought my passport and I came. And I said, God, there's nothing I've put up on this altar that you have ever failed me. That in this group, I am the first person. It was like everybody wants to see my outcome. Then that day when I went for the interview, it was like the consular knows me before. The question she was even asking me, very like, we're just flowing. Then she said, you have gotten your visa.
0: Wow.
1: And I'm like, is that all? I was even asking that, can I go? They said, yes. And I moved on to my business trip, which it took me for like 2 months. I went to about 2 countries. I came back and I prepared for the exhibition. Lo and behold, out of all of us that went for the exhibition, about 6 people were denied entry at the embassy. It was everywhere on the social media. People were sending it to me that, I hope you are safe out there, I hope you are safe out there. I said, I am safe. And I went there with a lot of goods. I already planned how I wanted to do everything. And at the end of the day, because of the issue that happened, we were on a low key, we couldn't publicize, we couldn't do anything. Then I said, this God that me I serve, it has never failed me. My battle seed, I don't joke with it. My prophet offering, I don't joke with it. Then I look up and look down. Some of the people that came to were asking me that, Balo Shiveshe Uboja, Itokuwa Bai. I said, don't worry, let's just finish this phase. So when we finished the exhibition, I moved back to Dallas to my friend. But before we finished the exhibition, I knew that devil was at work. We were sleeping in the midnight, myself and one of my friends. Then she woke me up, she couldn't breathe well. Then I was rushed to the reception to get something for her. I got stuck in the elevator. Everybody was asleep. I called 911. I rang the bell for like 15 minutes.
0: Wow.
1: I realized that I was already sweating. Then I started speaking in tongues. I said, no, my home calls will not be returned to Nigeria. I came here, hail and Nadia, and I go. I started praying. I slept on the floor and I put my nose by the little space to breathe in. And after like 20 minutes,
0: wow,
1: he came to rescue me. And I came out, everybody was like, wow, what happened? I thank God. Then when I was coming, after that, I went back to Dallas. I started my business. I made money. I was embarrassed.
0: Wow.
1: God showed up for me.
0: Wow.
1: At the comfort of my friend's room, I was posting my stuff. My people were hungry. I've known you for years. I've been buying from you. I was like, wow. So this God is indeed a faithful God. I just want to bless the name of the Lord. Because he has embarrassed me with his mercies.
0: Yes.
1: And he has proven to me that one with God is better and greater than one with
0: God. Hallelujah. Hallelujah. She has a story to tell. Stuck in an elevator for 30 minutes in U.S. She has a story to tell. The Lord has kept you for a reason. You will fulfill that purpose.
2: Wow. You will not just be listening to testimonies. You will have great testimonies to share. Is today your bad day? Lay your hand on yourself and let me pray for you. The Lord bless your bad day and bless your new age. No arrow of the enemy will take you away before your time. 120 years is your minimum. You will fulfill it in Jesus' name. Then, I want to call for Turning Point Radio Outreach Partners. Those that will join in sponsoring this program. God said to me, I have many people whose heart I will touch to join in this kingdom work. 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Be a part of it. It's not a denominational thing. This program is not sponsored by any denomination. It's not an individual thing. It's not Femi Emmanuel thing. It's the kingdom of God. You pray about it. God will tell you whether I am genuine or not. God will tell you. Femi Emmanuel cannot come here and look for money or anything. God has blessed me. I'm just sharing with you the route God has taken me through in life, and I call you to also come so that you can be blessed. We don't give the commission's account number on air. We want anyone that will do this to do it personally and intentionally. I will give you the number I always call out here. Send a WhatsApp message, preferably. If you are not on WhatsApp, send an SMS and simply send me Turning Point Radio Outreach account number. 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And God is only asking for the 10th so that he can bless the 90. Now, ask God for grace to be able to tithe and to sow. This is the number. 08055100510. 08055100510. I call it one more time. 08055100510. 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And do as God lays in your heart. Each time we see your alert, I pray for you. This one is different from Moriah sacrifice. Moriah sacrifice, I'm just teaching you the secret of getting God to intervene in very crucial and difficult issues of your life. That is between you and God. But this one is for Turning Point Radio Outreach Covenant Partners that will let us keep doing it together. I invite my dear listeners to the Thursday Prayer Mountain services holding in our center in Ikeja, Lagos, all Thursdays in the month of May. Venue is Living Spring Chapel International, Goshen Land, directly opposite Allen Avenue bus stop, Allen Avenue interchange, right on the main road there. You cannot miss it. 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Attend the one that is most convenient for you. Many people even attend the two, and they are so blessed. So come. We shall give you the specially prayed over anointing oil for May, labeled anointing for financial breakthrough. We shall give you anointed mantle to engage in doing the prayers and the relevant Bible verses to also engage. If you are coming in your own vehicle, come. We have a well-secured gated car park at the Lagos Airport Hotel next to us there. They gave us that large secured gated car park for our parking for free. If you are coming in commercial vehicle, please come. Oh, you will soon be coming in your dream car. If you are coming as a tenant, come happy. You soon be coming from your own dream house. I say that all the time, and it is happening to our people. Prayer Mountain is a prophetic service. It's not like the Sunday conventional services. Bring things to represent things, to receive things. Hebrews 11 verse 1 and Matthew 18:19. Come, I minister directly, personally, every Thursday on the Prayer Mountain. I'm waiting for you. There will be counseling after each Thursday's services if you so desire. Two telephone numbers to call for further inquiries and direction. No flashing, only call, SMS or chat. 0806-478-8392. 0806-478-8392 or 0803-909-2578. 0803-909-2578. Start calling, send SMS or chat. You will be replied. See you this Thursday on Prayer Mountain. I love you. Have a great day.
3: What is left for me now is the prophetic impartation for the day. 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
0: Angels in form of men, men in form of angels. 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God, we connect you with destiny helpers. Within 24 hours, these prayers will be answered. Within 48 hours, these prayers will be answered. Within 7 days, these prayers will be answered. Within 30 days, these prayers will be answered. In the name of Jesus, you will return singing. You will return dancing. You will return with a seed. You will return happy. In Jesus' name. Say amen, amen, amen.
3: Wow, you will not just be hearing these things. They will become the realities of your life. Femi Emmanuel is my name. I love you. Have a great day.

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2: jumo
0: 0704 700 3341 Yes, sir. E kaaro, sir.
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5: That headlines. Nigeria Center for Disease Control activates enhanced surveillance for Ebola virus. Correspondent examines threat to achieving food sufficiency as farmers prepare for planting season. Commuters of Abuja Yaya Maraba Road call for urgent solutions to persistent gridlock. And River State Police Command arrests woman for allegedly stealing two children. The commentary is on xenophobia, a betrayal of African solidarity and stain on international relations.
6: 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Now the news in detail. The Nigeria Center for Disease Control and Prevention, NCDC, has intensified surveillance and preparedness measures across the country following the outbreak of Ebola virus disease, EVD, in the Democratic Republic of Congo and a confirmed imported case in Uganda linked to the outbreak. In a public health advisory by the NCDC, the Director General of the agency, Dr. Jide Idris, however, assures Nigerians that there is currently no confirmed case of Ebola virus disease in the country. The NCDC said it was closely monitoring the evolving situation in collaboration with relevant stakeholders, including the Port Health Service under the Federal Ministry of Health and Social Welfare, to ensure vigilance within Nigeria's public health system. According to the NCDC, response activities are ongoing in affected areas of DR Congo and Uganda, with health authorities in both countries implementing emergency public health measures such as enhanced surveillance, laboratory testing, infection prevention and control, case management, contact tracing, and risk communication. The agency described Ebola virus disease as a severe viral illness transmitted through direct contact with the blood, bodily fluids, secretion, or contaminated materials of infected persons or animals. It noted that incubation period ranges from 2 to 21 days, while symptoms include fever, weakness, headache, muscle pain, sore throat, vomiting, diarrhea, and in severe cases, unexplained bleeding.
5: Meanwhile, the World Health Organization, WHO, has declared an Ebola outbreak in the Democratic Republic of Congo, a public health emergency of international concern. The agency said an outbreak in DR Congo's eastern Ituri province, which has seen around 246 suspected cases and 80 deaths reported, does not meet the criteria of a pandemic emergency. However, the WHO warned it could potentially be a much larger outbreak than what is currently being detected and reported, with significant risk of local and regional spread. The organization said there were no approved vaccines for the current Ebola strain called Bundibugyo virus.
6: Away from health, media practitioners have been called upon to preserve the uniqueness of human voices and faces in the era increasingly shaped by artificial intelligence and digital technology. Delivering a sermon during the 60th Communication Sunday at St. Teresa Catholic Church, Yola, the Adamawa State Capital, Reverend Father Malachi Washe stressed that media as a product created by man should not be allowed to replace human fraternity, communion, and authentic relationships. On the theme of this year's commemoration, preserving human voices and faces, Father Washe noted that every individual is distinct and uniquely created in the image of God, warning against allowing artificial intelligence to erode human identity and dignity. The cleric encouraged collaboration among media practitioners beyond merely distributing information, stressing that alliances should focus on constructive engagement that restores humanity in communication.
5: Similarly, media professionals have been encouraged to adopt the use of modern technology, particularly artificial intelligence, to promote truth, human dignity, and national development. The Catholic Bishop of Abeokuta Diocese, the Most Reverend Peter Odetoibu, made the call during a panel discussion to commemorate the 2026 World Communication Day in Abuja. The Most Reverend Odetoibu expressed concern over the misuse of artificial intelligence, particularly in the preservation and manipulation of human voices and faces, stressing the need for media practitioners to deploy emerging technologies positively for the promotion of family values and societal growth, rather than spreading falsehood and deception. The religious leader encouraged journalists to remain at the forefront of defending truth and improving human life, while calling on relevant authorities in Nigeria to fashion out the machinery for ensuring checks and balances in the use of technology with a view to protecting the citizenry.
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12: 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INEC, making your vote count, consolidating our democracy.
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14: Agriculture has continued to occupy a critical place in Nigeria's economic survival, remaining the major source of food security, employment, and raw materials for industries across the country. For decades, the sector has sustained millions of livelihoods and served as a vital pillar of national development. However, as farmers prepare for the 2026 planting season, growing concerns are emerging over the multiple challenges confronting the sector, including rising costs of farm inputs, insecurity in farming communities, and increasing climate uncertainties, all of which threatens efforts to achieve sustainable food sufficiency. In the light of these realities, questions are being raised about the preparedness of government interventions, the resilience of local farmers, and the strategic direction needed to reposition agriculture for greater productivity and long-term national stability. Rotimi Famake filed in this report.
15: Before the discovery of crude oil, agriculture formed the mainstay of Nigeria's economy and served as a major driver of national revenue. Fiscal sector of food production, industrial raw materials, agriculture has continued to attract government interventions while also stimulating policy debate among stakeholders. Nigeria's current economic realities have been largely attributed to the neglect of the agricultural sector, worsened by over-reliance on oil, which has negatively impacted productivity. Low utilization of agricultural inputs is linked to high transportation costs, inefficient distribution system, limited limited private sector participation, import risk, and inconsistent government policies. Limited access to farm inputs and environmental degradation, alongside inadequate investment in agricultural research, have further constrained the sector's development and contributed to declining employment opportunities. Speaking with Radio Nigeria on behalf of farmers in Oyo State and the Southwest region, the chairman of the All Farmers Association of Nigeria, AFAN, Mr. Abbas Adewumi, identified the activities of herdsmen and bandits as a major threat to farming and appeal to government to sustain support through the provision of more security in remote areas as well as subsidized farm inputs.
16: A lot of herdsmen that they used to bring their cows to farmers' farm before we come back in the morning. This is affecting the farmer because most of the farmers are borrowing money to finance their farm.
15: Representing the Minister of Agriculture and Food Security, Senator Abubakar Kyari, during the distribution of agricultural inputs, the Director of

0: Education in the Ministry. Mr. Olawumi Ayodele stated that the President Bola Tinubu's led administration has prioritized food productivity and sufficiency under the Renew Hope agenda. Senator Kyari reaffirmed the President's commitment to supporting farmers and strengthening the agricultural sector.
1: We all understand the fact that the economic reform of the President Bola Tinubu administration has caused the prices of food to come down.
0: An agricultural communication professor at the University of Ibadan, Professor Kuta Yahaya, observed that both the crop and livestock sector have suffered setback due to over-reliance on crude oil, dependence on food imports, inadequate funding, poor infrastructure, the influence of multinational corporations, and climate change. Professor Yahaya recommended the adoption of technological innovation as well as empowerment of women and youth in both subsistence and mechanized farming. Professor Yahaya further emphasized the need to promote livestock development, improve infrastructure, reform land retention system, invest in transportation and solar facilities, and also implement coherent agricultural policies while encouraging community participation in smart agricultural practices. In Ibadan, Lotimi Famake, Radio Nigeria.
2: And now to a gender matter, women have been urged to remain resilient and determined in the pursuit of their dreams and aspirations despite the numerous challenges confronting them in the society. The founder of the Women of Divine Destiny Initiative, Wodi, and former First Lady of Imo State, Mrs. Ogechi Okorocha, made the call at the Inspiring Women Summit in Abuja. She stressed that resilience, consistency, and self-belief remain essential qualities women must possess to overcome obstacles and succeed in their personal and professional endeavors.
3: A woman who possesses her faith and knowledge alone remains limited. A woman who possesses her faith of healing cannot, and I want to emphasize, cannot remain broken. A woman who possesses her faith for purpose cannot remain beaten. Nigeria, Africa does not just need more successful women, they need emotionally
2: panel discussions at the summit featured notable speakers who encouraged women to explore practical ways of advancing themselves through education and entrepreneurship, leadership and innovation. Some participants expressed appreciation for the knowledge and insights gained at the summit, promising to apply them positively in their various fields of endeavor. The summit with the theme, Position Until Something Happens, also provided opportunities for dialogue, mentorship, networking, and collaboration among women leaders, entrepreneurs, professionals, policymakers, youth advocates, and development partners.
4: Let's talk politics now. The All Progressives Congress has conducted its House of Representative panel race across most parts of the country, where the exercise now be described as successful despite pockets of logistic delays reported in some states. The primary election in Zamfara State, however, was postponed and is expected to take place today. The exercise was conducted mainly through the direct primary method in constituencies where consensus arrangements failed, the move seen as aligning with provisions of the Electoral Act and setting the tone for subsequent party primaries. According to the party's revised timetable, Senate primaries would also hold today. This will be followed by State House Assembly primaries on May 20, governorship primaries on May 21, and presidential primaries scheduled for May 23.
2: Still on politics, the chairman of the National Assembly Primary Election Committee of the All Progressives Congress ABC in Zamfara State, Dr. Awal Aliu, has assured aspirants and party members of a free, fair, and credible primary election scheduled for today. Addressing journalists in Gusau, the state capital, the committee chairman said the team involved in the state to conduct the primaries in line with the directive of the party's national headquarters. Dr. Aliu assured aspirants and their supporters that the committee will operate strictly within the framework of the law and party's constitution, emphasizing neutrality and equal opportunities for all contestants.
4: Away from politics now, road users who ply the Abuja Yanyama Road have appealed to relevant agencies to solve the persistent gridlock around and along the route. Some commuters told Radio Nigeria that the constant traffic jam along the road negatively affects their physical, economic and psychological well-being. Correspondent Kemi Ubong tells us more.
5: Abuja Nyanya Maraba Road was first constructed in the 80s before the Federal Capital Territory moved to Abuja. It was remodeled and reconstructed several times, with the latest being undertaken by the President Bola Tinubu government to cater for the huge traffic along the corridor occasioned by commuters who daily ply the road to connect the FCT. The road is an important one as it is a gateway to the FCT from Nasarawa and Benue states. It also links several southeast and south-south states to Nigeria's seat of government. The road is important to the economic standing of many Nigerians, especially civil servants, as they live in areas in Nasarawa state and earn their daily bread in Abuja, making the road critical for their economic well-being. Despite its importance, commuters pass through gruesome experience as they encounter persistent gridlock on the road every day, especially during rush hours. The hold up could stretch up to 11 kilometers from the popular AYA.

0: crime is also a daily occurrence, as one's phone could be snatched while accidents occur on the road from time to time. Radio Nigeria spoke to commuters on their experience on the road. Also, vehicles are worse off as vehicle owners are forced to visit their mechanics regularly because of the wear and tear caused by the state of the road. An admin officer and senior civil servant, Miss Teresa Okrafo, confirmed that the holdup affects productivity of staff who ply the road.
1: Most officers who come from Maraba and Nyanya area, they are usually not productive in the office because of late coming. By the time they are in the office, they look so tired, they are worn out already for the day.
0: Can the gridlock affect the physical and psychological well-being of commuters? Radio Nigeria spoke to Dr. Afembuame Natalie, who is a state health educator.
2: It can cause the release of stress hormones in the body. The level of such hormone is what cortisol and adrenaline. And these hormones can cause the blood pressure to go up, the heart rate will increase, there will be muscle tension. And over time, you see that this chronic stress can cause problems with the heart. What the psychological effect that it may have? The person may be very irritable and angry because of the frustrations from the delays.
0: To ensure that government gives the road the attention that it needs, the Minister of Works, Senator David Umahi, and Minister of State for Works, Alhaji Bello Gorunyo, have both carried out several visits to the road. Minister of Works, Senator David Umahi, said that the federal government would work with the national state government to clear obstructions that caused the gridlock. The minister also said that government was putting pressure to ensure that the Abuja bound access of the road is made motorable so that traffic may flow freely. The minister affirmed the commitment of government to deliver on the projects soon.
3: Access. We have market trading on the roads in a number of locations. Our inspection today, we are going with the governor of Nasarawa State. If the governor will do the demolition to create additional carriageway, we will fix additional carriageway over those locations. And there will be no traffic on those locations. That is why this controversy of cost per kilometer, we have increased it to utilize the money that is given for the project by the last administration, which was 73 billion to about 45 kilometers.
4: The state has done everything to give us money to work, and then we are using bureaucracy or we are in connivance with contractors to put the people to suffer. It's not acceptable because governors beyond the president will access what we have done with the opportunity given to us.
0: Despite the fact that several key steps had been taken by the supervisory ministry, road users want the government to take steps to eliminate the gridlock on the road. In Abuja, Ikemini Ugo, Radio Nigeria.
5: To concern an infrastructure, the people of Arauku community in the Nembele North local government area of Anambra State are enjoying a new lease of life with significant improvement in economic and social activities in the area. This is following the completion of the 4.9-kilometer road that connects the community with Imorugu, Animo, and Injikoka local government area by the Anambra State government. Radio Nigeria's correspondent Uche Ndeke paid a visit to the community and now reports.
6: Arauku is one of the communities in Anambra State that is renowned for the production and processing of bitter leaf, popularly called onugbo in local Igbo language, and used in preparing the tasty onugbo or bitter leaf soup. Over the years, the poor condition of the now reconstructed Arauku Nimo Road has constituted great hindrance to farmers in Arauku and neighboring communities in transporting processed and unprocessed bitter leaf and other agricultural produce to places, particularly urban centers, where they are highly needed and used in preparing the popular bitter leaf soup. This explains why their joy knew no bounds when the administration of Governor Chukwuma Soludo awarded the contract for the construction of the road, as explained by an indigenous Professor Solo Chukulobelo.
7: This is a road that the two communities, Oruku and Nimo, have cried for more than a decade. But it was under Mr. Governor that the road was awarded.

0: been completed. It is a very important role because this is the vegetable belt.
1: Professor Tukulobelu, who is the immediate past secretary to Anambra State Government, explained that the road had not only aided vehicular movement, but encouraged farmers in Oruku who pride in the cultivation of bitter leaf to expand their farms.
0: You see, land is a major problem for the Anambra. So any road that opens up access to new areas, then those areas can now be brought into other agricultural, commercial, and industrial purposes. And that's part of what this road has done. I'm particularly grateful to Mr. Governor.
1: For Mrs. Ngozi Emekarabo and Chief Patrick Onyedoba, the road, apart from connecting their community with Nimo, leads to Oka, the state capital. Another farmer, Mrs. Augustina Chinemero, thanked the government for the construction of a bridge across Iyuku River, which is the area where women in the community source clean water for the processing of the bitter leaf before transporting it out to sell.
2: Every time the government acknowledges this road will help a lot to export our bitter leaves, because our bitter leaves is not spent in this Oruku.
1: The President General of Oruku, Chief Emma Olikeze, observed that the road is of immense economic, social, and security importance to Oruku and other communities, as it has contributed to making life easier for the people of both Idemili North and Njikoka local government areas.
3: This area is known for Onugu. All this water, the river, is helping for the cultivation of Onugu Oruku. When you goggle it, you see Onugu Oruku. This road relates us to our brother Nimo and the other place. We are very grateful to Governor.
1: Obi Chukwuemekalum Udodeme said, aside the aiding of vehicular and human movements, the road is already serving as an alternative route to the popular Okacha Junction, which usually witness gridlock during festive periods. In an interview, the member representing Njikoka Constituency 2 in the Anambra State House of Assembly, Mr. Jude Apwa, said the road was very strategic to his constituents, especially residents of Nimo community, who also indulge in the business of cultivating and processing bitter leaf, among other agricultural produce. From Oka, Uche Ndeke, Radio Nigeria.
4: The daily routine of dropping off and picking up children from school has become a major challenge for many working class mothers and fathers amid demanding work schedules and rising transportation costs. Our correspondent reports that balancing career responsibilities with childcare duties continue to place enormous pressure on families.
5: Every weekday during the morning and around school closing time in the afternoon, roads leading to schools are usually busy with parents rushing to big time. While some parents have flexible schedules, many working class mothers struggle to combine office demands with school drop-off and pick-up. In Makurdi, findings also show that some parents now rely on relatives, neighbors, or private transport services like commercial motorcyclists to help with school runs, though concerns over safety remain high. At some schools in Makurdi, mothers are seen hurriedly dropping off their children before heading to work, while others arrive late due to long distances. A mother who has three children at primary school, Sese Alu, described the pressure as overwhelming, as she has to leave home before 7 a.m. daily so she can drop her children in school and still meet up the resumption time at work.
6: There are lots of challenges involved. Getting the children ready, dropping them off to school in the morning. By the time you get to the office, before you are able to actually get work done, it's time to pick up the children.
5: Another parent and a federal civil servant, Iverin Ebelubi, explained that she and her husband had to devise a way of shared responsibility, with her husband taking them to school in the morning while she brings the children back after school.
6: I do the school runs in the afternoon while my husband does it in the morning. We have that share, and until it becomes critical, I cannot ask him to pick the kids. I have to do my own part.
5: A banker, Jennifer Yohundu, noted that balancing work targets and childcare responsibilities have been challenging, saying it sometimes affects her productivity. A child development expert, Joy Ijuo, who maintained that mothers play an important role in child upbringing, urged organizations, institutions, and government MDAs to create more family-friendly policies, such as approval of parental leave for both parents at the same time, creation of flexible work hours, and establishment of childcare safe spaces to improve staff productivity.
7: Creating a supportive working place improves staff loyalty. It improves their productivity, and also their mental well-being is being enhanced.
5: months. Despite the challenges, many mothers say ensuring their children get quality education remains a priority they are willing to sacrifice for. From Makudi, Elizabeth Acha, Radio Nigeria.
8: It's now 26 minutes past 7. You're listening to the news on the network service of Radio Nigeria. In the headlines, the Nigeria Center for Disease Control has activated enhanced surveillance for Ebola virus. Our correspondent examined threats to achieving food sufficiency as farmers prepare for the planting season. Communities of commuters of Abuja and Yayagma Raba Road have called for urgent solutions to persistent gridlock. Still to come, River State Police Command arrests woman for allegedly stealing two children. Plus, sports, the commentary, cyberscope, list of her headlines and weather report. These and more shortly. Stay with us.
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5: A woman who allegedly stole two children aged 3 years old from Okuka River State after luring them with donuts and soft drinks have been arrested by operatives of Apete Divisional Police Headquarters in collaboration with community vigilantes. The suspect identified as Vera Umeobong was arrested alongside two suspected accomplices, Chamaduru Okamoke and Izinye Ukandu, while efforts are ongoing to track down another suspect who is on the run as investigation continues at the State Criminal Investigation Department. Spokesperson of the Abia State Police Command, Maureen Chinaka, in a statement explains that the children have been rescued and reunited with their families and urging members of the public to remain security conscious and train their children not to accept items from strangers or follow unknown persons. It further advises the public to report any suspicious individuals seen with children to the nearest police station or through the command's emergency hotline.
4: The National Human Rights Commission, NHRC, has raised alarm over the rate of more than 500 inmates currently languishing in Zamfara State Correctional Centers without trial, calling on judicial authorities to expedite action to ensure timely justice. Speaking during the inauguration of the 2026 National Action Plan on Human Rights, NHRC State Coordinator Mr. Abdullahi Abubakar expressed displeasure on prolonged detentions, emphasizing that the 1999 Nigerian Constitution guarantees the rights of all citizens without discrimination. Mr. Abubakar also stressed the urgent need for widespread public sensitization campaigns and classroom education to teach citizens about their legal rights and the rights of others. He further noted that lingering banditry in Zamfara has severely worsened the local humanitarian situation, triggering an increase in human rights abuses, including rape and various forms of gender-based violence. Added to the growing concern over the state's justice system, a recently released ex-convict revealed the grim realities inside the cells during an interview with Radio Nigeria. The former inmate alleged that detainees in the Zamfara correctional facilities are subjected to highly unhygienic living conditions, poor feeding, inadequate medication, and a severe lack of clothing and other basic human amenities. At the time of filing this report, the Public Relations Officer of the Nigerian Correctional Service in Wuzo was yet to respond.
5: The city of Medina, Kingdom of Saudi Arabia, often referred to as the city of the Prophet, is a beehive of religious activities as hundreds of thousands of pilgrims converge on the city ahead of coming pilgrimage in Mecca. Our correspondent Bakar Bessu, who is covering the Hajj, reveals the mood of the pilgrims in Medina and some of the religious activities carried out there.
6: Muslims do not perform the main Hajj or Umrah, Zalisa Hajj in Medina, but the visit is highly recommended due to its spiritual significance tied to the Prophet of Islam. Medina is one of the holiest cities of Islam, which welcomes a multitude of worshippers on pilgrimage all year round, but the number surges significantly during the main Hajj period, where over 2 million pilgrims visit the city. During the few days they stay in Medina before proceeding to Mecca, pilgrims mostly pray in the 1.5 million capacity mosque of the Prophet and pass in rows to pay salutations to the Prophet and two of his closest companions, Abu Bakr Siddiq and Umar ibn al-Khattab, whose graves were side by side to each other and enclosed in the massive mosque. Other areas visited include the first mosque where the Prophet prayed in Medina, the mountain of Uhud, where adversaries of Islam then came to Medina to wage a battle against the rise of the religion, where about 70 Muslims were martyred and buried there. One other place visited beside the Prophet's mosque is the massive graveyard where the family members of the Prophet, his close associates and other historic names in Islam were buried, known as the Baqi. Some of the pilgrims, Aliu Adewale from Ogun State and Asma Unasi from Sokoto State, spoke with Radio Nigeria on their experiences and the opportunity provided to pray for Nigeria.
7: Times you will aspire to this one or two things, it will be imagination, dream. But when those dreams, when they come true, you praise Allah for it, you thank Him, you appreciate Him. So all these things have been a source of excitement and happiness for Muslims.
8: Alhamdulillah, I'm so excited and grateful about this opportunity given to me by Allah subhanahu wa ta'ala. And I wish to come back again, inshallah.
6: For Jamil Osama from Canada and Muhammad Usman from Pakistan, it will be an experience and a closeness to the Creator they will live to remember.
9: The place where the Prophet Muhammad made the dawah, all these feelings are very, very special for a Muslim.
10: I'm happy, I'm also crying because I got opportunity to visit the Holy Prophet Mosque and pay tribute to the greatest human being ever existed on the world.
6: A member of the Ulama team to the pilgrimage and Imam of the National Mosque Abuja, Kabir Adam, explains the significance of Medina in pilgrimage.
11: The Prophet of Islam, Muhammad, sallallahu alayhi wasallam, he migrated from Mecca to Medina. He now built his house and his mosque. This place is where Islam developed and spread across the world. So you need to come to see this place. That is why there are so many historic places where they are recommended for pilgrims who visited Medina to visit them.
6: Ahead of the pilgrimage in Mecca in about 10 days' time, airlift of intending pilgrims had reached about 80% from Nigeria, with all stakeholders working around the clock to ensure a successful pilgrimage. In Medina, Saudi Arabia, Abu Bakr Bestu, Radio Nigeria.
12: And I grew up in an environment where if you want to spoil as a child, you be spoiled and you'll be corrupted. 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I got this strict mind of being disciplined was molded from that as a foundation.
13: Tell us on Stereo to Hero with Prince Wade,
12: and when I achieved that, and I break the record, because the record was what I was looking at, record of making investments. And in 2019, I broke that record to be the first male first class of University of Abuja.
14: Interested in learning Chinese language?
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14: 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Ni Hao China on the network service of Radio Nigeria every Wednesday at 5 o'clock in the evening. Ni Hao China brings China to Nigeria. Don't be left out. Ni Hao Nigeria. Ni Hao China.
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17: Thanks for staying with us, and now moving on to sports. Team Nigeria contingents for the 2026 Senior Confederation of African Athletics in Ghana and the African Senior Weightlifting in Egypt are set to arrive in the country today following exploits at the championships. Let's join Friday Joshua for details of these and more in our sports package.
18: Team Nigeria ended their campaign at the 24th Senior Confederation of African Athletics Championship, CAA, held at the University of Ghana Sports Complex in Accra, in overall fourth position with 4 gold, 3 silver, and 2 bronze medals. Sunday was the sixth and final day, and Team Nigeria won her fourth gold medal via the 4x400 meters women's relay team, which clocked a time of 3:29.31. Other medal hopefuls like Rosemary Chukwuma settled for silver in the 200 meters with a time of 23.59 seconds, while Chidi Okezie placed sixth in the men's 200 meters with a time of 20.98 seconds, and Adams Kure threw a mark of 75.54 meters to place fourth position in the men's javelin. Team Nigeria is expected back in the country this evening after a fourth place finish. South Africa emerged overall winners with 8 gold, 2 silver, and 6 bronze medals. Kenya garnered 5 gold, 4 silver, and 5 bronze medals to place second, while Ethiopia settled for third place with 5 gold, 3 silver, and 5 bronze medals. And elsewhere, Nigeria's Samuel Ogazi produced another inspiring and historic run that earned the quarter-miler in the joint world leading time and new Nigerian national record of 43.95 seconds in the men's 400 meters. Ogazi also won the race at the Southeastern Conference Track and Field Championships in Auburn, Alabama, USA. His sensational 43.95 seconds run means he defended his title and makes him the first Nigerian ever to break the 44-second barrier in the men's 400 meters. The 20-year-old, less than 2 weeks ago, ran 44.02 seconds to break Innocent Igunike's 9 years national record before he lowered his own mark with 43.95 seconds on Saturday. The fast rising star is one of Team Nigeria's prospects at Lotus, and to break Innocent Igunike's 39 years national record before he lowered his own mark with 43.95 seconds on Saturday. The fast rising star is one of Team Nigeria's prospects at the Commonwealth Games starting in July, but will be tested by some of the top runners who are likely to compete in Scotland. Meanwhile, Roda Adisa broke a 19-year-old Nigerian

0: 800 meters by running a massive personal best of 2 minutes 0.56 seconds, earning a 7th place finish. At the same event, Chinecherem Prosper Anunoby threw a massive 81.20 meters to claim gold in the men's javelin throw and establishing his dominance. Nigeria's weightlifting team are also expected back in the country today after they amassed a total of 29 medals at the 2026 Africa Senior Weightlifting Championships in Alexandria, Egypt. The team made up of 10 lifters and 3 officials secured an impressive haul of 14 gold, 13 silver and 2 bronze medals, reinforcing the country's status as one of Africa's leading forces in the sport. The team added 5 more medals on the final day of the competition, courtesy of Mario Sijo in the women's 79kg category and Lucky Joseph in the men's plus 110kg category. Sijo lifted 95kg in the snatch and 116kg in the clean and jerk for a combined total of 211kg to claim 3 silver medals, while Lucky Joseph won 2 bronze medals lifting 145kg in the snatch and 170kg in the clean and jerk, recording a total of 315kg. Team Nigeria's senior lifters finished 3rd overall after amassing 12 gold and 6 silver medals. South Africa's Mamelodi Sundowns urged Morocco's Royal Armed Forces Sports Association ASFAR 1-0 to take a slim advantage in the first leg of their 2026 CAF Champions League final played in Pretoria. Although Modiba's stunning first half free kick made the difference in a tense and tactical contest at the Lotus Westfield Stadium. The first leg victory for Sundowns continues their impressive continental campaign for its second title since 2016, while ASFAR Rabat will hope to overturn the deficit in their bid for a first Champions League glory since 1985. The decisive second leg will be played this Sunday at the Prince Moulay Abdullah Stadium in Rabat. Meanwhile, Algeria's USM Alger were crowned winners of the CAF Confederation Cup for the second time in their history after defeating Zamalek of Egypt 8-7 in sudden death penalties in a dramatic final played on Saturday night at the Cairo International Stadium. The Algerians have also booked their place in next season's CAF Super Cup, where they will face either Mamelodi Sundowns or ASFAR Rabat. Arsenal Football Club will host already relegated Burnley in a crucial match day 37 game of the English Premier League tonight, knowing that victory against Burnley takes them closer to their first Premier League title in 22 years. On the other hand, the Claret have just tried to play for, but an unlikely defeat or draw for Mikel Arteta's side could hand a massive and irrevocable advantage to treble-seeking Manchester City, who are just 2 points behind the Gunners going into the last 2 rounds of fixtures of this season. Meanwhile, in games played on Sunday, Manchester United urged Nottingham Forest 3-2 at the Old Trafford. Sunderland thrashed Everton 3-1, and at the St. James's Park, Newcastle United compounded the woes of West Ham United, who got trounced 3-1 by the Magpies. Fulham played a 1-1 draw with already relegated Wolves, as Brentford and Crystal Palace ended their tie in a 2-2 stalemate, while Leeds United beat Brighton 1-0 at the Elland Road. I am Friday Joshua.
1: Thank you, Friday. The commentaries on xenophobia, a betrayal of African solidarity, and stain on international relations, written by Patrick Alumona of our current affairs unit.
2: The resurgence of xenophobic violence in parts of South Africa remains one of the most troubling contradictions in modern African diplomacy. At a time when the continent seeks deeper unity through trade, regional cooperation, and shared development, attacks against foreign nationals, especially fellow Africans, continue to undermine the ideals upon which post-colonial Africa was built. For many Algerians, xenophobic attacks in South Africa evoke painful memories because of the enormous sacrifices the country made during the struggle against apartheid. During the dark era of apartheid, Nigeria stood firmly with the oppressed black majority in South Africa. Successive Nigerian governments provided financial support, diplomatic pressure, scholarships, and moral backing to liberation movements fighting racial segregation. Nigerian workers contributed through the famous Mandela tax, while students and activists rallied continuously against apartheid policies. Some Nigerian musicians took the brotherly solidarity further by composing captivating songs in condemnation of apartheid policy. Indeed, Nigeria was among the loudest voices demanding the isolation of the apartheid regime. Through organizations organizations such as the African National Congress and the Broader Continental Movement, led by the Organization of African Unity, now African Union, African nations pursued a dream of a free and united continent. The eventual triumph of democracy in South Africa in 1994 was celebrated across Africa as a collective victory. It is therefore a paradox that decades after liberation, some Africans now face hostility, discrimination, and violence in South Africa simply because they are foreigners. Xenophobia does not merely target individuals. It damages diplomatic relations, weakens regional integration, discourages investment, and fuels mistrust among African nations. Every attack on a foreign African worker, trader, or student sends a dangerous signal to the international community that Africa is still struggling to uphold the principles of unity and human dignity it once championed, and the situation escalates the continent's vulnerability to neocolonialism. For all intents and purposes, the consequences of xenophobia extend beyond emotions and history. Nigeria and South Africa are two of Africa's largest economies and most influential political actors. Tensions between them affect trade partnerships, migration policies, educational exchanges, and continental leadership. Whenever xenophobic incidents occur, diplomatic protests, business boycotts, and public outrage soon follow, threatening years of cooperation between both nations. Granted, if the issue must be approached with honesty and balance, xenophobia, as the claim goes, is frequently driven by unemployment, poverty, inequality, political frustration, and competition over scarce resources. But social hardship can never justify violence or hatred towards fellow Africans seeking legitimate livelihoods. Leaders, civil society groups, and the media must resist narratives that blame foreigners for domestic economic problems. It is indeed puzzling that the authorities in South Africa appears nonplussed, while nationals in that country are routinely killed, maimed, brutally assaulted, and their belongings looted by its citizens for reasons more pedestrian than germane. For how long will the government of South Africa wait before dealing decisively with a monster called xenophobia? The scenario of South Africans in Nigeria and other African countries being served a dose or two of xenophobic syrup is better imagined than witnessed. It will translate to a continental tragedy of the highest rating. The lesson from the anti-apartheid struggle is clear. African progress depends on solidarity, not division. The same spirit that united the continent against racial oppression should guide present-day relationships among African states. The vision of an integrated Africa under the African Union and the African Continental Free Trade Area cannot succeed where fear and hostility towards foreigners persist. Xenophobia is not merely a domestic issue. It is a diplomatic wound that stains Africa's image globally. South Africa's liberation was achieved with the support of many African nations, especially Nigeria. Remembering that shared history should inspire tolerance, gratitude, and renewed commitment to pan-African brotherhood. If Africa must truly progress as a united force in global affairs, then Africans must learn to live with one another, not as competitors or intruders, but as partners in a common destiny.
1: That's commentary on xenophobia, betrayal of African solidarity and state and international relations was written by Patrick Alumona and read by Okiwuti Ekwuresi.
3: And that takes us to Cyberscope, bringing you the top trends shaping conversations across Nigeria's social media space. We begin. Some netizens say Sulu Lere in Lagos has fully accepted its destiny as Nigeria's unofficial headquarters for political plot twists and online entertainment. The timeline caught fire after Desmond Elliott alleged intimidation and a withdrawal of his security aides ahead of Surulere APC primaries, and within minutes, Surulerians became less of a hashtag and more of a live reality show.
1: Okay, they've coined name for them now,
3: Surulerians.
1: Yes,
3: Surulerians. Nagyers naturally did not waste the opportunity. The reactions came flying in. Surulere politics deserves its own Netflix category. That's a quote. Every election season in Surulere counts with soundtrack and suspense. That's another one. At this point, Surulerians don't follow politics. Politics follows them. Then the memes entered like they had been waiting. Hashtag dramatic Nollywood betrayal scenes, edited photos of people checking behind them, and when your security aides disappear, clips from action movies captioned Surulere APC primaries moaning. One tweet nearly finished the internet. Surulere is not a location anymore. It is a cinematic universe. Political Twitter also activated immediately with the caption, the hidden meaning behind withdrawal of security aides in Nigerian politics. Meanwhile, the trolls were enjoying themselves without apology. Even Lagos traffic is calmer than Surulere politics. This constituency has produced more episodes than some TV stations.
1: All right, let's move to politics now. The memes to the moon sightings, prayers and countdowns to one of the most important moments in the Islamic calendar. After reports confirmed that the crescent of Dhu Hijjah had been sighted, social media immediately lit up with reminders, reflections and emotional posts about the coming day of Arafah and Eid celebrations. But because this is still Nigeria's social media, the reactions arrived in every possible form. One side of timeline became deeply spiritual. Reminders about fasting, prayers for forgiveness and mercy. People posting, don't forget the day of Arafah fast, like loving online guardians. Another side immediately remembered food and family logistics. May Allah accept Ibadah and also protect ram prices this year. Then the memes quietly entered the conversation. Screenshots of Enzo Wallace preparing for Salah. There's dramatic before and after ram purchase reactions, and people joking about Taylor suddenly becoming impossible to reach once the Hijab starts.
3: Well, that's the period.
1: One tweet actually also had everybody laughing, said the moon was sighted peacefully. Nigerian groups charts, however, were not.
3: Well, of course, the moon has been peaceful, and we hope to have meat at the period. Finally, football Twitter has entered full debate mode again, and this time in the city of Manchester, the moment Bruno Fernandes hit 20 Premier League's assists, the timeline immediately exploded into comparisons, statistics, arguments, edited compilations, and people tied in all caps like they were defending family members in court. Within minutes, the comparisons started flying. Prime Bruno creativity was pure chaos. You cannot mention assists without mentioning Thierry Henry. Kevin De Bruyne fans are already warming up their keyboards. And just like that, the internet transformed into one giant midfield debate. The memes arrived instantly. Charts and graphs looking like economic presentations. People posting assists, compilations with dramatic movie soundtracks, screenshots of confused defenders captioned POV, Bruno already saw the pass before reality took. Then came the football philosophers. An assist is not just a pass. Quite interesting football action for you.
1: Mm-hmm. That's a wrap on Cyberscope today, compiled by Shia Jibade. Keep the conversation going by connecting with us at Radio Nigeria using the hashtag Cyberscope. That's what the papers are saying. The Vanguard has several, and I will just take three of them. This one said, power sector, biggest scam in Nigeria. That's according to Ajero, NLC president, the full gist. You can find it on page 14. Ebola, NCDC activates emergency surveillance as WHO declares international emergency. Page 9 has that one. Kidnappings, Senate vows to fast track state police as IGP visits Oyo. Page 38 has that one too. And you can find all of these headlines in the Vanguard newspaper.
3: The Nation newspaper has these. Banner headline, governors heavyweights gone for APC Senate tickets. With the riders, big battles in Ogun, Delta, Kano, Edo, will be others. Smooth Sail, Kulapadu, Barrow, Mamidili, Abiru, Porsumene, and Bumi. event, we also have the top interest rate inflation top CBN's policy meeting. Troops repel terror attack on Zamfara, arrest Brussels in Brno. We also have ex-chief of air staff, cynical worker bows out of politics. Find out details of these on pages 43, 19, 14 and 3 of the Nation newspaper.
1: Moving to the Daily Chat, the bold one, ABC Web's primaries, irregularities, claims, shock, defeats for incumbents. Pages 3, 4 and 5 has the full gist. You can check out details for yourself, and I'll take one more from the front page of the Daily Trust. Nigerians spend 5.43 trillion naira on petrol in first quarter. Where did the money come from? You may ask, but find details for yourself, and it can be found in page 29. Let's see what the weather will be like today. Thunderstorms with moderate rains are expected over parts of Taraba, Adamawa, Gombe, Bauchi, Kano, Jigawa, Kebbi, Sokoto, Zamfara, Yobe, Borno, Katsina, and Kwadna states. Cloudy afternoons, intervals of sunshine expected over the north central states. The prospect of thunderstorms accompanied with by moderate rains over parts of Kogi, Nasarawa, Benue, Niger, Plateau, and the Federal Capital Territory. This morning, cloudy afternoons, intervals of sunshine expected over the southern region with prospect of thunderstorms. Moderate rains over parts of Imo, Abia, Ebonyi, Enugu, Anambra, Edo, Delta, Rivers, Bayelsa, Ogun, Ondo, Lagos, Akwa Ibom, and Kwara states this morning. That's what the report for you.
3: And to end the news, here's a recap of our major stories. The Nigeria Center for Disease Control and Prevention has intensified surveillance and preparedness across the country following the outbreak of the Ebola virus in the Democratic Republic of Congo and the confirmed cases in Uganda. Our correspondent examined the threats to achieving food sufficiency as farmers prepare for the new planting season. Commuters of Abuja, Yanga, Maraba Road have called for urgent solutions to persistent gridlock. We also reported that operators of Akwete Divisional Police Headquarters in River State, in collaboration with community vigilantes, have arrested a woman for allegedly stealing two children after luring them with donuts and soft drinks.
1: That's the news, edited by Emmanuel Kutawa and the production team. My colleague is me,
3: Onayemi Daniel. It's a Monday. Let's make it productive.
1: Have a good week. I am Harriet.

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4: Jungle justice. 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When you lynch someone with the intention to kill, that is jungle justice. When you beat up someone or you attack someone without evidence, just because you heard something, that is jungle justice. According to Wikipedia, jungle justice is a form of public extrajudicial killing where an alleged criminal is publicly humiliated, beaten, or even killed by an angry mob. Jungle justice is an illegal and unconstitutional form of justice in the country. So, jungle justice is an issue. It is a menace in our society.
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9: Hello, I am Dr. Mariam Oshudi. I'm a public health physician. It's important for all of us to get tested and know our HIV status. If you test negative, ensure that you keep to prevent risky behaviors, having unprotected sexual intercourse, sharing sharp objects, contaminated needles. And if you're positive, it's not the end of the world. Ensure that you can go for treatment. Ensure you use your medications as directed. And ensure that you speak to your healthcare practitioner if you have any symptoms or anything that you're unclear about. It's important that we leave our world to make it HIV-free. And it begins with you and I.
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0: 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It's This Morning on Radio 1, 103.5 FM, Monday edition. It's a particularly wet Monday.
1: Mm-hmm.
0: It's the kind of day that you wish you didn't have come to work.
1: Wet and cold.
0: Cold, exactly. It's the kind of day that you wish you could just spend time sipping coffee, watching TV, cuddle under the blanket in front of the TV, the remote, you know, that kind of day.
1: I'm telling you.
0: Well, we're here. We have
1: We are. Good morning to you, by the way. My name is Kyogo Ezeti.
0: And I am Olaumi Apo. Our producer is Salima Moses. Our editor today is Yemisi Dada, as always. And as together as a crew, we are starting the week with you as usual. What have things happened over the last week? We talked about that on the show. Don't forget that we'll give you like a little history. Go back, flash back, what happened with your history. Mm-hmm. What's today's date?
1: Today's
0: 18th of May.
1: It's amazing.
0: Mm-hmm. So we'll talk about
1: the year
0: happens on 18th of May. It's not even happening here now.
1: But wait, it's way stronger than it.
0: Everybody says that every
1: year. Well, you know, it's 2027 will be here. The almighty 2027.
0: If it's coming, so I hope if you need to renew anything about your voter's card, if you need to register,
1: better get on with it.
0: Do it now and get it on with. If you have to go and change your address, if you're just turning 18, you can go and register. If you've lost your voter's card, go and get it back, you know. And I think the process is easy. I think I've been putting out feelers and announcements about that, so make sure you do that, right? Monday, is Lagos working? That's the question we ask here every Monday, and we are going to ask you the same question today when we come back. Stay with us.
1: Yeah, stay.

0: 9 is still this morning on Radio 1. Time now to go into the gist. Let's start with the same history. Now, first of all, May 18th, as today, is notably recognized globally as International Museum Day and World AIDS Vaccine Day. That's two things. Mm-hmm. So the International Museum Day is a global event coordinated by the International Council of Museums to highlight the importance of museums as institutions for cultural exchange and development. Have you been to a museum before? Has anyone gone to it? You'd be odd just walking through it, especially if it's a historical museum. You get to see all these stories, you get to see all these people you've heard about. If it's about a particular thing, you know, a museum has a way of preserving information.
1: It does.
0: In all in the same place about a particular thing, and then you go and take it. I believe museums are quite important, and we need more of them. Okay.
1: Truly, truly. Even though the museum I went to, I was kind of disappointed because I didn't really see as much as I thought I was going to see.
0: In Nigeria?
1: Yeah, of course, in Nigeria. You know, so that left me wondering, what was it? There was nothing really too unique about it, that experience.
0: You know, I think, okay, one of the issues that we have in Nigeria, which I think we need to work on a lot, is that we don't place the right value on some of our cultural things.
1: Very
0: some
1: true.
0: Of our historical things, so we don't put a lot of effort in preserving them, in bringing them out to the museum to keep for people to look at. So that place you went to would have been richer if it was properly maintained.
1: Yes.
0: If the how will I put it now, the management of that particular place, they're actively reaching out and looking for more artifacts to put in the museum.
1: I don't think, just like you're saying, it's one area that typically we don't really think much of.
0: We should,
1: which
0: we
1: is
0: should.
1: Quite unfortunate.
0: No, when you see how a lot of countries are making, minus the fact that they are, you know, we are reliving their culture, they are enjoying their culture, they are showing their culture to the world. They are making a lot of money.
1: True.
0: With these things, there are historical sites, there are historical artifacts, there are museums. People are visiting from all over the world just to take a look at them. So you can imagine if we have preserved, we have such rich, beautiful culture.
1: Mm-hmm.
0: If we are preserving it, I mean, come on, tourism will be on another level by now.
1: Oh, yeah, truly. Okay, World AIDS Vaccine Day, a day to promote the continued need for a vaccine to prevent HIV/AIDS and to acknowledge the thousands of volunteers, health professionals and scientists working on this research. Okay, that's also May 18. You highlighted that, isn't it?
0: Yeah.
1: All right, then. 1896, U.S. Supreme Court ruled in Plessy versus Ferguson, which legally endorsed racial segregation under the doctrine of separate but equal, later overturned in 1954 by Brown and Board of Education.
0: Brown versus Board of Education.
1: U.S. history there.
0: Yeah, a bit of history.
1: It tells you how far they've come. And, if you look at that context, and then you think that an Obama, a black leader, became president of Nigeria, shows you how far they've traveled on that road. And there's still a bit of, it's not all gone, you know, but...
0: there's always someone out there who is racist.
1: At least he's somebody, not institutional now.
0: He's not, there was, I was reading up something and someone mentioned the fact that if you look at people that are particularly racist, they are not even the good ones. If you see someone ranting about racism, about how they are better than blacks, they are usually low-life white people who are not even educated.
1: Xenophobia is another form of racism.
0: It is. It is. Because a lot of times they'll tell you, like, people who are properly educated really understand that if you are making something of yourself, of course, we still have racist people everywhere, no matter how educated they are.
1: Yeah,
0: most of them are just not there. All right, let's see this one also. The Mount St. Helens volcano in Washington State violently erupted in 1980, claiming 57 lives and devastating the surrounding landscape. 1980. One of these, I'm so happy about it, that we do have a volcano.
1: Around here.
0: Natural disasters in Nigeria.
1: You know, we're so blessed in Africa as a whole. Earthquake, volcano, and all of this. Typhoon, tropical typhoon, all of that. You don't find them around here. You know, that's something to give thanks to God for. All right, then we have
0: So that's this day in history. Let's now go to more recent history and look at a few news stories that trended last week. Yeah, so let's do so this morning on Radio 1. Don't worry, I will pick up soon. I can hear it in my voice going. I feel it sleepy. I said, where are you coming from? The rain and you know, just about the.
1: And then the studio is
0: chilled. So you're coming from the cold and then it is chilled.
1: Takes a while to knock up.
0: When I was coming in, I was almost sleeping over. Like, how we wake up? You have a program, man. Now, all right, let's do this. 2 years after the introduction of Band A classification, which raised tariffs by over 300%, leading to $2.4 trillion revenue to augment capital market funding, Nigerians continue to decry Western power supply. Very true. Now, this comes amid concerns about a fresh tariff hike in Lagos. The state has taken a lead in the push by subnational entities to create pricing regimes and commercial frameworks supported by the Electricity Act, even as it opposed the subsidy regime, which is an argument to treat electricity as a pure economic service. The new regimes will see consumers paying 100% for the cost of electricity, an idea tested with the introduction of the Band A framework. Figures from the Nigerian Electricity Regulatory Commission, NERC, show that Nigerians have paid an additional 1 trillion naira in electricity tariffs yearly. It said that the multi-year tariff order introduced a service-based cost-reflective tariff of over 230 naira per kilowatt per hour.
1: You know, I think we just, the whole country just entered a new season. A season where the cost of things just jumped. Because that's what we've been witnessing. Tariff going up, petroleum going up, of course, these things triggering inflation. So everything has just jumped. I'll just tell the government that don't suddenly suppose that all Nigerians have become millionaires. We have people
0: that are millionaires before have been dropped. So it's like each level is dropping down.
1: You know, so this tendency to wipe off subsidy from everything, as an economic or government policy,
0: nothing to push into effect.
1: Because it is pushing more and more people into poverty.
0: Already
1: in poverty are now in grinding poverty.
0: As in, you know, so there's no pushing effect. There's no even the bus services are supposed to help. It's not helping. How many are there?
1: Yeah.
0: The tariffs, the prices for these bus services are getting higher. Sometimes in some places they don't have access to the buses. We're supposed to have first and last mile bus. Before I come outside of my place to enter BRT, do you know how much I have spent to get there? And then you now queue for BRT for hours. It doesn't come. You're late for work. You get query. Your salary gets deducted.
1: That's it.
0: So many.
1: BRT
0: are dying.
1: Even if you get there by 10, they are not there.
0: So what am I saying? What am I supposed to resume then?
1: So government. Take it easy. How did they say take it easy in Europe?
0: It's not Epele. Okay,
1: so yeah, 15th May 2026, this happened. Chairman of International Energy Services Limited and the energy economist Deron Fawibe. Did I pronounce it well?
0: Yeah. No, he didn't. But go on.
1: Now, I want to pronounce it well. He's probably listening to
0: us. Dionfaribe.
1: Okay. Dionfaribe has called for the establishment of an independent peer review platform to guide Nigeria's energy policy, warning that critical decisions on subsidy removal, gas development and sector reforms are being made without sufficient policy analysis, what we were just saying. Speaking at a conference organized by the Nigerian Association for Energy Economics, where he was conferred with a distinguished fellowship, Fowibe proposed the creation of the Nigerian Academy of Energy Economics to provide non-partisan, evidence-based inputs into the country's energy decision-making process.

0: ministerial press briefing held in Alausa, Ikeja, to mark the 7th anniversary of the administration of Governor Bajide Sonlu. Ashemi said the Lagos State driver's license will be launched within the next few weeks and will operate alongside the existing federal driver's license system. According to him, motorists would have the option of obtaining either the federal license or the new Lagos-issued license under the collaborative arrangements between the state and federal authorities. He explained the initiative was aimed at improving efficiency, reducing delays in the current licensing process, and promoting sanity and safety on the roads across the state. The commissioner noted that the new licensing system would also support state border transportation reform agenda, particularly in the area of digital enforcement, vehicle monitoring, and regulatory compliance.
1: You know, Lagos has or should have a unique status. There are cities all over the world. There are cities like that.
0: Yeah, but what I want to know or talk about, because it's something that happens a lot.
1: Mm.
0: Now, what happens when I am driving out of Lagos? A lot of times you hear, I know it doesn't matter, you can use... if I get to Ibadan and they ask for my driver's license and I produce a Lagos State driver's license, will they tell me I don't have the right to drive on Ibadan roads?
1: No, but that's why they said in collaboration with the federal authority. So it will have the approval.
0: I can't have one. If I decide, okay, you can have this one or the other one, and I decide I want to have the Lagos State one, and I'll go to Ibadan now, I can't drive.
1: That's what I'm saying.
0: I'd rather just wait for the federal government. It's true. So I think one of the things we've been talking about, which is like a recurring thing in our conversation this morning, is follow through and ensuring that things are in place before some of these policies and decisions are made.
1: Yeah, because the point you're raising now, many people will consider that and say, no, stay with your Lagos State license.
0: I'm not going anywhere. Except I am for sure that when I travel out of Lagos, I'm not going to be driving.
1: Yes.
0: Do you understand?
1: Yeah.
0: So our license, the federal government, the federal license right now, is acceptable in some countries overseas.
1: Yeah.
0: If you have that license and you go abroad, at least you can drive with it for a while until you convert to the driver. I think they give you like a time frame. You can drive with it for a while.
1: Mm.
0: So if I'm going to be traveling, I mean, there are a lot of things. I know that it's a step to try and make things a little easier in Lagos and everything, but a lot of things needs to be considered. Well,
1: it has to be thought through and really worked out so that we don't have issues surrounding it. All right, former presidential candidate Peter Obi has condemned the recent attacks and kidnappings of two school children in parts of Borno and Oyo states, describing the trend as a worsening threat to Nigeria's education system and national future. In a statement issued on Saturday, Mr. Obi said the abduction of students from schools in Musa village, Askira Oba, local government area of Borno State, and Ahoro Sinele community in Orire, local government area of Oyo State, reflected a deepening insecurity crisis. According to him, sad school children now pawns in ransom economy. There is nothing more heartbreaking for a nation than an inability to protect its children. Obi warned that the repeated targeting of schools represents not only a security failure, but also a direct attack on the right of children to education, noting that fear of abduction is already pushing many children, particularly girls, out of school. But what he has said is true. Mm-hmm. Let's just imagine he's not a politician.
0: Mm-hmm.
1: He's just a neutral person talking. I mean, what he's saying here is very true. And I like his words to be taken that way. You know, not just seen as a political job.
0: Why was he? I honestly don't think it should be taken as a political job. Because it's just normal. It's something that we are seeing.
1: When you're in the opposition, it's likely anything you say is taken, you know, looked at from that angle.
0: Well, it is in a way, but this particular case is the classic case that doesn't need any debate when it comes to that.
1: Truly.
0: A High Court inquiry state has sentenced self-acclaimed prophet Ajiboye Olayinka to life imprisonment for unlawful sexual intercourse with three underage members of his church. The convict was a general overseer and divine of Divine Land of Joy and Prayer Ministry in Aja, Gamo area of Ilorin, was also sentenced.

0: sentenced to 14 years imprisonment for carrying out illegal abortions linked to pregnancies involving victims. This would just be disgracing somebody. Olayinka was prosecuted on an 8-count charge bordering on criminal conspiracy, unlawful sexual intercourse with minors, illegal abortion, and unlawful possession of firearms. Contrary to provisions of the Penal Code, the Robbery and Firearm Acts, and the Kwara State Child Rights Law. Delivering the judgment, Justice H. Gegeles held the prosecution successfully proved the offenses of unlawful sexual intercourse with minors, rape, and illegal abortions against the defendants. The court, however, discharged and acquitted him on the charge of bigamy after ruling that the prosecution failed to establish the offense. When you are in a position of authority, when you are in a position where you are revered, the worst thing that you can do is take advantage of the people who have come to you for help, who have come to you. You're supposed to cover them, to be a guide, be a person of honor, and you are the one that is doing this to them. God is very patient with us, honestly, because that guy should have, we should have seen a few like all these African magic scenes where he's just receiving slap, invisible beatings here and there. I don't know. This is horrible.
1: And then sometimes we open our eyes and walk into these situations. You know, it's not so difficult to tell who is a real man of God and who is not. You understand?
0: Mm-hmm.
1: It's not that difficult. There are certain things you see that are red flags.
0: Okay, so let me too. First of all, we are talking about somebody who underage girls. Have you heard of situations where parents would take their children to the pastor for deliverance or something, and the pastor is sexually molesting the girl, and the girl cannot talk because the parents will not believe her? You say because she doesn't want to stay, she's lying on the prophet, that the prophet cannot do things like that. So if it's an adult that does this,
1: I'm even wondering what will a parent carry their underage child or even the adult child to a pastor for deliverance and leave her with the pastor?
0: Religion, not spirituality, religion. I'm going to sound like a total atheist here, but religion can be a total hindrance, because the word that is in my head is not to be broadcast. in every part of the world, religion can have this stupid hold on people that makes them blind to things that you would think are obvious.
1: Very true, very true.
0: Now, for instance, some of these religious leaders now, by the time he speaks to the first girl, the first girl will not tell the other person that this person is doing this to her now. And so they all be feeling special. Oh, he loves me. He loves me. I'm the special one in his life. They all be feeling special. And I'm sure what happened is maybe one of them was caught, one of them spoke out, something happened, I mean. But there is a special place in, except God forgives them, they repent. There's a special place in hell for people like this. Because God will be particularly angry with them, and he'll tell Satan, this one.
1: But I blame parents more, because the children are under your care. You're supposed to guide God.
0: Go back to what I said. Religion. That is what they believe. That is what they know.
1: Yeah.
0: And when they believe it and the child is straying, the child is becoming a bad person. And then the child has to be corrected and brought back to the fold. And then they do this with blind loyalty that this particular so-called man of whoever he's serving, because he's not my God, will do well.
1: You're right. They say religion is an opiumism.
0: Mm-hmm.
1: All right. So former presidential candidate Peter Obi, we already took that. The Alaafin of Oyo, Oba Bimbola Akeem Owade I, has called on the federal government to adopt a more holistic approach to intelligence gathering and strengthen native intelligence mechanisms as part of efforts to tackle the growing insecurity in the country. Oba Owade also donated cash support towards ongoing rescue operations following last Friday's terrorist attacks and abductions in some communities within Orire local government area in Oyo State. And Oyo is not far from here. The affected communities include Ahoro Esinle, Lausa, Yawota, and Oniya villages. Speaking through his director of media and publicity, Bode Durojai, Alaafin urged the government to move away from reactive approaches to insecurity and instead invest in credible intelligence systems capable of identifying threats before they materialize. I mean, that's where he just finished work in this statement. I mean, don't be reactive. Any security that is reactive...
0: It's not working.
1: Watch, it's not working, that's it. It's pretty much not working. Mm-hmm. And sad to say, with the ongoing...
0: So far, we've just been reactive.
1: It's looking like just react. We wait for it to happen.
0: Before we do something.
1: Statements are made. You know, choreographed statements are made over again, you know. So, intelligence gathering is the soul of security. When it's not there, then I'm afraid we're not doing anything.
0: The Lagos State Police Command has received additional operational assets from the Lagos State Security Trust Fund in preparation for the planned launch of the Violent Crime Response Unit as part of ongoing reforms within the Nigerian Police Force. The forum initiative is being implemented under the leadership of the Inspector General of Police, Olatunji Oluwadisu. In a statement issued, the command said the assets are intended to strengthen crime prevention and rapid response operations across Lagos State. The statement was signed by Police Public Relations Officer Abimbola at DPC.
1: That's great. That's great. Anytime I hear the name of the new Inspector General of Police, Olatunji Oluwadisu, I get excited because I think he's hit the ground running. But because this story is not about him, it's about the Lagos State Police Command. You know, but I'm hoping that under this we're going to see a whole lot of changes. Mm-hmm. Even the kidnapping bin abductions that we're complaining about, I'm hoping that very soon we'll start, you know, receiving real attention. You know, kudos to him, and of course, by extension, kudos to Lagos State Police Command.
0: All right, we'll take a break. We'll be right back. Stay with us.

0: that the third mainland bridge which connects Lagos Island to the mainland was until 1996 the longest bridge in Africa, measuring 11.8 kilometers. It was built by Julius Berganai Jerry PLC. Its official name is Ibrahim Babangida Bridge. That's a fact about our Lagos. Behold up the bumper to bumper. Go under the
1: sunny fire. Hi, but no you throw pure water nylon for main room now. Does mean they inside mutu?
2: Haba, no they throw away dirty anyhow.
1: My people, make una they always cause all those grass waste when they grow for on our side to avoid snakes them and all those animals we fit cause wahala, even mosquitoes.
3: Ross, no they throw away your dirty inside gutter so you no go block.
4: Cleanliness na second to godliness. So therefore, my people, make we dey make sure say where we dey live, I be where we dey work, where Oyibo people dey call environment, they dey clean every time, so that yamayama disease them and sickness where dirty dey cause go run away kia kia from we side. Oga, you where dey drink pure water, I be bottle water, plus including biscuit and every other thing, and you go throw away the remaining anyhow for road. Tabi you where dey wait till night come before you go carry on a dirty throw away for inside gutter. Remember say goat where they spoil and scatter where him they stay, where they think say na him owner him they do, he don't forget say na himself him they do. For this rainy season and other times, make we borrow ourselves sense, so make we the throw away with dirty the proper way, so that water flood no go showing what face for we area. Disease them and yamayama sicknesses them, then go pack and go. Our strong body matanko, that one self go stand kakraka for ground. My people, say no to the throw away dirty anyhow. This message now from Radio 101.5 FM.
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9: Excuse me, sir.
10: Yes, foreman.
9: Before we proceed on the other plots, we will need to conduct integrity test on the land.
10: Which one is integrity test?
11: My name is Roach.
9: It is to ensure that the land is suitable for building construction.
11: foreman, I beg, what is integrity test? At this point where the work has reached, there is no need for such. It's just sheer waste of time and energy and money.
9: Sir, are you ordering us to continue without it?
11: Foreman, I beg, let me ask you. Are you not a man of integrity?
9: I am, sir.
11: Hey, so what are you saying? Add this thing, I beg, arrange all these bricks in their appropriate rooms and let everything just work out.
12: Oga, now fight. You if I go fight when you don't listen to advice. I can't clear it for a matter.

0: All right, welcome back. It's still this morning on Radio 1, 103.5 FM, and we are still looking at some stories that, trended last week and some of the things that happened. We've talked about quite a few things, so let's go to this next story here.
1: And it's quite an unfortunate one happening in Abuja.
0: Okay.
1: It says at least 5 persons have been confirmed dead, while 10 others were rescued alive after a 3-story building under construction collapsed in the Durumi 3 area near Gudu Market in Abuja on Saturday morning. In a statement issued by the Senior Special Assistant on Public Communications and Social Media to the FCT Minister, Isunwike Lere Olayinka, the FCTA confirmed the incident. The statement revealed that at least 5 persons have been confirmed dead, while 10 others were rescued alive after a 3-story building under construction collapsed in the Durumi 3 area near Gudu Market, Abuja, on Saturday morning.
0: Just emphasizing the importance of building the right way, the right materials, the right structure, the right foundation. Everything should be properly done to avoid all this. Is the foundation correct for the kind of land that you are building on? The concrete quality of the building materials. Mm-hmm. Are you supposed to reuse a particular mm of road? Are you using another smaller one because you want to manage a lot of things like that? That's why we keep talking about all this, ensuring that people, you employ professionals to the job, you go and collect the certificate, the necessary endorsements for mm-hmm building. Mm-hmm. Can have them come and check it out and just have them look at it. Is this proper? Are they using the right wiring? Are they using the right concrete? Just have somebody to come to look it over to ensure that
1: this has claimed 5 lives. It's not a joke.
0: And the 10 people, lives. The 10 people that are alive, we don't even know the state of their health. They might just be alive. We may be broken, their leg is gone or something.
1: Yeah.
0: Never know.
1: You know, so, I mean, that's horrible enough. That's horrible enough.
0: Notable election observation group, Nouvelle Perspective, has been accredited by the Independent National Electoral Commission, INEC, alongside 97 other organizations to observe the forthcoming governorship election in Ekiti State. The group made the list of accredited observers published on the website of the electoral body, a development that officially clears it to participate in monitoring the governorship election scheduled for the 20th of June 2026.
1: Typical case of the more the merrier.
0: 97 people.
1: All right, the Federal Executive Council has approved for the Smart National Transport Data Bank, SNTDB, project by the Nigerian Institute of Transport Technology, NITT, under the supervision of the Federal Ministry of Transportation. The SNTDB project is a state-of-the-art digital transport intelligence platform designed to collect, integrate, process, analyze, store, and disseminate real-time transport and mobility data across Nigeria. The project will integrate data to support evidence-based policy-making, transport planning, infrastructure investment, safety management, security operations, and operational efficiency. The project is targeted at building a smart, technology-driven, secure, and data-centric transportation ecosystem to support sustainable economic growth, national planning, security enhancement, and efficient mobility management.
0: Sounds good. Hopefully it's something that can be worked out to, because if they know, for instance, just the simplest example, you know how many roads ply Lagos-Ibadan. They know the kind of cars that ply Lagos-Ibadan. Mm-hmm. There are a lot of trucks there. They know that maybe the roads need to be more reinforced.
1: Mm.
0: If there are going to be a lot of tall buildings, they'll know that if you want to build a bridge here, the bridge cannot be lower than this particular thing. You know, things like that will help.
1: Yeah.
0: To help. Now, it was a weekend of mourning in some communities in Enugu State as cutlasses were freely used to cut the heads of 3 female natives. It was gathered that the incident took place in 2 communities in the Ibetiti local government area of the state, involving 3 females, 2 mothers, and a daughter. It was learned that in the first incident that occurred about 3:10 p.m. on Saturday, 40-year-old Anikwe Onyebuchi used a cutlass to behead his 6-year-old mother, Anikwe Felicia, The incident took place in Ukehe community. Sources stated that the young man allegedly used the cutlass on the mother over food. He was said to have returned home and requested for food while the mother was unable to provide, leading him picking up a cutlass and killed her.
1: It's madness.
0: There's no other word.
1: It's pure madness. And
0: there's no other word.
1: It's probably the young man was under the influence of some drug.
0: Yeah, it has to be. No normal. As they say, no normal eye person will do this.
1: Because, I mean...
0: Because of food.
1: What do we call this? This is your mother.
0: Ah, because of food.
1: The Nigerian Union of Journalists, NUJ, Enugu State Council, has strongly condemned what it described as a shameful, undemocratic, and unacceptable conduct allegedly exhibited by the member representing in Kano East and Kano West Federal Constituency in the House of Representatives, Nolin Naji, against journalists covering the All Progressives Congress APC primary election in the state. Naji had allegedly chased journalists away from the APC Enugu Secretariat venue, where they had gone to cover the declaration of results of House of Reps primary held at the weekend on the invitation of the state leadership of the party. In a statement signed by its state chairman, Obinna Oguka, the NUJ described the action of the federal lawmaker as shocking and embarrassing. Once again, brings up the issue of how the press is treated.
0: Mm-hmm.
1: And by the way, the press is the security, one of the securities that the democracy has. You know, when...
0: that's why they're chasing them.
1: If the press is not allowed to do its work, that begins to raise all kinds of...
0: It means, what exactly are you doing that you're trying to hide? What are you covering?
1: Mm.
0: The National Association of Nigerian Students, NANS, Ogun State Joint Campus Committee, JJC, has called for urgent government intervention and a comprehensive investigation into the suspected toxic gas incidents around Our Lady's Apostle Schools in Djibouti. The student body expressed concern over reports that several students and residents were allegedly exposed to harmful substances, resulting in breathing complication, panic, and emergency hospitalizations. A statement issued on Thursday by the chairman, NANS Ogun JJC, Comrade Sijani Habiblai Adekunle, the association described the incident as a serious public safety and environmental concern requiring immediate attention for relevant authorities. Now, I'm sure that there's a factory somewhere there that tried to produce something that maybe released a few fumes in the air. That is where the Ministry of Environment comes in. But we are talking toxic, so toxic, something enough to send people to hospital. Do you know how bad that is? So you can imagine the long-term effects it can have on people living in that area.
1: Hopefully, it's not swept under the carpet.
0: I hope so.
1: This is a very serious matter.
0: I hope so.
1: It could have been worse.
0: It could have been much worse.
1: Because there was something...
0: And they need to even know if it's still there.
1: Uh-huh. You know, so it has to... We need to get to the root of it, treat it as an emergency that it is. Operatives of the National Drug Law Enforcement Agency, NDLEA, have intercepted consignments of cocaine and opioids concealed in carton walls and destined for the United Kingdom and Australia. The seizures were made on Friday, May 15, 2026, at a courier company in Lagos during the examination of outbound shipments. According to a statement released by the agency's Director of Media and Advocacy, Femi Bafemi, a total of 170 grams of cocaine was found hidden in the walls of a carton of clothing heading to Australia. You know, people keep coming up with all sorts of creative methods.
0: You have to now.
1: Of facilitating crime.
0: They'll say it's their business. And sometimes they will even be... They'll be proud. I didn't say they'll be priding. You say it in colloquial language.
1: They're priding.
0: They are the ones that are coming up with this ingenious way.
1: Why not deploy this ingenuity into
0: something else? I don't know.
1: Huh?
0: I don't know.
1: And only God knows the ones that have succeeded. These are the ones that were caught.
0: Now, let's go to the... I think there's another... The Ogun State government disclosed that all persons admitted to the state hospital with Jebode following the recent chemical inhalation incident in some schools within the town have been discharged after receiving medical attention and being certified fit by health personnel. The Commissioner for Health, Tumi Kuka, made this known during an engagement with parents, guardians and residents at Our Lady of Apostles Secondary School. She stated that the state government will deploy ambulance crews to all wards in Jebode to ensure prompt emergency response. According to her, each ambulance will be staffed with a driver and a paramedic to respond swiftly to incidents in the area. Dr. Kuka also disclosed that the government has established a medical response protocol to ensure that any patient taken to secondary health facilities and requiring advanced care would immediately be transferred to Olabisi Onabanjo University New Hospital. So, as I like this response, it also takes me back to what we talked about being reactive.
1: Mm.
0: This is a reactive measure.
1: Yes,
0: fine,
1: yes.
0: They try to contain it. I did not hear anything she has said about tracing the cause of this thing and stopping it.
1: And rendering explanation. There's no explanation about what
0: happened. What happened? Nothing. Mm. I did not hear anything about that.
1: You know, because if we know what happened, then we can discuss how to stop it.
0: Exactly.
1: You know, like you said, it's typically reacted. Good, but not totally good enough.
0: Not at all.
1: Kabiru Umaru Sokoto has appealed his terrorism conviction and life sentence handed down by a federal high court in Abuja over the 2011 Christmas Day bombing of St. Theresa Catholic Church in Madala, Niger State. Through his counsel, Don Akebu and Company, Sokoto filed an application before the Abuja Division of the Court of Appeal seeking leave to file his notice of appeal out of time. Sokoto was convicted on December 2023 and sentenced to life imprisonment over the bombing, which killed at least 37 people and injured dozens of others. The application dated May 13, 2026, the convict argued that delays in filing the appeal were caused by prolonged incarceration, repeated transfers between custodial facilities, and the deaths of two lawyers previously handling the case. The delay was not deliberate, but occasioned by circumstances beyond the control of the applicant. The court filing state. You have to wonder, a terrorist, the bombing incident killed people, are you filing for what? Because you're still alive, they gave you a life sentence?
0: Have you seen situations? I usually make fun. It's like, not a lightning, but if you watch a movie and you see a bad guy, he has killed several people. When you want to kill him, you have to say, please, I have a family. Really? So
1: I mean,
0: is it?
1: This is...
0: They tend to forget that what is... I don't know how to put it. What is good is good for the goose is good for the guy. Like,
1: no,
0: if you
1: literally killed 37 people. At least 37 people.
0: And you are talking. All right, I think we'll cut it at this point. A lot of things are happening, as we said. We'll take a break and we'll come back. We'll go straight to our question for the day. Is Lagos working?
1: It's working. It needs to work better.

0: Did you know that of all the 36 Nigerian states, Lagos State is the smallest? It looks absurd, but it is actually true that this is the smallest Nigerian state. This is despite the fact that it hosts one of the most popular cities in Nigeria, the Lagos City. That's a fact about our Lagos.
1: It's actually my second time in Lagos, and I think both times my Lagos experience has been one of wonderment at the energy and the vibrancy of the city. I'm originally from London, and my favourite places in the world are all big cities, and Lagos is definitely right up there. I think that what is incredible to an outsider is really how much energy people have and how much work they get done. In most cities in the world, guys turn up and they say, hey, you know, tell me what you're about. Guys in Lagos turn up and they've read every inch of our website. They know what they want from our program and they're asking me if they can get it. Most tech events around the world, tech is not a well-dressed industry. People turn up in like jeans and plain shirts and like nothing interesting, kind of exactly what I'm wearing right now. In Lagos, we had guys turning up in sharp suits, we had some colorful prints, we had everything. I think that really symbolizes the vibrancy and the excellence of the city. I'm Jamie Martin and this is my Lagos experience.
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4: Hello Lagos, it's Ozin Zerbe, aka Z Money. What is life taught me? Life has taught me to be respectful to others, to always thank God, to always be thankful for what you have, because other people would kill for what you got. Life has taught me to work hard, stay humble, take initiative, never back down, always believe in your dreams and follow them. My name is Ozin Zerbe, aka Z Money, and that is what life has taught me.

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1: My Lagos experience has been amazing. 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The top things I've loved, Nigerian jollof rice. 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

0: Lagos working, 0704-700-3341. That is the number to call in and answer us this morning. Mm-hmm. 0704-700-3341. Now, this one that we're going to ask you generally is, well, Lagos, but at the same time, if you look at it, it's like a humanity thing that is all over. Recently, we came across a post that talked about how somebody reached out to, I think it was Sime. Just told him, I like you, a fan, that mm-hmm. kind of thing. And he now said that, I think he appealed for, just give me just one of your jersey. These people will sell good jerseys of your club.
1: Yeah.
0: I just want one of that jersey.
1: Mm-hmm.
0: So Sime said, okay. Luckily for the guy, Osimhen responded, and when he responded, he now said, no, I will pay this shop so amount of money to get so amount of jerseys. Go and pick them up and give it to whoever you like. Wow. Then I will send you a jersey for me personally. Do you get the difference? That is how they paid this vendor for the jersey. The vendor now started doing as if he's his own. He did not release the jersey to the person that owns the jersey. Was a lot of back and forth. He was claiming no, he was doing his own giveaway. They didn't buy you those jerseys to do giveaway on your platform and promote yourself. So it's as if I just paid you so that you can give the jerseys to maybe Pure Gold is the one selling jerseys. I just paid Pure Gold. Give the jersey to Salime that ordered it. It got us thinking. A lot of times, Nigerians talk about corruption. They talk about bad behavior, and politicians and our leaders a lot of times have been blamed for this. Any small thing, the politicians are bad. Mm. Any small thing, the politicians are corrupt. Any small thing, the politicians are greedy.
1: The government.
0: Government is this. Government is that.
1: Mm.
0: We're asking you, even the normal Nigerian, average Nigerian, how different is the average Nigerian from the politicians? If you look around us and you look at things happening, we're talking about people diverting donation money. You donated to the needy.
1: Mm-hmm.
0: Have you gone to? I saw a video once of some people that brought stuff to an orphanage. They brought rice. They brought oil for the orphanage. And in the evening, someone was secretly recording as some of these staff were packing the things for themselves and going home. We have funds just disappearing. What happened? Snake. Fake fundraising. Someone comes on air and pretends to be sick. I'm sure you know the recent one that happened. I think she's even in FCC custody now.
1: Yeah.
0: Fake fundraising. Now, it has now gotten to the extent that people that even want to do nice are so cautious that they don't, by the time a real person needs it comes up, they don't do it.
1: Yes.
0: Bribery in offices. I told somebody once about a situation I heard in one office like that. The guy wanted a particular form out that they should, in the same office, so he needed the form for something, whatever, and the office will provide him that form. And he went to this, he was going up and down until he gave that person on the seat that should provide that form 5,000 naira. That form did not come out. When he's now said, you're going for lunch, you can take, go and eat. That form came out that day.
1: Unfortunately.
0: In the same office.
1: Yes.
0: We are now as if it's another office.
1: Unfortunately, it's becoming a culture, really.
0: Uh-huh.
1: It's becoming a way of life.
0: As in is so.
1: Which is very unfortunate.
0: Why? I don't know. Cheating in businesses. You want to sell Derica. You have boiled and heat that Derica. It is no longer Derica.
1: Oh, yes.
0: It is no longer complete.
1: Oh, yes.
0: You are supposed to sell this mouse for 500 naira. And it's 500 naira.
1: Mm-hmm.
0: You now put your own 500 naira on top.
1: Mm-hmm.
0: I don't understand. Even everyday dealings, every day.
1: Yeah.
0: So, we are worried that corruption has become so deeply rooted in society.
1: Endemic.
0: It's so bad. So we're asking you, are politicians simply a reflection of society? Are ordinary Nigerians even better, especially when they are given opportunity and access? That's what we want to talk about this morning. So let's know. Let's hear from you. Have you had experiences like that? 0704-700-3341. Are Nigerians good when it, are Nigerians not corrupt? As in the average Nigerian. Let's not go even go to politicians now. There's a saying that the society deserves the leaders because the leaders come out
1: from the society.
0: So that brain, the mentality of the general society is what the leader would reflect.
1: Yes, yes.
0: So, as Nigerians, as Lagosians.
2: Good morning.
0: Good morning.
1: Good morning.
2: The politicians, they have their own, and the people said have their own too. And now it's getting very deep into the youth. The youth, can you imagine what happened there? When they gave you something to go and give somebody, they started sharing it. Taking the glory of the person that really requested for it.
0: Mm-hmm.
2: It's so bad. It's so bad. God will help us in this life here. There are still good ones, though. There are still good ones. But the bad ones are many. There are many.
0: Thank you so much, Shinade, for that. What do you think? 0704-700-3341. 0704-700-3341. What do you think about corruption? Are Nigerians inherently corrupt? Now, we'll be speaking with the National Director, Community Initiative for Enlightenment, Morality and Value System, Reverend Dr. Kehinde Babangida, and he'll be trying to enlighten us. So maybe we'll take a look at what's happening, what is going wrong, and the best way to move forward about it, what we can do to ensure that we have a shift, a mentality shift.
1: This conversation has been had in many circles, you know, among Nigerians. And I'll always say that, yes, Nigerians are corrupt, but there's a root. It has a root. I still go back to government, failure of government. Because it's like the government plays the role that parents play in bringing up their children. The foremost role that the parents play as far as their children are concerned, it's not buying them diaper and buying them clothes. It's actually moral upbringing, grooming. You understand? You know, so what we have here is when government emphasizes infrastructure, which is like diaper and clothes, but the society is lawless. We keep talking about law enforcement. When you have a society that is lawless, where laws are not actively enforced, it's a jungle. And in a jungle, you raise rascals. Rascals operate in the jungle. And that's what we have in Nigeria. You know, we've really not had government paying attention to the matter of law enforcement. That's why the whole place is open to lawlessness and all kinds of behavior. Because if I do it, nothing will happen to me. Why not do it? You understand? You know what? If our laws are patrolling the space and people are getting punished, the same Nigerians will go abroad and behave themselves.
0: Mm-hmm.
1: So you know that it's not something that is really intrinsic in them. It's an environmental affliction. If our environment is well patrolled by the laws, Nigerians are good people. But our government has not really done its job.
0: All right, so what do you think? Do you agree with Pure Gold? Is it a situation, a talk of where you meet yourself, you just do anyhow, that kind of thing? Can't you as a person do good? Can't you as a person just be responsible for... I personally believe that no matter what, if you do your own bit, everybody around you do your own bit, there will be some sort of sanity. If remember in some places you will see them being jubilant that a particular boss is going, but that particular boss is so corrupt, that particular boss did not fight for the progress of that unit or that place. If as a group, I believe that even if you have a leader, so to say, over time, and everybody in the group sits in the right place, that leader comports. I've seen, for example, there's an example in a church where the leader, because he came and he believes that, okay, this my members are rich, I can demand whatever I want.
3: Mm.
0: He demanded a few things. After a while, the congregation told the main church they don't want him again, and they locked him out of the church. And they locked him out of the church.
3: Yeah.
0: If we start from there, are you yourself as a person, are you the one that will want to sell in the market and your derika is no longer derika? Mm. It's true. If I'm selling the market and two of us are selling and our derika is proper derika, and other people notice that people buy from us, their derika will start derika.
3: You know, it's a question of nurture. If we have a government that has nurtured society to
0: That's what I don't like hearing. Government. Are you not a human being?
3: It's like expecting children to raise themselves.
0: You can raise yourself. Children raise themselves. Some children are growing up without parents and they're raising themselves well.
3: How many?
0: Hello. Okay, so we have our guests online now. The Reverend Dr. Kehinde Babarinde. Thank you so much for joining us. Good morning.
3: Reverend, good morning.
4: It is my pleasure to join you, and I'm grateful for this opportunity.
3: Welcome, sir.
0: All right. So we started by talking about the ordinary citizen and their corrupt tendencies. But would you say that the ordinary citizen in Nigeria, when it comes to corruption or things like that, behave like politicians? The average Nigerian?
4: The average Nigerian has the mentality of it is our king, let us share it. And so contracts are not executed completely. The exam leakages brings about fake results. Money given before putting. Bribery in the offices, envelopes in the offices, and kickbacks. So ordinary Nigerian feels that he needs to share out of the national cake. And the national cake defined in this context is corruption. In fact, pastors and imams are not exempted. They also take envelope. They will go to offer special prayer. And these are also problems. So it is displaying behaviors of an ordinary Nigerian in the daily life.
0: But would you say, why do you say this is? Do you think maybe the economic situation in the country is part of it? Is it contributing to it, or what would you say? Or is it just more about greed?
4: Now, when we talk about those who have power, we let them to become greedy. When they have humanity in them that has a tendency to become greedy. But we told them that every office attracts prosperity or material blessing. We didn't tell them that it attracts having. People can kill. People spend money to get to that office. Must you spend money to get to an office if you are not going there to bribe, to corrupt yourself?
3: Mm.
4: So an ordinary leader that's looking for office is not looking to serve. He's looking to corrupt himself. So he spends his own money and sometimes to borrow it. I heard of someone who sold a house to fund election, and some people who are also rich in Nigeria, they don't fund the sick, they don't build hospital, they donate millions for the election because they know they will get it back in contract. So it's entrenched in relation, in greed and in process.
0: Okay, so although we are seeing some of it now, but can you highlight some of these that the damage that this everyday corruption does, and maybe highlight some examples of, I know you've mentioned a few, to some, just the everyday corruption between that happens in everyday life and the damage it causes to the society.
4: Greed leads to corruption. Corruption produces poverty. Poverty creates dependency. Let me bring this straight down. A greedy leader goes into office and becomes corrupt. Then the poverty it produces is a bad road, the hospital not completed, and so all this now creates poverty. And then the destruction. friction of the process, the death of many people. When hospitals are not completed, you create death. When roads are not completed, you create death. Death of the death of the image. You travel to some countries of the European world, and they say those who would be Ghana should be here, and those who are from nations, they should be here. After they have got the priority passengers, you others who are holding green card, they said to buy a business class. Once you are holding green card, they look at you with content. Even you buy a business class or prime economy ticket, they classify you as possibly you are stealing the other. They go and quickly check your account. You know whether you are doing money laundering. So it has destroyed our image. It has caused deaths of many people. The process has been destroyed. So in the day-to-day life, corruption is endemic, is a pandemic, and is destructive.
0: But would you say that society has normalized corruption? Because when you look at how some people praise the wealth, the influence, without questioning where it comes from, they come out and corrupt and condemn corrupt politicians, but then they start praising people that got wealthy that way without even a known source of income. Would you say that it is now normalized?
4: It's a three level. The first one is tolerance of corrupt rights practices. We tolerate it. It's a realness and a world happen. Even if you then they tribalize corrupt people. When corrupt people are now brought into book, we say it is because he is from this tribe.
0: Mm.
4: The last one is we are beneficiaries of corruption.
0: Mm.
4: Imagine, let me use a case scenario. Imagine somebody from your office visit a senator and say, I'm going to get married or my biological father died. And the senator gives 10,000. You ask himself, what is 10,000? The senator. We all want to benefit from the corrupt practices.
0: Sure.
4: We just want to. We feel that the money is there, it's a national thing. So we are tolerant of corrupt. Every office you get to, you want to get passport, you want to get the driver's license. So people, you all these 2,000, 1,000, is a process. It's a project. You are not with you. It's a project. I'm king you. We are greeting you. It's a project.
0: Why are you greeting me?
4: They have to greet them. Now you are going to greet us. And you just have to drop something. Even if you tell you, all right. The Nigerian police are very technical and wise. They are respected. They are very helpful. They have helped me recently. And they took me away from this admiral who called himself Road South.
0: Mm-hmm.
4: And those who check, who just block you anywhere. And they had his green. They are local government now.
0: Mm-hmm.
4: And I had to call police to rescue me. But you see, the truth of the matter is a process. Everywhere, everybody is eating from another person illegally. And that is corruption. So, the beneficiaries of corruption, the tribal

0: caller has something for you to respond to. Hello? Hello?
1: Hello?
0: Hello? Okay, so you have to call us back. I don't know what is interrupting or distorting your call. Yeah, so maybe that's what is happening. So please call us back on 0704-700-3341. All right, we are back with you, Dr. Kehinde Babangida. Let's go to parents, schools, religious institutions, community leaders. Pure Gold is of the opinion that government is the one that needs to do. The government is the one that is not doing what they are supposed to do.
2: Yeah.
0: Where do families and all these institutions I mentioned come from? Where do they come in? How are they supposed to help? And are they helping?
1: Currently, I serve as the National Director of Community Initiative for Morality and Value System.
0: Mm.
1: You know, we have discovered that as a minister, I know some churches are hating corruption. You know, once somebody gets to position, we say, you are going to donate the bus, so you are going to do, how will he get the money to buy a bus?
0: Have you?
1: And when he donates a bus, we all clap for him. You get what So we have to model what is right. We have to model what is right. Then we have to teach society what is good and right. You know, unless a man discussed me yesterday, he said he refused to go on pilgrimage. He is a Muslim. And another Christian has told me before that he refused to go on pilgrimage because he felt that the country should not be spending on that.
0: Mm-hmm.
1: This will help. He is into an NGO community related, you know, poverty and aviation. And that was what he does. Are you with me?
0: Yes, we are listening, yeah.
1: So, that is what he does. In schools, the parents pay for cheating. In some schools, it's not.
0: Yes, so they pay for special centers, pay for cheating.
1: If you mention our own school, that would be moral, that is use of this privilege. But I know in our own school, we don't allow for cheating. We don't allow. But I know schools that pay supervisors, external examiner.
2: Yes.
1: We know schools that pay them. Mm. And so, there was a time our student passed. And more than 300 in job, about 27 of them out of 52. And the YA can jam out to send somebody to come and do a mock exam in our school. And they discovered that the result was genuine. Mm. And the Prophet of Jam commended us. He commended us, and the YA man commended us. So the issue is that they are at school that they have to pay. Because they have to advertise those children, and those children will now not get admission.
0: Mm. Or they will not be able to function.
1: Because they are not the owner of the resort. Parents collaborate with corruption. The teacher who takes, the parent who keeps, the school that permits.
0: Mm-hmm.
1: Then when you now come to religious leader, wow, that is where the cake is shared. Everybody wants to join. For some of us, they think that poverty is our inheritance, that we just want to teach value. Which one is value? Value work. You know, they don't just believe that the values, and we just have to reintroduce, reorientate people about Nigerian value system of honesty, integrity, loyalty, patriotism. Look at the road that Olowa and Akintola and all of them did in the southwest, not to talk of the northern state, where all the Amadu and Abubakar and all the rest are Azikwe.
2: Mm.
1: All their legacies, their legacies there. I see there today. And that is why every politician that fails to deal, we will not remember that politician. If you corrupt yourself, we will not remember you. It is not where they label the building in your name. Jakande does not need to. There is no place in Lagos when Jakande was in power where it was labeled. No, it is people who are calling it Jakande Estate.
0: Mm.
1: It is never written Jakande Estate.
2: Yeah.

0: about the Development Corporation.
1: Yes.
0: It's not that kind of thing. And this one, he used that guy, he lived in the house. He lived in the house. So people should know that legacy of societal transformation is what we all wrong. In community, the initiative for enlightenment, morality, and value system, our empathy, let's return to values and the country will be better.
2: Thank you so much for joining us on the show. But before you go, I want you to say a word to government. Like Pierre Gold says, government has a lot to do. What do you think government needs to do?
0: I believe that Nigeria will be great. I am not praying in vain, but I am also an example. When the road is passed, let any contractor be well screened and be given their assignment. Let the electricity company that will be contracted to be well screened without bribery and corruption and should be given the opportunity to perform without bribery and kickback. Government must sanitize the process. Government must sanitize the process. That's the job of government, to keep the rules and regulation working. Failure to do that, human beings always have their own shortcut, and shortcut always cut life short. Thank you
2: so much. I hope you know that shortcuts always cut life short. Thank you to Reverend Dr. Kennedy Babarindi. Thank you for coming
0: My
2: in.
0: Pleasure.
1: Reverend, thank you so much.
2: Yeah, the Reverend is the National Director, Community Initiative for Enlightenment, Morality, and Value System. We'll be right back. Stay with us.

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0: This message was brought to you by the National Orientation Agency in conjunction with the Federal Ministry of Information and Culture.
1: Is Lagos working?
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0: right, we're still talking corruption, we're still talking greed in the economy in general. Now, funny enough, I saw this, you know, when we complain and shout Nigeria is corrupt, our politicians are bad, our politicians are not doing well. I jumped on this story. Now, in Mayor Ron Shinnick in Georgia, that's in the U.S., abruptly dissolved the town's entire police department and fired all of its officers. Now, this move occurred after officers lodged formal complaints regarding the mayor's wife. Now, she then followed perceived disparaging Facebook posts made by the force. Now, the mayor posted a notice on the department door reading, "The PD has been dissolved." On the department door, that the PD has been dissolved and all personnel have been terminated, and instructed residents to rely on the Whitfield County Sheriff's Office for emergencies. The abrupt termination prompted massive community outreach and a packed emergency town hall meeting. Now, thankfully, just 2 days later, the city council voted unanimously to reinstate the police department, immediately giving all the officers their jobs back and sparking discussions over the mayor's future. As in, just woke up. Because obviously the wife must have been extremely high-handed for all the police officers to come out together and write a petition in Jerusalem. And he now woke up and sacked all of them.
1: But that also tells us or shows us how a normal society should function. The people reacted.
0: Yeah.
1: If it's here in Nigeria, it would have been
0: just talking.
1: Nobody's sleeping, you know, docile about it. And then
0: it's just funny, and you just see how power can corrupt a person.
1: It shows you that this, if a place is not gated, corruption can happen anywhere. If the people are not playing their role, the government is not playing its role, corruption can take place anywhere. That's a moral lesson.
0: All right, so let's now go to the papers. What are the gains saying this morning? Let's start with the leadership paper. APC reps primaries, NWC stops its panel from announcing candidates. There's also a picture of the building collapse. Wow. The victim of the collapse building in Abuja being rescued at the site of the incident on Saturday. That's thankful for that. More stories on the more headlines on the front page of the leadership. APC governors, predecessors in tight Senate primary contests today. 1 year into OPA's $1.2 billion 10-year scholarship initiative. What next? People say you need to know the right council to be able to access some of these things, so to even know that they are available. What I would want is to please ask questions. If you want to, maybe you're looking for a scholarship, talk, ask people. You never know, somebody might be able to guide you.
1: Oh, yes.
0: Kano censorship board slaps 1 year suspension on 2 handmade actors. WHO declares Ebola outbreak in DRC, Uganda, a global health emergency. It is all. I was like, this Ebola, why is what is wrong with Ebola? Yobe 27 ADC picks former INEC commissioner as governorship candidate. Insurers race to meet recapitalization deadline with $8.2 billion rights issue. And Senate decries abduction of 87 students, teachers in Borno and Oyo, 87. PENCON seeks 200% gratuity, 100% final salary pension for police retirees. That's headlines of the leadership paper.
1: Okay, go to Punch newspaper. Banner headline, primaries, APC reps fight back after ticket losses. And we have Oyo school attacks, Senate Yoruba leaders demand action as distress videos emerge. Supporters shot dead during Lagos APC town election. This is not good. I thought we've gone past this. OTLP reject Abure's 2027 nomination form say. This Abure, I thought, what is that mean? Handling leadership in the play. I thought the court already sorted that out. Hong Kong LGBTQ carnival cancelled again after being withdrawn.
0: Those are things I'm not going.
1: You did never find out. All right. EPL drops Selfie Salah for Liverpool Farewell, when the urges slot. Alright. Two cemetery aspirants for drop from APC primaries in Kebbi. So we'll have a disturbing headline here. Hoodlums rape Lagos sexagenarian to death.
0: Kill it, dude!
1: Yeah, this happened in Badagry.
0: Hey, God.
1: Yeah, you know, I had to read it out because every day we're shouting about the touts and the men's touting.
0: Yes.
1: This is one of the results.
0: Yes.
1: Government should respond to these touts. Mm. The fact where you have touts operating freely.
0: And exactly.
1: It shows that government is not combating lawlessness. That's what it kind of shows. Okay. All right then. Police arrest three for stealing two reverse toddlers. Bauchi mourns as permanent secretary dies during 2026 Hajj. Such a pity. Go for a Hajj and you die there.
0: Let's go to that.
1: That's all from the punches.
0: Let's go to the Daily Trust now. APC reps primaries irregularities claim shock defeats of incumbent. 4 days after Borno Oyo school children still in captivity. Akpabio Barau, seven governors battle for senatorial tickets today. Nigerians spend 5.43 trillion naira on petrol in the first quarter. How terrorists killed 17 police officers in Yobe. And the pictures here are the All Progressive Congress House of Representatives primaries across the states. At the beginning, in Borno, we have Bombay, we have Bayelsa, we have Benos.
1: All right, then we look at the Vanguard newspaper. APC primaries, powerful 50 reps among the losers. Okay. Kidnapping, Senate vows to fast-track state police as IGP visits Oyo. It's coming closer. Power sector, biggest scam in Nigeria, Ajero NLC president. Very true. When you consider how much has been spent on this power sector that has refused to work,
0: it's
1: a scam. You know, I don't hate Igbos. UTTHCND denies ethnic bias in House officer recruitment. NDPHC plans additional 1,500 megawatt supply for Lagos. Then we have Trump says clock ticking for Iran as peace negotiations. That's not about Trump. He just says it.
0: And he just doesn't care.
1: Doesn't care, just says it. All right, hopefully peace will be found. 2,800 ex-textile workers die while awaiting unpaid entitlements. So, FG rules out free health care for pensioners earning below 70,000 naira. Commendable. Mm-hmm. Financial institutions race to meet CBN deadline on the new cyber security standard. SEC, that Stock Exchange Commission, warns Nigerians against rising Ponzi schemes. And there are many these days on social media. Verify before you part with your money. Manufacturing exports stagnate despite rising trade value. Dollar to Naira exchange rate today, May 18, 2026. If you want to see it, grab a copy of the Vanguard newspaper and feed your eyes.
0: Let's go to the Daily Sun now. 2028 APC faces revolt from trapped disgruntled aspirants. Hundreds of aspirants defy imposition of seat. We get the story almost every time. Senate Oporau Magege battle for soul of Delta APC. As the rider Shetima withdraws from the Kaduna Central race for the party meeting, banks under pressure to turn 4.6 trillion naira capital for putting to your vote. Yoruba land under siege, Afenifere raises alarm. Outrage persists over high parking fee at MNT Lagos. That's true. The parking fee, because sometimes I don't need to park, but they still want me to pay. What if I just want to drive in peak the person who? Why am I paying? Marketers fight Dangote over plans to block petrol imports permit, says Nigeria's interest must drown any single fare. And then 27 PDP camps clash over nomination of candidates. So APC is clashing, PDP is clashing,
1: all parties are
0: clashing. All right, that's on the Daily Sun.
1: It's called power clash. All right, then we have there's, if you go to the Tribune newspaper, there's a picture of Oyo, the map of Oyo there. And then the news under it is abducted Oyo school principal, teacher, appeal and rescue of teachers, students. Sad. From East Kwara Central, Imo West remain contentious. That must have something to do with the families. NLC pushes fresh wage review as 17,000 naira implementation crisis worsens. Tinubu's debt addiction is economic vandalism. Article firing warfare. COPSOL calls for digital governance community setup to drive adoption of AI. The best microfinance banks for quick salary up. And this is the answer. They didn't pay for it. Kama Igari win APC primaries in Ebonyi. Oshun APC commends peaceful reps primaries, calls for patience over collation of results. Senate condemns abduction of 87 students, teachers in Burundi, Oyo. SEC Judiciary pledged deeper collaboration to safeguard connectivity. Oyo School abduction, Martin Dickens updates on rescue operations. I don't think these updates should be made public because even the kidnappers also listen to the news.
0: Alright, so
1: Edolawmakers reject APC primary results, alleged irregularities. That's all. If you pick a copy of the Tribune, you'll see all of them.
0: Let's now go to the Guardian. Tinubu faces 2027 pushbacks as opposition targets stronghold. Oriwa Serap 6 pool was diverted 34.5 trillion naira, 800 billion naira FAAC allocation. Assailants behead 3 women in energy communities. Anxiety over energy security interests as downstream sector faces stress test. WHO declares emergency by Ebola outbreak as NCDC test by surveillance. Military says no U.S. troops joined ground operation against ISIS. If you didn't hear the news, Trump came out to say that Nigerian,
2: it
0: was a collaboration between U.S. and in short, trying to say that the U.S. played a vital role.
2: Yeah.
0: And then, no, you did not do anything.
2: You are the ones that... You intelligence.
0: Africa has self-sufficiency, food export capacity, Dangote instead. Alerts on rising terror attacks in Southwest, South Governors. So that's the way. We are saying now, be proactive. Primaries, 7 Benue reps, majority leader Farouk Lawan lose tickets and fiscal year defined by law, not calendar, says budget. Alright, that's it on the headlines for our national dailies. You can grab a copy of any of them to so get to know what is there.
1: Alright, I think we move on to the sports this morning.
0: Yes, that's it.
1: Alright, so next will be sports on this morning.

morning and welcome to sports. This morning I have arranged the white team. The first leg of the 2026 CAF Champions League final on Sunday saw Madonna Thunder take a narrow but important 1-0 advantage over Morocco's AS Far at Loftus Field Stadium in Pretoria. Defender Abure Modiba scored the only goal of the match in the 37th minute with a brilliant long-range free kick that beat AS Far goalkeeper and sent the home crowd into jubilation. Thunder dominated large proceeds of the match and would have easily won by a bigger margin. Colombian striker Beran Leon missed several clear opportunities in the second half, while midfielder Tobiho Mokena struck the post in the match. The encounter was also overshadowed by technical problems with VAR system. The match was delayed for nearly 20 minutes after halftime due to a malfunction, forcing the remainder of the game to be played without video assistant referee support. The result put Sundowns in a strong position ahead of the second leg in Rabat on May 24 as they chase a second CAF Champions League crown, having previously won the competition in 2016. AS Far, meanwhile, are aiming to lift Africa's biggest trophy for the first time since 1985. And the match with 37 of the English Premier League delivered plenty of drama across European qualification battles and relegation fights. Friday night action saw Aston Villa produce one of the standout performances of the weekend with a thrilling 4-2 victory over Liverpool at Villa Park. On Sunday, Manchester United edged a pulsating 3-2 win over Nottingham Forest at Old Trafford. Newcastle United boosted their season with a commanding 3-1 win over West Ham United. William Musiala scored a brace. The result pushed West Ham closer to relegation trouble heading into the final round. At Ellen Road, Leeds United secured a dramatic 1-0 victory over Brighton Hove Albion. The late winner dealt a major blow to Brighton's hopes of European qualification. Sunderland also grabbed attention with an impressive 3-1 away victory over Everton. Elsewhere, Brentford FC and Crystal Palace shared the first in a 2-2 draw. The title race remains heading into the final stretch with Arsenal FC and Manchester City still battling for the crown. The Gunners will entertain relegated Burnley tonight. Meanwhile, relegation fights involving West Ham United and Tottenham will be decided after Spurs play their match, the 37th match away to Chelsea on Tuesday. Meanwhile, Manchester City won the English FA Cup after they beat Chelsea 1-0 at Wembley, with Antonio Semenyo scoring the only goal of the game late in the second half. That game was played on Saturday. And in Spain, Vinicius Junior scored the decisive goal as Real Madrid secured a 1-0 victory over Sevilla on Sunday in La Liga's penultimate round of fixtures, although results elsewhere confirmed Sevilla's survival from relegation. Levante boosted their survival hopes with a crucial 2-0 victory over Mallorca, leaving the island side in 19th place and facing serious relegation danger. Girona also remained in trouble after suffering a 1-0 defeat to Atletico Madrid. Ade Metropolitano, Antoine Griezmann, made his final appearance for Atletico Madrid before his reported move to MLS side Orlando City. The French forward, who is Atletico's all-time leading scorer, appeared emotional ahead of kickoff. Marking his 500th appearance for Atletico, Griezmann provided the assist for Ademola Lookman, who struck to seal the game against Girona. Espanyol confirmed their top-flight safety with a 2-1 victory over Osasuna, while earning back-to-back wins after previously enduring a team-match winless run. Deportivo Alaves also secured their La Liga status with a narrow 1-0 victory over already relegated Real Oviedo. Levante's important victory over Mallorca lifted them to 15th place and pushed Mallorca deeper into relegation zone. Elche strengthened their survival hopes with a 1-0 victory over Getafe. Elche are set for a potential decisive final day clash against Girona. Valencia edged Real Sociedad 4-3 in an entertaining encounter to move up to 9th place, while Celta Vigo secured European football for next season after a 1-1 draw away to Atletico Club. Fans of Everton gave veteran midfielder Oscar Trejo an emotional farewell during his final appearance at Valencia Stadium as the club defeated third place Villarreal 2-0. Meanwhile, Rafinha marked his return from injury with a brace as newly crowned champions FC Barcelona defeated Real Betis 3-1. Betis have already secured Champions League qualification for next season.
And in the final round of matches in the German Bundesliga, for matches were played on Saturday, FC Bayern Munich ended their campaign in style with a 5-1 dominant victory over FC Cologne. Borussia Dortmund secured second place round with the Champions League qualification after they beat Werder Bremen, while VfB Stuttgart edged a dramatic 2-2 draw against Eintracht Frankfurt. And then the relegation battle was equally intense. VfL Wolfsburg defeated SC St. Pauli 3-1 in a controversial match overshadowed by a stopped VAR decision that contributed to St. Pauli's relegation. Men's 05 edged past FC Heidenheim 2-0, while Borussia Mönchengladbach cruised to a comfortable 4-0 victory over Hoffenheim. The final standings shows that St. Pauli and FC Heidenheim have been relegated, while Wolfsburg will play relegation playoff for the position in the Bundesliga next season. And then France and champions Paris Saint-Germain ended their domestic campaign with a disappointing 2-1 defeat to city rivals Paris FC in Paris today. In the Paris derby, the match also raised concern after Ousmane Dembele limped off injured in the game. RC Strasbourg produced arguably the game of the night, coming from a 4-1 down to defeat AS Monaco 5-4 in a stunning 9-goal thriller. Lens sealed a huge 4-0 victory over Olympique Lyon to finish second on the log. However, Lyon still managed to secure Champions League qualification thanks to favorable results elsewhere. Olympique de Marseille boosted their European ambition with a 3-1 win against Stade Rennes, a result that pushed Rennes out of stronger European contention. The relegation battle was just as dramatic. OGC Nice were held to a frustrating goalless draw by bottom club Metz, forcing Nice into relegation playoffs against Saint-Étienne. AJ Anthony secured survival with an impressive 2-0 victory over Lille. Despite the defeat, Lille still qualified for next season's UEFA Champions League. Meanwhile, the season ended in ugly sense as FC Nantes involved in violence against the club from Toulouse, and that game led to pitch invasion as well as other ugly things. And then the penultimate round of Serie A matches were played over the weekend, with a race for UEFA Champions League places, emotional debut drama and major setback for Italy's top biggest club. Napoli secured Champions League qualification with an emphatic 3-0 victory over Pisa. The biggest shock of the weekend came in Turin, where Juventus FC suffered a damaging 2-0 home defeat to Fiorentina to leave Juventus Champions League hopes hanging by a thread. AC Milan boosted their own top four ambition with a hard-fought 2-1 comeback victory over Genoa. In the Rome derby, AS Roma defeated SS Lazio 2-0 in a fiery encounter overshadowed by fights and red cards. Como continued their remarkable season with a narrow 1-0 victory over Parma. The win moved Como level on points with Juventus and kept their unlikely Champions League dreams alive heading into the final round. Already crowned champions Inter Milan, we are held to 1-0 draw by relegated Hellas Verona. And despite the result, Inter celebrated lifting the Serie A trophy in front of their home supporters after completing a domestic double. And then in the bottom of the table, Cremonese secured a 1-0 victory over Udinese, while Cagliari edged Torino 2-1 in another intense relegation battle. And in athletics, Nigeria wrapped up the 24th African Athletics Championship with an impressive haul of 12 medals after the women's 4x400m relay team produced a dominant gold medal performance on the final day of competition. The quartet of Esther Okon, Tohiba Jimo, Jacinta Norris and Precious Okon George successfully defended Nigeria's title in the event, clocking 3 minutes 29.25 seconds to finish comfortably ahead of Ethiopia and Kenya on Sunday. Team Nigeria controlled the race from start to finish, crossing the line almost 30 meters ahead of their closest challengers to secure the country's fourth gold medal of the championship. The victory sealed Nigeria's campaign with 4 gold, 5 silver and 3 bronze medals, placing the country fourth overall behind Kenya, South Africa and Ethiopia on the medals table. Kenya emerged top of the standings with 17 medals, 6 gold, 4 silver and 7 bronze, while South Africa finished second with 6 gold, 2 silver and 6 bronze medals. Ethiopia claimed third place with 5 gold, 4 silver and 6 bronze medals. And that's it this morning on sports. I am Arif.
himself, the watchman.

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Life is time you be respectful to others, to always thank God, to always be thankful for what you have, because other people would care for what you got. Life is telling you to work hard, stay humble, take initiative, never back down, always believe in your dreams and follow them. My name is Ozan Zerbe, a.k.a. Z-Money, and that is what life has taught me.

0: Hey, officer, here's for me to park on the middle of the highway.
1: You said park, one side.
2: I wonder.
0: You're the officer?
1: Yeah. And I see a particular?
0: I'm still in the house.
1: Fire extinguisher, we are fire extinguisher.
0: Take it. It's in my boot.
1: You have boot.
0: It's in the boot of my car, yes.
1: Okay. Okay, fine. Open your boot. I want to see your spare tire. Open your boot.
0: I'm not a master driver.
1: I don't want to do it. I can open your boot.
0: Officer, please.
1: My friend, Mr. Open the bottom, please.
0: Officer, I'm going somewhere important.
1: What do you want from me? Me, Nigerian police. Officer, I joined police 25 years ago.
0: Officer, I'm late.
1: Now you can ask me, say, what? Obey before complain. Open your boot.
2: Okay, obey.
0: All right.
2: I want to take out my body.
0: All right. What kind of thing is this?
1: Open your boot. Okay, that's fine. Spare tire. This tire don't spoil. Why no change up?
0: I beg your pardon, officer.
1: This tire don't warm out.
0: I bought this tire just last week.
1: No concern me. Yes.
0: Officer, you are being very difficult.
1: You don't embarrass me.
2: She's speaking English. Your girl, leave
1: her. Why only you can't deposit motto?
0: Please, officer, I don't understand this question.
2: Okay.
0: Listen, officer,
2: what
0: exactly?
2: Our constitution say only you no go stay inside moto.
1: You never hear say Nigerian constitution talk say one person no go stay for inside moto.
0: Okay, officer.
1: They kidnap
0: officer,
1: you.
0: Okay, so what do you want me to do now?
1: This one, what you do?
0: Yes.
1: So you don't know what you're supposed to do.
2: Oga, police is your friend.
1: Talk to her.
2: You don't know how you treat your friend.
0: You should have said that before.
1: Manage him. And they beg you.
0: Just manage it.
1: Gentlemen, enter your motor and carry your body go away.
0: Nigeria will heal thee.
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6: All right, that's it on the show today. Thank you so much for listening and for staying with us. Remember, do your own parts. Be the one that they look to and say that if they want to do something bad, be like, no, this person is there, he will not allow it. Mm-hmm. Be the one to hold up the structure and integrity of your immediate environment. That way it will pass on. You know, you can, as Piogo said, as a community, we can force our leaders to do the right thing. Even if you say government and they are not doing it, if as a community we are oppressed, we can force our community. Not the one that your cousin, your friend became counselor, and the next thing is you insist that every week he should be buying you car, buying you ram. Which money will he now use to build the community? Mm. That's one of the reasons why they said some of them said they don't live in their area. Those councillors or local government chairman, they don't live in the areas because people are coming them to ask for things they can't afford.
7: True.
6: So let's do our bit to ensure that corruption flies out of the nation. Thank you so much to Yemisi Dada, our editor, Salim Moses, our producer. My name is Olawumi Akonwo.
7: A few good days, as you say, don't just talk, walk the talk.
6: Yes.
7: We'll see you next Monday.
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7: It's 10 o'clock and here is news update at 10. The Lagos State Government has warned residents against consuming spoiled or fungus-infested tomatoes, popularly known as Ata Esha, citing serious health risks associated with such products. General Manager, Lagos State Consumer Protection Agency, LASCOPA, Mr. Folabi Solebo, issued a warning in a statement shared on the state government's X handle. The general manager of the agency urged consumers to avoid purchasing or consuming tomatoes showing visible white, green or black fungal growth. He explained that the fungi found on spoiled tomatoes may produce harmful toxins which cooking, frying, steaming may not completely eliminate and could lead to severe health complications such as liver damage. Residents and commuters in parts of Oshodi have called for increased security presence around Oshodi Underbridge, Kapa and Oshodioke, especially during the early hours of the day, to curb incidents of traffic robbery and physical attacks on innocent citizens. Some of them in a chat with Radio 1 expressed concern over the growing insecurity in that area, noting that criminal elements often take advantage of traffic congestion and poor visibility in the early hours to rob commuters and motorists of their valuables. According to the respondents, commuters heading to work and traders moving to markets were often exposed to attacks by suspected hoodlums who operate around bus stops, dark corners and traffic-prone areas. A commercial driver, Mr. Ibrahim Yusuf, who emphasized an urgent need for visible security patrols around Oshodi Underbridge and adjoining routes to reassure road users and discourage criminal activities, explained that motorists caught in traffic around the axis were frequently targeted by robbers who seized phones, bags and cash while also physically assaulting victims who resist. The Nigeria Center for Disease Control and Prevention, NCDC, has advised Nigerians to be cautious and protect themselves, even as it confirmed no case of Ebola virus disease has been recorded in the country. The center, while assuring Nigerians that it would continue to monitor the outbreak of the virus in the Democratic Republic of Congo and the cases in Uganda linked to cross-border transmission, said it is strengthening key response activities nationwide. Director General of NCDC, Dr. Jide Idris, who made this known in a public health advisory, said the health authorities in DRC and Uganda have activated emergency response measures to contain the deadly virus. The NCDC boss also emphasized strict adherence to infection prevention and control measures, including early isolation of suspected cases, proper use of personal protective equipment, and hand hygiene. He urged Nigerians to remain calm and avoid misinformation while adhering to preventive measures such as regular hand washing, avoiding contact with bodily fluids of sick persons, bushmeats, and dead animals. Today has been declared as the first day of Zulhijjah 1447 AH. The Sultan of Sokoto and President General, Nigeria's Supreme Council of Islamic Affairs, Alhaji Muhammad Saad Abubakar, made a declaration in a statement. The statement was made public by the Waziri Sokoto and Chairman Advisory Committee on Religious Affairs, Sultanate Council, Professor Sambo Wali Junaidu. The announcement marks the beginning of the 12th month of the Islamic calendar, a significant period during which Muslims across the world perform their annual Hajj and prepare for the Eid al-Kadr celebrations. That's our news update at 10, reaching your radio 103.5 FM. 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
5: This is Ozzy Zerbe, a.k.a. Z-Money. What is life taught me? Life has taught me to be respectful to others, to always thank God, to always be thankful for what you have, because other people would kill for what you got. Life has taught me to work hard, stay humble, take initiative, never back down, always believe in your dreams and follow them. My name is Ozzy Zerbe, a.k.a. Z-Money, and that is what life has taught me.
8: This month, you don't know who I be for this house. 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
9: Madam, it's not that deep.
8: So, Mr. Smart and Madam Fable were business partners. They had a major disagreement. Fable vowed to deal with Smart. Fable showed up in Smart's office with empty police. Hey!
10: Officer, here is the criminal.
9: Madam.
10: Arrest him.
9: Okay.
8: But Smart was super cool. Hey! Like saying get Uday, she?
9: Arrest who? This is a civil matter. 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
11: You see, actually, we didn't know this was a disagreement. We are sorry.
8: Who would you rather be in this story? Favor or Smart? And Favor, she was still in shock. That dream are the dreams. This kind of thing, if it happened,
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13: 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It's football, athletics, swimming, and exciting fun games. 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Trophies, cash prizes, and glory awaits champions. 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Olympics, where young champions are made. Violence is like a wildfire. Whatever it consumes is gone forever.
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13: 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Lagos Operations, Ikoyi.
15: Then my warning to Obi. 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

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I'm on Radio 103.5 FM, Radio 1. My name is Kofi, and I confirm it. Confirm it. Oh, yeah, it was okay.

pineapple. Oh baby, why not you? 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

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Brings our time now to 4 minutes to 11. At 11 o'clock, major news will be brought to you. But after that, at 11:30, we have Drug Abuse the Enemy, which will air. And later, that's at about 5 minutes past one, directly after Sports Update, you'll be listening to Media Watch. Of course, at midday, we'll join our network studio for the Grassroots Nigeria and then the program that happens after that. So there's a whole lot of action coming to you from this radio station. Just wanted to inform you, just in case you were still planning to change the dial. Don't change it. Much action coming from here.

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First, the headlines. Lagos government warns residents against consumption of spoiled tomatoes. Concerned Lagosians demand improved security surveillance in Oshodi Kapa area. HEDA NISA collaborate to facilitate community preparedness against flooding. President Trump issues fresh warning to Iran. Now the news on 4, I am Pure Gold SG. The Lagos State Government has warned residents against consuming spoiled or fungus-infested tomatoes, popularly known as ataesha, citing serious health risks associated with such products. General Manager, Lagos State Consumer Protection Agency, LASCOPA, Mr. Folabi Solebo, issued a warning in a statement shared on the state government's X handle. The general manager of the agency urged consumers to avoid purchasing or consuming tomatoes showing visible white, green, or black fungal growth. He explained that the fungi found on spoiled tomatoes may produce harmful toxins, which cooking, frying, steaming may not completely eliminate and could lead to severe health complications such as liver damage. The last copper boss also cautioned consumers against purchasing spoiled tomatoes because they are cheaper, stressing that health and safety should always take precedence over cost considerations. Mr. Solebo also advised consumers to properly dispose of contaminated food items and report the sale of unsafe, expired or spoiled products to the appropriate government agencies. The Nigeria Center for Disease Control and Prevention, NCDC, has advised Nigerians to be cautious and protect themselves, even as it confirmed that no case of Ebola virus disease has been recorded in the country. The center, while assuring Nigerians that it would continue to monitor the outbreak of the virus in the Democratic Republic of the Congo and cases in Uganda linked to cross-border transmission, said it is strengthening key response activities nationwide. Director General of NCDC, Dr. Jide Idris, who made this known in a public health advisory, said that health authorities in DRC and Uganda have activated emergency response measures to contain the deadly virus. The NCDC boss also emphasized strict adherence to infection prevention and control measures, including early isolation of suspected cases, proper use of personal protective equipment, and hand hygiene. He urged Nigerians to remain calm and avoid misinformation while adhering to preventive measures such as regular hand washing, avoiding contact with bodily fluids of sick persons, bushmeat, and dead animals. The NCDC boss also advised members of the public to report any unusual illness promptly to the nearest health facility and to rely only on verified public health updates. Residents and commuters in parts of Oshodi have called for increased security presence around Oshodi Underbridge, Kapa and Oshodi Oke, especially during the early hours of the day, to curb incidents of traffic robbery and physical attacks on innocent citizens. Some of them, in a chat with Radio 1, expressed concern over the growing insecurity in that area, noting that criminal elements often take advantage of traffic congestion and poor visibility in the early hours to rob commuters and motorists of their valuables. According to the respondents, commuters heading to work and traders moving to market were often exposed to attacks by suspected hoodlums who operate around bus stops, dark corners, and traffic-prone areas. A commercial driver, Mr. Ibrahim Yusuf, who emphasized an urgent need for visible security patrols around Oshodi Underbridge and adjoining routes to reassure road users and discourage criminal activities, explained that motorists caught in traffic around that axis were frequently targeted by robbers who seize phones, bags and cash, while also physically assaulting victims who resist.
a trader Mrs. Grace Okafor appealed to the security agencies and relevant authorities to intensify surveillance in the affected areas, particularly between 4 a.m. and 7 a.m., where many residents leave for work, stressing that regular police patrols and deployment of other security personnel would help reduce fear among citizens and improve safety. Other respondents urged the Lagos State government to improve street lighting and strengthen collaboration with local vigilante to ensure effective monitoring of that environment. Muslim faithful have been encouraged to promote peaceful coexistence with other members of the society, especially those of different faiths. The Grand Chief Imam of Oyo Land, Sheikh Bilal Akinola Akeboru, gave this advice while speaking at a forum in Lagos. Sheikh Akeboru, who explained that all religion preaches love for neighbors, stressed that such love can only be felt and expressed when people live harmoniously despite their religious differences in the country. The cleric said those who are constantly creating problems for others around them with the intent of protecting the faith are not true faithful, noting that the tenet of Islam does not support hatred in any form.

0: situation is caused by most different folks. I would rather say that it is caused by ignorant folks who believe they know anything about Islam, but they don't know anything about Islam. I remember when
1: apologies for that delay. Sheikh Akeboru also said that with good examples and right living, the faithful can attract non-Muslims to the faith as exemplified by Prophet Muhammad in the Holy Quran. The Muslim cleric further stressed that a country will experience more growth and development when the people practice genuine love and tolerance. Today has been declared as the first day of Dhu-Hijjah, 1447 AH. The Sultan of Sokoto and President General, Nigeria Supreme Council for Islamic Affairs, Alhaji Muhammad Saad Abubakar, made a declaration in a statement. The statement was made public by the Waziri Sokoto and Chairman Advisory Committee on Religious Affairs, Sultanate Council, Professor Sambu Wale Junaidu. The announcement marks the beginning of the 12th month of the Islamic calendar, a significant period during which Muslims across the world perform their annual Hajj and prepare for the Eid al-Kabir celebration. Dissecting the just concluded APC primaries will be the focus in today's edition of Media Watch, a Radio 1 news and current affairs program. Our guest, expected to do justice to the subject matter, is a former member of the Lagos State Assembly and apex leader of APC, Ifakoye Jaye, Prince Ikpeola Omishore. Media Watch takes the air at 1:30 this afternoon. Join us then. 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A reminder of our headlines. Lagos government warns residents against consumption of spoiled tomatoes. Concerned Lagosians demand improved security surveillance in Oshodi Kapa area. Still to come, HEDA NISA collaborate to facilitate community preparedness against flooding. President Trump issues fresh warning to Iran. We also have sports for you. The rest of the news. Stakeholders on migration and climate change across Western Central Africa have advocated for more funding to help communities deal with climate change as floods, droughts, and environmental degradation force over 2 million people to leave their homes. Regional Director, International Organization for Migration, IOM, Western Central Africa, Ms. Sylvia Ekra, said climate change is reshaping livelihoods, and if not given urgent attention, over 32 million people in the region would be displaced by disaster by year 2050. Ms. Ekra, who made this known at the Regional Conference on Migration and Climate Action in Lagos, noted that unless climate funding reaches the communities most affected, migration will not be a safe and informed choice, but a forced decision. In his remark, Head of Cooperation at the European Union Delegation to Nigeria and ECOWAS, Mr. Massimo De Luca, said the European Union is the biggest funding partner on migration matters, but the sustainability of the investment must be critically looked into to avert diversion of the funds. He highlighted proper investment project plans as key to moving from spending to creating global gateways for the participating countries. On our part, Director for Climate Change, Federal Ministry of Environment, Dr. Inyebong Abiola Awe, said Nigeria aligns with the world in responding to the long-term blueprint of reducing vulnerability and disaster risk reduction in the region. Participants at the conference, who were drawn from across the region and the government of Denmark, called for early warning systems, more support for local adaptation efforts, and better access to climate funding for affected communities. The Human and Environmental Development Agenda, HEDA, Resource Center, in collaboration with the Nigeria Hydrological Services Agency, NISA, have stressed the need to translate flood forecasts into practical community knowledge to improve disaster preparedness and protect livelihoods across the country. The organization stated that improving public understanding of flood risks was critical not only for disaster preparedness, but also for safeguarding agriculture, rural livelihoods, and food security in the country. In a statement announcing the nationwide dissemination, training, and sensitization program on the 2026 Annual Flood Outlook, AFO, Header notes that farmers remain among the groups worst affected by annual flooding. According to the organization, repeated losses to farmlands, fisheries, livestock, storage facilities, and transportation routes continue to contribute significantly to food insecurity and economic hardship. The sensitization program, scheduled to hold virtually tomorrow and Wednesday, is aimed at strengthening public understanding of flood risks, improving preparedness, and supporting early action across vulnerable communities in Nigeria. The two-day virtual program will bring together participants from the six geopolitical zones, including farmers, agricultural cooperatives, community leaders, media professionals, civil society organizations, researchers, humanitarian actors, and relevant government officials. President Donald Trump of the United States has warned Iran that the clock is ticking as talks to bring the war to an end have stalled. President Trump had labeled Iran's counter-offer to U.S. proposals to end the war garbage. The message came as the president spoke with Israeli Prime Minister Benjamin Netanyahu. Meanwhile, reports have it that the U.S. had failed to make any concrete concessions in its response to Tehran's latest proposals to end the conflict. The president warned earlier that truce was on massive life support after rejecting Tehran's demands, labeling them as totally unacceptable. And on sports, Team Nigeria finished fourth in the overall medal table after conclusion of 24th African Senior Athletics Championships in Accra, Ghana yesterday. The Nigerian contingent rounded off their campaign on the final day with gold in the women's 4x400-meter relay. The quartet of Esther Okun, Tohibat Jimo, Jacinta Lawrence, and Patience Okun-George clocked a time of 3 minutes 29.25 seconds to bring home the gold medal in emphatic fashion. The Nigerian ladies flew out the field, finishing about 30 meters ahead of Ethiopia in second place and Kenya in third. Nigeria finished with 4 gold, 5 silver and 3 bronze medals, totaling 12 medals to finish fourth in the final medal standings. Botswana will host the next edition of the African Senior Athletics Championships in 2028. Devote your leisure to purposeful achievements. Avoid reckless conduct. To end the major news at 11, here again are the main items. General Manager, Lagos State Consumer Protection Agency, LASCOPA, Mr. Folabi Solebo, has warned residents against consuming spoiled or fungus-infested tomatoes, popularly known as Ata Esha, citing serious health risks associated with such products. Residents and communities in parts of Oshodi have called for increased security presence around Oshodi Underbridge, Kapa, and Oshodioke, especially during the early hours of the day, to curb incidents of traffic robbery and physical attacks on innocent citizens. You heard that the Human and Environmental Development Agenda Header Resource Center, in collaboration with the Nigeria Hydrological Services Agency, NISA, have stressed the need to translate flood forecasts into practical community knowledge to improve disaster preparedness and protect livelihoods across the country. And on the foreign scene, you also heard that President Donald Trump of the United States has warned Iran that the clock is ticking as talks to bring the war to an end have stalled. That ends Radio 1, 103.5 FM Major News at 11, your favorite news talk and sports station on the stable of Radio Nigeria, the best radio station of the year. 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It was edited by Akinboye Akintola. I am Pure Gold Ezechi. Thank you for staying tuned and for listening, urging you to keep listening. Good morning.

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3: This is a story of Sergeant Pease and Sergeant Lawrence, two police officers who worked in the same station. This day, Lawrence was writing a statement for a suspect. Pease was not happy with this.
4: Sergeant Pease, what do you want from me?
5: The suspect says he doesn't want to write.
3: Pease was trying to tell him that what he was doing was against
6: the Nigeria Police Act 2020.
3: The suspect must write the statement or a lawyer writes it for him. But Lawrence no agree at all. Now, dear,

0: this thing, if it happens,
1: if we all know and follow the Police Act 2020, if it happens.
2: My son, the male child of every family, a mother's precious treasure, an everlasting friend to his father, a sister's confidant, a brother's first experience of trust and unwavering love, and an important part of shaping the society for a better future.
3: How best can I describe my son other than a sterling gift from God? He has also endowed him with the qualities that distinguishes a child and makes a parent proud.
4: My sons are God's priceless gift to me. They are the seed of the righteous. They are mighty on the earth. They are blessings, and I love them so dearly.
5: About my boy child, I would say he's my good friend. As a matter of fact, he calls me by my first name all the time. I have a very good relationship with him. Every morning when he goes to school, I'll be the one to dress him up for school. So he's my good friend.
6: My son means a lot to me. He's somebody who is positive, is brilliant, always making effort. And that gives me joy, you know. He's somebody that will always, you know, is always there. That's my son for you.
7: My sons, they're my responsibility, and able to provide, teach, nurture, guide them through the way of life. They complete me and they're everything to me. Literally, they are my heart.
8: I have that confidence and say that God blessed me with a nice boy. And we tried the much I could as a father to give him a good life.
9: My son needs a lot of guidance and still needs to be protected. He's always been my sweet, sweet boy. He's always been a kind child. He's very sensitive, so he needs extra attention. I am here to love him through all his mistakes, to love him through all the steps that he's taken, even as he matures into a man. That's my son, and I love him to death.
2: It is important to note that it will be almost impossible to have a safe world for our girl child if we do not give the male child the appropriate attention and training needed.
10: We should just show love to our sons. We should let them experience what it means to be loved. We should show them how to love. It's so important, and that cannot be, you know, overlooked. No child is less important, so we should make a boy feel important too. The way we champion and we talk about the girl child, we should talk about the boy child as well, and make them feel heard, make them feel understood, and make them feel that we accept them just the way they are. The danger of not paying proper attention to the boy child is that they could go astray. There's a whole lot of problems and challenges they can face if we don't pay attention to them. So it's important to pay close attention to our sons and help them navigate life properly.
2: That was the opinion of the founder of Boys Lives Matter Foundation, Nkechi Macaulay. Our boys are children who also need love, affection, tutoring, mentoring to grow into responsible adults. They need to be understood, supported, and loved. So, pay attention to the boy child, and the world will be a better place for us all.
11: Yes, so my people from the world of yonder, our original Pekin, Honorable Kamaruddin Ogunbadejo, Democrat, will be our own better Pekin. We will be called Son of the Sword. With their born, we grow. If we start and finish in primary and secondary school for our world of yonder. Person, we know in people well, and know everything we need for them betterment. Now, current political leader, we no get travel at all from a position as the before world A1 councillor, chief way, plus the before council leader for inside our world of a local government area. We show yourself as political leader. We want betterment for him people, tested and trusted. Sake of this, now he make Honorable Kamaruddin Ogunbadejo Democrat come out to call represent us for Amu World of the Constituency 1 for inside with Lagos State House of Assembly. Oh, yao, all remember for APC for inside my 2, plus including Amu World of in general. Time to reach you. May we show our support for Honorable Kamaruddin Ogunbadejo Democrat for Wednesday, May 2026, with all our e-registration slip plus any ID card we will get to come vote him for inside the APC primary election. For Democrat to collect the ticket to go represent us for Amu World of the Constituency 1 for inside with Lagos State House of Assembly.

0: 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APC Progress.
1: Hello, who is on the line?
2: Hello, ma. My name is John from Black Mirror Bank PLC.
1: Okay, John, how can I be of help to you?
2: Ma, I'm calling you as regards to your account with us.
1: I'm listening. Go ahead.
2: Mommy, your name is Mrs. Pedro. Your date of birth is 28th of February, 1952.
1: Yes, you're right.
2: You came to the bank today to renew your ATM card. After you left, we discovered an error. That's the reason I'm calling you to rectify it.
1: Oh, my God. That means I'll have to come back to rectify it.
2: No. That's why I'm calling you to avoid stressing you, ma.
1: Oh, thank you very much, dear.
2: Now, Mommy, you need to do something. Text your BVN and the number written on your ATM card. With this information, we should be able to rectify it for you right now.
1: Thank you very much. I'll do that right away. That was fast now. 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
5: Yes, so my people from a world of yonder, our original Pekin, Honorable Kamaruddin Ogunbadejo, Democrat, will be our own better Pekin. We will be called Son of the Sword. With their born, we grow. If we start and finish in primary and secondary school for our world of yonder. First, we know in people well, and know everything we need for them betterment. Now, current political leader, we no get travel at all from a position as the before what A1 councillor, chief way, plus the before council leader for inside our world of a local government area. We show yourself as political leader. We want betterment for him people, tested and trusted. Sake of this, now he make Honorable Kamaruddin Ogunbadejo Democrat come out to call represent us for Amu World of the Constituency 1 for inside with Lagos State House of Assembly. All remember for APC for inside my 2, plus including Amu World of in general. Time to reach you. May we show our support for Honorable Kamaruddin Ogunbadejo Democrat for Wednesday, May 2026, with all our e-registration slip plus any ID card we will get to come vote him for inside the APC primary election. For Democrats to collect the ticket to go represent us for Amu World of Constituency 1 for inside with Lagos State House of Assembly for the 2027 election. APC Progress.
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0: Good morning and welcome to another edition of Dateline Lagos, your number one news on your number one news talk and sports radio station. Dateline Lagos is a news magazine program and I am your host, Olawumi Akonwo. Now today we'll have Vox Pop, we have Weather Report, and of course we'll have a topic that we'll be looking at. And the topic we're looking at is achieving stronger families and child well-being in Lagos. Achieving stronger families and child well-being in Lagos. And our guest who will be helping us is a social worker, Ms. Olabisi Adebao. Now, she'll be joining us via phone on the program today. And then, of course, you can lend your voice. You can call in to talk about what you feel about the home life, the family life, the life of a child, especially in Lagos State. The number is 0704-700-3341. 0704-700-3341.
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0: but still dead in Lagos. Let's take a quick look at the likely weather situation for today in Lagos. I'm sure a lot of you already have an idea of what the weather will be like. A cloudy and a humid day is expected generally today. Temperatures will be ranging from 25 to 30 degrees Celsius. There may also be thunderstorms later on in the afternoon. The sun rose this morning at 6:30 and is expected to set about 6:55 this evening. So just a quick advice, keep an umbrella or a raincoat very important today before heading out. Motorists should drive carefully as roads may become slippery during rainfall. As I was coming this morning, it was still raining and I still saw some drivers going very fast. This is not the time for you to do that. You cannot be in that much of a hurry. Trust me, you gain like 5-10 minutes, and then if you have an accident and lose your car, or worst case, lose your life just because you cannot be patient for 5 minutes. No, let's be careful on our roads. And if you're on the road walking, please, if you're a pedestrian, please be careful. As much as you're avoid big puddles where you've never been before. You don't know if there's a big hole there and you can just drop in or just injure yourself, or just walk too close to a car that didn't see you and then splash, all your clothes are drenched. So just be careful on the roads. Take your umbrella, take your raincoats, watch where you go, and dress appropriately. Plan very well for your day. All right, so that's a quick look at weather outlook in Lagos today. Stay safe and ensure that you are healthy.
1: We've been here in Lagos for a couple of days and the food has been an interesting experience. We spoke to some Lagosians who told us where the Nigerian food from a scale to 1 to 100 was on 100, and it was definitely interesting. I think that Lagos is beautiful, especially with the water, and I think that Nigerians dress incredibly well. I'm really, really big fan of the dresses that women wear. I think they're beautiful and I would love to wear one myself. My name is Mimi and this is my Lagos experience.

0: Remember today on Deadline Lagos, we're looking at our families. We're looking at how exactly our families can be stronger. How do we achieve a stronger family? How do we ensure the child's well-being in Lagos? If you move around Lagos, I'm sure that you'll notice sometimes, you know, these children that are everywhere, where are their families? What is happening? Who is building these children up for a better society, even for a better them? Who is there for them? So how are we going to achieve this today? How are we going to achieve this? So we sought the opinion of some people on what family means to them and whether their families still spend enough time together these days.
1: Family provide the fundamental basis for socialization, communication, and interaction. It is a place for the expression of love bodily and emotionally. When the family is all right and appropriate lessons are taught, the society is usually better off. However, there are a lot of factors that is competing with these fundamental rules that is supposed that the family is set for.
2: Family means togetherness, or the coming together of two or more people. It might be related by blood or by marriage. And these days, families are not sharing enough time together because of work, stress, you know, economies, all the...
3: Family nowadays are not that together again, particularly between the husband and the wife. Nowadays, you see wives that are, you know, making ends to meet just to provide for the family. The husband also went his own way just to make ends meet also to provide for the family, for their children. So this has really created distance between them.
1: However, as for me, I still make sure that out of my tight schedule, I find time to interact with my children, because the future of a man lies in what those children they become in life. There is an adage that goes thus in Yoruba, that it is happiness that is the food, is the meal of the elderly. So, and this happiness could only be found in the life of children. So it's not about money, it's about getting fulfillment in the lives of their children.

My name is Adeyemi Kebutusai. I'm a director of education. We all know that the family is the beginning of life of any community, and a lot of things have to be put in place to make the family bond together. The couple have to understand themselves. They have to understand the fact that they have children who are looking up to them. They have children that are looking at how they come in and go out with one another. Without good rapport, without good relationship between the husband and the wife, the children might not get it right. And when the children are not getting it right, they come up with a lot of pain. They come up with a lot of hurt. They go about hurting people. It says, a child that has not been given love, we go about giving people hatred, we give bitterness, we give anger. The family unit cannot be undermined, because without the family, we will not have a community. The family unit is very, very essential, because the father, the mother, and the children make up the family. Then the extended family joined together makes the community start.

0: 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It's now time for the interactive session, our discussion segment. The world recently marked the International Day of Families with the theme Families, Inequalities and Child Wellbeing, drawing attention to the growing social and economic challenges affecting families. In Lagos, many families are facing rising living costs, housing challenges, unemployment, traffic stress, and increasing social pressure. Despite all these difficulties, parents and guardians continue to make sacrifices to provide care, stability, education, and moral guidance for their children. Today on Dateline Lagos, we examine how families can remain united and resilient in the face of economic hardship and social economic inequality. The program will also explore the role of government, schools, religious organizations, and communities in supporting families and promoting child well-being. So, stay with us and let's discuss our families. Once again, the number is 0704-700-3341. 0704-700-3341.
1: Let's talk. It's time for Eco Interactive.

0: Hi, welcome back. Reminder, we are looking at achieving stronger families and child well-being in Lagos. And we have online right now, on phone, we have a social worker, Ms. Olabisi Adebao. Thank you so much. Good morning. Thank you for joining us.
1: Good morning.
0: It's nice
1: for having me.
0: It's nice to have you here. So, let's look at the International Day of Families. Tell us about what the theme means to you. Families, inequality, and child well-being. What does that mean to you?
1: Well, the theme of this year, International Family Inequality and Child Well-being, is it comes to all for me. As a social worker and in Lagos State, to me, it means we can't talk about child keeping or dropping out of school, getting into trouble without looking at the family system they are sitting in and the inequality that system is drowning in. Inequality starts in the home, not just from policy. You have to train the same. In fact, one has a steady, one has a father that has a steady remote job, pay school fees, and can buy data for homework. The other one lost his dad, who was an Okada rider. Seizure, mom sells, started water, and the sign about food, never how to deal with how to pay bills and all that. So this is one instance of inequality. So as a social worker, I see child well-being. I see child well-being as a great issue in Lagos State, because inequality strips parents of the time, money, and mental space to parent well. Yeah, in Lagos State, like I, as a parent, have been up as early as 2 a.m. because I have to meet big traffic.
0: 2 a.m. Wow.
1: Yeah, that early. So these are what enough parents are doing just to meet ends meet, to get to the office early, to get paid. And at the end of the day, we barely have time to spend with those we love. So these inequalities, they come in various ways. They're structured in our society. And it's very sad that the government and so many organizations are not doing as much as they should.
0: When you talk about the family, when you talk about the children, the first thought is, well, it's for some people, some school of thought will not go directly first to government and organizations.
1: Okay.
0: Why are you starting with the responsibility of government and organizations? Where do they come in? Why are they so important?
1: It's so important. The government is important because they are the ones who enforce policies and they implement policies. So it is what the government of the country decides to do. That is what every employer would do. So they are saying it wrong and the employers are dancing to it. The same thing as the employee. If the government, we've gone beyond, like, when you just age, you understand? People don't need to live in a 9-to-5 or 8-to-5 job. People can work in shifts so that they will have time to spend with their family, to train their children well. You see, a lot of parents will be covered. Like I give instance of myself. I'm sure I'm not you. There are a lot of parents who wake up very early and get back in. So in that, between that time, a lot of things could happen to that child. You understand? That child could be facing bullying in school or sexual harassment and all that. And that child doesn't even know how to approach me or her parents because they are always mommy and daddy go to work Monday to Friday. Weekend, the mother's trying to cook food to put in the freezer for the weekdays. The father is trying to catch up to things. So where is that time to, like, get to know your child, to know your child's to know what is going on, to find out how they are doing academically, what is going on in their life. These children have their own lives too.
0: Okay, so
1: that's where the government comes in.
0: Okay.
1: If the government can just implement a working structure whereby people can be working in shifts, would have time for that family person. If it's in the traditional family person dying or is already dead, because everyone's all about work, or working on the automation kind of way, you understand? Everyone's about work. There's no time to, like, if you look at the elder person, people are taking their parents to what people do, giving that responsibility to other people to take care of, giving the responsibility of bringing up their own children to somebody else because they don't have that time. And traffic in Lagos, we don't know how traffic is.
0: Yes, sir.
1: I spent 4 hours in traffic just to get to the office today.
0: Okay, let's talk about ways you can suggest for the families to bond. We know that the situation we are in right now is where we are in. Before we wait for any policy to change, anything to take a while. In the meantime, how do we navigate the current situation to ensure we have a stronger family and better children?
1: There are so many ways that I suggest to the government and to responsible parties to help the family setting, I mean, to ensure that family does not die out of them, which are, like I earlier suggested, let there be work shifts.
0: Is there every job that can actually be worked into shifts?
1: Yeah, people are doing it. Other countries are doing it. Countries like the United States, United Kingdom. I think it's South Africa, as a part of African country, they are doing it. They work in shifts. Like the people who work in the morning shift don't work after shift and don't work evening shift. They're trying to give people time to spend with their family because it's important. It's important to them, as in the family structure is important. If the family structure falls or breaks totally, then the society is gone. Because we're talking about morality gone, we're talking about children.
0: Yeah, so let's go to now practical steps that we can take as a family to ensure that we don't break that bond.
1: Okay. Practical steps, like I said, the government should suggest for employees to structure working timelines so that people can claim whatever needs to be done in the morning. People can close as early as 2 p.m. so they can get in, for example, to stay very far. So that's one thing. Then also, the government needs to train and deploy social workers in all the AG levels. Because social workers, they have a way of helping, of parenting, training parents or educating parents on parenting educational programs, which would bring about positive discipline, communication between parents and children. That's two. Then also, the government should also look at the mental and physical well-being of the family. And a family that is not mentally safe will not bring up a child who is mentally safe. Mental health is the end to say the thing that is very vital in any functional society. A family that is dysfunctional cannot function well to its capacity. So these are some of the things that I would list down.
0: Oh, okay. All right. So, what about for children? What do you think the children need? We're talking about the well-being of children. What are children's needs specifically from the parents? And then we move to the society.
1: The basic needs of any child is food, clothing, shelter. So these are basic needs. So when children don't get this need, somewhere or the other, if children don't get it directly from their parents, they get it indirectly. And that indirect method could be very harmful to the children. Now, for society, children need role models.
0: Mm-hmm.
1: You don't have to be related to a child's blood, and you don't have to be blood related to a child for you to be a positive role model for the child. If the child doing something that he or she should not be doing, you call that child to order, or like chant, correct the child, because every child is ultimately your child. Mm-hmm. So it's important for you to mentor the children, guide them the right way to go. Because these children are easily influenced by things they see on social media, things they see their friends doing, which could be wrong, could not always be the right thing.
0: Mm-hmm.
1: So as a society, protect that child. If you see any child playing on the road or picking up substances that aren't good to him or her, it's your responsibility for you to ensure that that child does not harm or herself or does not be the thing that they should have reached. As a society, you should protect that child. Ensure that that child does not get involved in any violence. If you see anything wrong, or you think child is getting initiated in court or anything, as a responsible Nigerian citizen, you should either report the case, or if you see a child being violated, report the case. That's your responsibility as a society or Nigeria, as a member of Nigerian society.
0: Alright, so we're talking about values, morals, especially these days when everybody thinks values have dropped, the level for values have dropped, morality is on the low. How do you think the families can imbibe proper values and the right morals that will stick into children these days, especially with their exposure to all sorts of things these days?
1: Well, as a parent, the first thing you should do is you should instill discipline to your children. Let your children know right from wrong, not by their own definition, by the standard, by societal standard definition.
0: Mm.
1: Because your child could feel, maybe he or she did something and feel like he might be you. Why are you ranting about it? Why are you talking about it when you do nothing? Because communities are very outspoken and very open-minded. So it's better if you know the single child, let the child know what your she has done wrong and why you are reprimanding him or her. Then also, there should be, you should have a family bonding time where spend time with your children. So if you don't spend time with your children, how are you supposed to instill values into them?
0: Mm-hmm.
1: So you need to spend time with your children. You need to create time. We understand that every parent is out there trying to put food on the table, ensure that when you are safe, electricity is safe, and school is safe. At the same time, if you are not spending time with your children, no matter how time your schedule is, or your time, if you don't spend time with the children, all the money you're running up is as fast as you get will be for not the children are influenced negatively. So you will spend time with your children. You spend time with them, then you will get to know them as a person, as a friend.
0: Okay.
1: Then you see some behaviors that are not good or are negative,
0: thank you so much, and we are going to say bye bye to you. Thank you so much for joining us on helping us out on the show this morning.
1: Thank you for having me, Mel. You have a lovely day.
0: You too. All right, that's it on Dateline Lagos. We've been speaking with Miss Adibawa, a social worker, and she's been talking to us about the importance of families. And I hope that we realize that our families are important. The family is the backbone of the society. The family brings up the people that will eventually take care of the of the country. They will be in charge of everything that happens. I mean, if you go out and you see a child that is misbehaving, not behaving properly, know that there's a problem somewhere. Thank you so much for listening on the show today. We'll be back same time next week. If you have questions, if you have suggestions, you can call Dolapo. Dolapo Shonuga is the producer of the program, and she can be reached on 0826-244-3731. 0826-244-3731. On behalf of Dolapo, my producer, and supervising producer, Layinka Bodemi, executive producer, Isabella Peters. My name is Olawumi Akonwo. Thank you so much for listening.

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3: Good afternoon and welcome to Grassroots Nigeria. I am Rachel Bwala.

Grassroots Nigeria is a production of the News Directorate, taking the microphones to the nooks and crannies of the country, X-raying development at the rural communities. In this edition, we examine the process of clearing funds.

farmlands in Kano State with the onset of the rainy season. Also, correspondent highlights the challenges confronting cassava farmers in Isizo local government. Area of Enugu State, and commuters plying the Abuja Jenga-Nyamaraba route decry negative impact of persistent gridlock on the road. Stay tuned, we'll be right back.

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We're going to pause our linkage with them until the signals get clearer. For now, we're going to fill up with good music and other content. 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

in good life. Now what's the meaning of the line? Tell me. Well, it's like dreaming of your goals, ambitions. I'm feeling free. I'm on this mission to achieve. What's in your mind? I see what you believe you should gain. Satisfaction becomes a shining example, a test of a sample of a new

So there it is. Work it out for yourself. Yeah, be selective, be objective. Be an asset to the collective. You know you gotta get a life.

0: All right, we got to announce that the network signal are clearer. We're now joining our Abuja studios.
1: They will charge you higher because you are bringing them outside their environment to come and work for you. Some people are even scared that you are taking them to the bush where herdsmen that might attack them.
2: However, Mr. Abu appealed to the local and state governments to encourage farmers by providing tractors and tillers to alleviate the burden of sourcing for labor.
1: Getting mechanized equipment should be cheaper, but access to them is the difficult thing. Because around us here, it's only people that have money that can buy the machine. And there are few. And by that time, the demand will be high. So you pay through your nose to get them work for you. And the government is not forthcoming.
2: Another farmer who also

attracted. All in an empty and I can cast it. I go around, I go stay grounded. Let them know I go stay ready for my dancing. Open that, I go pay bounty. They don't feel make me to orgasm. Don't doubt me, your love, don't find me. Midnight call when I get to 4:30. Well, let my heart in on inside. I don't want to bump anytime, me and distance. I know go shake my back.

we're local, and we don't get stuck on your long. Cause I love you, you did off me. 2 weeks ago, your table before me. One welcome, time for banter. Keep Cassandra, ask your pastor, I'm the answer. Down above, y'all, like I'm surprised.

Once again, apologies that we've not been able to re-establish link with our network studio. Signals have been quite poor. They've not improved. That's why we have not handed you back to broadcast transmission coming from there. But we've been occupying you with good music, and now we have a bit of stories to bring you, new stories as they unfold. We understand that the PDP is set to screen, wait for it, former President Goodluck Jonathan tomorrow being Tuesday. That makes the 2027 election quite interesting, isn't it? But on the good side, formidable candidates coming up. I mean, you have President Goodluck Jonathan, you have former Vice President Atiku Abubakar, you have Peter Obi, you have Shea Makinde, and of course you have our president too, President Bola Ahmed Tinubu. So formidable candidates are lining up to slog it out for 2027. That can only mean well for the country, if you ask me. There are other developing stories here apart from this one. We understand that Justice Joyce Abdulmalik of the Federal High Court in Abuja has granted bail to former governor of Kaduna State, Nasir El-Rufai, for 100 million naira, with one surety in like sum. And reports claim that Justice Abdulmalik, while delivering the ruling today, this happened today, held that the proposed surety must reside either in the Maitama or Asokoro districts of Abuja and must deposit the original certificate of occupancy of a landed property at a court registry. That's how far that story goes. All right, so that's another interesting one. Happened today, so it's possible you're just learning of it. We'll bring you other developing and unfolding stories. Listen to this.

So who's your guy? Especially as we are there in 2027. Who's your guy? Who are you casting your vote for? All right. The guidance I'll give is, remember, let's not get wrong attitudes involved in our politics. Don't vote based on religious affiliation, tribal, you know. Vote capable people that will render good governance to you. Okay. There's another story here. Meanwhile, I'm thinking that Nigerians, we should intensify prayers concerning the terrorism and general insecurity in the country, so that governments will be able to rein it in. News coming out concerning the recently kidnapped Oyo pupils with their teacher, I think their principal also, are not good. Let's keep praying. Okay, so we understand that a ghastly motor accident involving a Honda vehicle with registration number KTU921JY and two commercial tricycles occurred today in the morning at about 8:50 a.m. at the federal bus stop along Ipaja Road here in Lagos. The accident left several passengers injured. Eyewitnesses at the scene said the female driver, a lady, was driving, was allegedly speeding. No, keep talking about speeding, over speeding, because when you're speeding, it's difficult to control the vehicle if there's any emergency on the road. So she was speeding when she attempted, that's the emergency I'm talking about, she attempted to dodge a sweeper walking with the Lagos Waste Management Authority. In attempting to dodge, she rammed into these tricycles, and the rest, like they say, is history, an account for history. Sad that that happened, but once again, it should be an eye-opener. People probably begin to speed that way because they feel that they are out of time, they are late to work. The solution to that is you leave early enough so that that doesn't happen to you. Okay? Recently, Desmond Elliott, much loved Desmond Elliott, made his name as an actor, has been in the news over some political developments between him and his mentor, principal, the secretary to the government of the Federation, Wajabi Amila. And well, this morning, he is also in the news because former special advisor on housing to Lagos State Governor, Babajide Sanwo-Olu, Barakat Bakare Odunuga, formally declared her intention to contest for the APC ticket for Surulere constituency in the Lagos State House of Assembly. Bakare Odunuga will face incumbent lawmaker Desmond Elliott, who is seeking a fourth consecutive term in the Assembly ahead of the 2027 general elections. You know, so, and while she was speaking yesterday in Surulere, a former aide said several aspirants had withdrawn from the race and endorsed her ambition, but Desmond Elliott purportedly refused to step down for her. So they're going to slog it out, isn't it? According to her, the others stepped down and are supporting me and they are all here, but the only person that didn't step down and insisted on going to the primaries is Honorable Desmond Elliott. I wish him all the best and I wish myself luck too. That's how they play it, isn't it? You know, so we'll end up seeing who takes it, who ends up taking it for Surulere

0: message was brought to you by the National Orientation Agency in conjunction with the Federal Ministry of Information and Culture.
1: My guy, how far? You look like Haba. Did someone die?
2: Nah, who for die? In fact, I feel like say make my life just delete self.
1: It can't be that bad.
2: It's worse. So look at me, graduate, no money, no food, no job.
1: Take it easy. Brace up.
2: For where? You have a job. We are not in the same league. Shoo, guys, eyes.
1: Listen to me. Governments usually have a job creation scheme. You can embrace it. You can even on your own think out of the box. What talents do you have? Be creative and let your creativity enrich you financially and otherwise.
2: And I plan to hit it big by the time I'm 40 years old.
1: And you are only 25. The journey of 1,000 miles starts with a step.
2: Oh boy, my man, thanks. I even feel better already.
1: Anytime, man, anytime. That's all friends are for. Brace up, better times are ahead.
3: Because I do manage to never wash up. Especially when I'm walking out for shop. And if you also hard, you get to the top.
4: Here's a story about two friends, Princess and Grace. These babes, are Gen Z baddies. You know now, them get small scoin. One evening, police stopped a bus Grace was riding in. And she was the only one that this officer arrested. She was flabbergasted.
5: Officer, why me? Because of my hair?
6: This one, uncle, by their hair you shall know them. My friend, let's go to the station.
5: Stop harassing me.
4: 2 days later, the same police officer, that same one, wanted to arrest Grace's friend. For the same reason,
7: Oga police, profiling according to looks and being searched by the opposite sex is against the law. It is there in the Nigeria Police Act 2020.
4: The officer couldn't do anything to her. Hey, they let her go. And the other passengers couldn't believe it. Who would you rather be in this story?
8: Am I dreaming? Let's think. If it happened, if we all know and follow the Police Act 2020, if it happened.
9: Did you know that Lagos has many millionaires than any other state in Nigeria? The state only plays third to Johannesburg and Cairo to the number of millionaires in it. Though there are many millionaires, Lagos also has poor residents in it. Thankfully, it does not lead in poverty levels. That's a fact about our Lagos. Violence is like a wildfire. Whatever it consumes is gone forever.
10: Violence turns a peaceful society to a war zone.
11: Violence gives birth to destruction. Pains. Losses and death.
12: Nigeria, let us say no to violence. Let us work together to promote peace and love.
13: 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Lagos Operations, Ikoyi.
14: Nkechi! Nkechi! This girl will go kill me for this house. Nkechi!
15: Ma!
14: Where you go, sis?
15: Mommy, I know you're you sorry, I'm dead backyard.
14: No, Allah. Yeah, do where your clothes come, go help me sell market.
15: Mommy, I don't want to go say. Anytime I go tell the lag by your boys, now so they go, they worry me and.
14: Ah, close your mouth, yeah. What you
15: got your? No, one go, I don't want to go. Mommy,
14: stop where they make me the vet.
15: Ah, go.
14: Now, for my domo, I'm from here, I beg. You see, because why I just the tigger in the job, tell her, let me go sell market. For what?
15: For where to go? For where? For this your domoto? For where? For that garage?
14: Mama and Kechi, you never hear anything that happened there.
15: Auntie tell her.
14: Today no be we want to jump picking. Tomorrow picking carry belle. Next tomorrow rape. Abi, you know no say that feel ready small picking.
15: Mm-hmm.
14: No be man Kechi. Let her see this one.
16: How they no go see her? You do juju no say they no go see her. You put something for her body.
14: Araba manante.
16: You don't wish anointing. Make I see the mouth where it's saying you have anointing. Mama Nkechi, you where they go church. Okay, make we talk the Bible now. They say make person no tempt God. Now you rub your picking anointing, carry and go tempt God, go for garage. If something happened to this your picking, the only girl picking where you get, man Nkechi. Make I no hear this kind of thing again, no. Now, Lagos State government, and don't they carry a chuchu for child abuse, oh. Make you not allow them to come find you, come your domoto.
15: Mama, yes. The other day where they packed self, they asked me where my mama. Hey, I tell them, say I no get mama.
14: You come out these days, no tell me all this one. Oh, yeah, come, no sell again. Come go read me. Come read me. Yeah, hey, good.
15: Thank you, mommy.
16: Good like that.
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Good day and welcome to another edition of Drug Abuse, The Enemy, an advocacy voice to eradicate the menace of drug and substance abuse in our society. My name is Olawumi Akonwo, welcoming you on behalf of the producer, Wari Bello. On the program today, we're going to be talking about drug abuse and rising crime in Nigeria. We'll go for a short break right now and we'll be back.

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1: We have take this thing. Feel good.
2: Guy, this thing is not good. 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
0: I've heard about it. And I've also read. 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
3: Take it. It's good. Trust me.
0: No, but not take it.
1: Yes!
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2: If you're just tuning in, this is Drug Abuse, the Enemy. Let's first take you on a news panorama by Rory Bellew, especially on the activities of the National Drug Law Enforcement Agency, NDLEA, in the last 1 week.
3: Operatives of the National Drug Law Enforcement Agency, NDLEA, have intercepted consignment of cocaine and opioids consigned in carton walls and destined for the United Kingdom and Australia. The seizures were made at a courier company in Lagos during the examination of outbound shipments, according to a statement by the agency's Director of Media and Advocacy, Mr. Femi Obafemi. A total of 170 grams of cocaine was found hidden in the was of a carton of clothing heading to Australia. The statement indicates that in a separate parcel destined for the United Kingdom, NDLEA officers recovered 200 ampoules of pentazoxine injection, 1,100 capsules of tramadol, and 100 ampoules of promethazine injection concealed within another carton. It informs that in Delta State, NDLEA operatives destroyed a total of 65 kilograms stamped on farms in Uwani and Ugelimo local government area. The statement affirms that two suspects, Mr. Ifeanyi Shoku Peter and Godwin Osadera, were arrested in follow-up operations. And that's News Panorama on the activities of the NDLEA in the last 1 week. I am Wairi Bello.
4: A drug is known to be a substance that can change a person's mental or physical state. It can also affect the way your brain works, your understanding, and your senses. According to Wikipedia, drug abuse is also known as substance abuse. The use of a drug in amount or by methods that are harmful to human life is called drug abuse. Illegal drug, prescription, or over-the-counter drug used different from what it is meant for is drug abuse. The following are different forms of drug abuse. Heavy drinking of alcohol often is drug abuse. Taking medicine prescribed for someone else is drug abuse. Taking extra dose or use of a drug other than the way it is supposed to be taken is called drug abuse. Taking a drug for non-medical reasons is also known as drug abuse. Drug abuse causes liver and other health-related problems. Stay away from drug abuse. 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
2: Our discuss this week is drug abuse and rising crime in Nigeria. From urban centers to rural communities, the abuse of dangerous substances among youths and adults alike have become a serious concern demanding urgent action. Drug abuse has gradually evolved into the destructive social problem with devastating consequences. Many young people who should be the strength and hope of the nation are becoming trapped in addiction to substances such as cannabis, tramadol, codeine, methamphetamine, and other hard drugs. What often begins as experimentation, peer pressure, frustration, or the desire for quick escape from hardship frequently ends in dependency, loss of dignity, broken families, and criminal behavior. Across the country, security agencies and community leaders have repeatedly linked the increase in armed robbery, cultism, kidnapping, sexual violence, cybercrime, and other criminal activities to the widespread abuse of drugs under the influence of narcotics and intoxicating substances. Many individuals lose self-control and engage in acts they normally avoid. Sadly, innocent citizens continue to suffer the consequences as fear and insecurity spread within society. A security expert, Mr. Jide Akinlabi, speaks on drug abuse and rising crime in Nigeria.
5: My name is Jide Akinlabi. Today we'll be discussing overview of drug abuse and rising crime in Nigeria. For better understanding, drug abuse is a harmful or excessive use of drugs for non-medical purposes. Can we underline that word, non-medical purposes, in a way that damages our health. Drugs such as cannabis, cocaine, heroin, tramadol, codeine syrup, to mention but a few. Our youths are so addicted to these drugs that are mentioned. Some even depend on it for survival. Out of every 10 Nigerians youth, 8 are into these illicit drugs. Drug abuse have become a pandemic, and in some cases, it has separated many families apart. It has also wasted many talents. Not too long ago, the chairman of the NDLEA, as the general, Buba Marowa, retired, said, and I quote, that drug abuse is robbing our youth of their health. It's robbing our youth of their potentials. It's robbing our youth of their futures. Recently, it's all over the media that the NDLEA officers make a very huge arrest and seizure of illicit drugs worth billions of naira at the international airport. And also, permit me to say without mixing words, though the NDLEA officers are putting in their best to ensure drug abuse is brought to zero tolerance. But the question is their best enough? But if you look at it extensively, no doubt, by extension, the very difficult and uncontrollable illicit drugs, or rather drug abuse, have fueled the rising crime in Nigeria. Such crimes are drug trafficking, cultism, gangsterism activities, theft, domestic abuse, kidnapping, organized crime, to mention but few. This rising in crime in Nigeria have put all the law enforcement agencies, both federal and state, into sleepless nights. It has embarrassed the government of the day. It has given Nigeria a name that is a nation of concern. And that is why the rising crime in Nigeria, it's everybody's business. What would the stakeholder do? Or rather, what would the stakeholder do to either stop or reduce the menace? Number one, in Nigeria, we have weak law enforcement. Weak law enforcement. Number two, we have porous borders. Number three, we have corruptions among the law enforcement agencies. Number four, there is zero inter-agency collaboration in terms of intelligence gathering and sharing. Number five, we have delay in prosecutions and judgment of offenders. And if you look at all these challenges or frustrations, the stakeholders need to do more on our weak law enforcement. Officers need to have passion for the job before recruitment or engagement. If there is no passion, there will be no willingness to do the work as it ought to be. Secondly, we'll talk about porous border, like I mentioned. If you go to all the borders we have in Nigeria, you'll find out that the illegal routes of bringing illegal or illicit drugs to Nigeria is more than 40 illegal routes that are not manned, that are not protected by our law enforcement agencies. The stakeholders need to work on it to tighten the porous borders. Then I mentioned corruption by the law enforcement agencies. Of course, they are bad heads. So stakeholders need to do what? To weed out, flush out all the bad eggs that we have in these agencies. Corruption is the order of the day. Also mentioned zero intelligence collaboration in terms of intelligence gathering and sharing. At this crucial time, all the government agencies, both federal and states, needs to collaborate, needs to work hand in hand, needs to work in synergy. If the police got information about a organized crime or about criminals that are bringing in these illicit drugs like cannabis and cocaine and whatever, because it doesn't fall under their jurisdictions, they can make arrests and hand over to the NDLEA officers to prosecute and investigate before prosecution. But what we have at present is zero inter-agency collaboration. So stakeholders need to look into this. There must be synergy among all these federal and state law enforcement agencies to work together. And one of the annoying and most annoying is the delay in prosecution and judgment of offenders. There are cases that will stay up to 1 year, 2 years, 3 years, 4 years
1: without judgment, without prosecutions. These are frustrations. And because we know that the government cannot do it alone, and that's why there's need to involve the religious leaders, there's need to involve the community leaders, and also we parents, there need to have what we call good parenting. If we put all this together, crime rates in Nigeria will drastically come down. Thank you very much.
2: And that was Mr. Jide Akinlabi, a security expert, sharing with us how illicit drug abuse contributes to a rise in crime in Nigeria and how stakeholders can stop or reduce this menace.
6: I be Jide Jossi, alias Clear Road for Jaga Jaga. Go, I no go do area boy again like wahala in the cause, oh Lord.
7: My name na Bashiru Adisa, alias Bouncing Beshi. I no go to drink paraga, and I go to drive for one way again, because change begins with me.
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2: 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Don't miss it. Nigerian politics, a representative democracy, is characterized by systemic erosion over the years. Politicians have always explored the riddle of time, yet time waits for no one. The citizens are tired of the empty promises, the same old narratives that have produced only a vicious cycle. It's time for real talk. It's time for answers. Welcome to the Political Roundtable. 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
3: 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My name is Kofi, and I confirm it.

It's a bit of an old number, but every time you play it, it's still refreshing. That's Korede Bello there, singing with the popular Tiwa Savage. I like the line where they said, I can make you feel good, or something like that. I know what's good for you, yes. That's what they said there. That's because over here in Radio 1, 103.5 FM, we know what's good for you, especially on a Monday at 1:30. Hopefully you've been enjoying all the ones we have been giving you right from the breakfast show this morning on radio till now. And it's 1:30 now, and time for us to serve you the next meal. And that comes in the shape of Media Watch. It's audience interactive, so get ready. Let's get cracking.

0: Well, iconic music instrumental there for a great program, I must say. 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It's that informative, educative program coming to you from the station. 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My name is Pure Gold Ezechi. I always have the pleasure of being the host of this program. All right, without wasting time, let's rush to the topic on today's edition of the program. And the topic is quite apt, ties in with present realities. It is dissecting the ongoing APC primaries election. If we look at the primaries election, can we say that we have learnt? Can we say that we are doing better? Can we say that, okay, there's a difference, politicians are acting differently? Can we say that the old demons have been exorcised, or they are still there? What can we glean about the political development of the country? What can we glean about the maturity and sincerity of our politicians? All right. By the time we're done with today's program, we'll probably be able to answer those questions. Voting to select the All Progressives Congress APC candidates in Lagos for the House of Representatives election coming up next year was concluded last weekend, with results already being viewed. Although there was massive turnouts of card-carrying members at their different wards, unfortunately there were reports of violence, intimidation and harassment during the primary election, typical of Nigerian election, sad to say. Eyewitnesses who claimed anonymity, they didn't want to give their names for obvious reasons, told Radio 1 that heavy shootings marred the APC primaries election at Muslim Junior College, Liasu Road, Egbe, which left one dead at Onilewura Street, Liasu Road, in Ikotuegbe area of the state. But policemen in that division denied the claim, saying no life was lost, as only many sustained various degrees of injuries, even if nobody died. The fact there were shootings that caused injuries, that's enough to worry us, enough to put pain in our bellies. At the Anifowosho ward in Ikeja Federal Constituency, some supporters of an aspirant, Mr. Olaleko Anyela, alleged that they were chased out of the voting area by some suspected hoodlums and were not allowed to exercise their civic responsibility. I'll be honest with you, as I read this, it makes me want to puke. It boils my blood that we are still going through this. While in Shomolu, Koshofe, some APC members said electoral officers were not seen till after 3 o'clock in the afternoon. The All Progressives Congress APC primary elections are underway from May 16 to May 23, 2026. From the revised schedule, voting for candidates for the Senate is to hold today, May 18, 2026, State House of Assembly; Wednesday, May 20, 2026, Governorship; Thursday, May 21, 2026, Presidential; Saturday, May 23, 2026. How does the party intend to ensure fairness, equity, and transparency, especially among party members? This and more will be discussed today on Media Watch. We urge you to stay tuned, please. All right. Our studio guest is already saying hello. He's joining us by telephone. And he's former member of Lagos State Assembly and apex leader of APC, Fako Ijaiye, Mr. Igboola Omishere. Sir, you're welcome.
1: Thank you very much. Good afternoon.
0: Yeah, good afternoon to you. Thank you for arriving and arriving quite early. All right, so my first question would be, what would be your assessment of the ongoing primaries of the APC in Lagos State?
1: Well, it's largely very successful. It's a different ball of game from the ones we used to have when we carry delegates. People are enthusiastic. They're happy to be counted worthy to select their candidates.
0: Okay. What about reports of violence and the typical negative features being reported about the primaries? Some people claiming they were not allowed to vote, violence, you know, hoodlums operating. What will you say?
1: Well, I mean, you know, ours is a developing democracy where people want to win at all costs. But the truth of the matter is that for the first time, the people have been allowed to pick their own leaders. And when you have a crowd, the problem of crowd control is there also. Crowd control has been the problem when we say direct primaries. Direct primary means every card-carrying member. You can imagine 100,000 people coming out into an open field. And what do you expect? So, it's not unlikely that, you know, in few areas we'll have all these complaints. But whichever way it goes, even in indirect primaries where only a few people go, you can represent a large populace. At the end of the day, you still have complaints. I think, all we need to do is to continue with our democracy. Very soon, as far as we expect, perfection will come.
0: All right, let me share your confidence as far as that's concerned. Now, let's talk about security, because by the time we're learning of injuries being inflicted on certain participants, broken heads and broken bones and spilling of blood, you have to question, what about security? So let's talk about security for the primaries. How, to what extent has APC, your party, made provision for security to avoid such outbreak of lawlessness?
1: You see, breaking down of law and order is man-made. In areas where the politicians are polished, like my area in Ifakwa Jaya here, as I'm talking to you now, I left the field to come and talk to you in my car as we are voting for the senator.
0: Okay.
1: So, and there's no problem. You know, the police are on ground everywhere. But you know, Nigerians, you know, those who think they may not win are very likely to instigate violence. And I think, we have told the police and security agencies not to harass or beat anybody. So, I think it's a civil thing. So, like I said, you know, the party has done so much to make sure that everybody, you know, toe the line. When you hear consensus, what consensus means is that calling all of them together, allowing them to judge you, then war. So if consensus was not there, you know, what you see on the field would be more serious. It's not a question of APC. That's what is going to happen in all political parties, because you are letting loose voters, party members, to go and choose, and which is the beauty of democracy. So, for every good thing, it's not unlikely that you have the sad side of it.
0: Now, APC happens to be the largest and strongest power, political power in the country. Will you say that from the primaries, the APC as a party is setting a good precedence for other parties to emulate?
1: Well, I can tell you that setting precedence is figurative. If you say you set precedence and it's good, people will copy you. If you say it's bad, it's copy you. But what I'm just telling you is that every political party that has very large followership are bound to have a problem in crowd control. And what you have seen us today is because everybody wants to be APC member, and they are in fact APC member. So it's not unlikely that the crowd will be rowdy. But we have parties that have no register, parties that are just starting to beg for followership. It's not unlikely that theirs will be like a classroom.
0: Okay.
1: Where everybody's patient and listening to their tutor.
0: Now, but some people have analyzed the things happening and claim that it shows that Nigerian politicians have not learned, that nothing has changed, that this mirrors the politics that politicians have always played, that have played, the politics of violence and all of that. What will you say?
1: Well, opinion is very free. When we are having delegates, we have only 55 people. We represent 10 million. The populace complain that they are not well represented. Now that we are allowed the Kahari to come to the field because they are part of the voting system, part of democracy, you know, crowd control is a problem. But I can tell you like that even ordinary going to vote, they are complaints. So our democracy is still very young. By the time we do this, more than 3 or 4 rounds, it's about, you know, every four years, times 4 years, that's 16 years, people will learn to be less rowdy. People will learn to be civil. I'm from the field now. It was smooth in my area. But in some areas, it's not unlikely that you have hoodlums, you know, hijacking the process. No party member will come to the field to come and fight. And believe you me, the party leaders have done 50% of the job for us. They have called them together. Where you have 10 candidates, we ended up having only 2 to 3 to pick from. So, supposing everybody that applied are on the field, what are we going to say? So, I think, we have to commend the system. We have to allow procedure to work. In Nigeria, we jump queue. So, not to talk of on election day. But so far, so good. No death has been recorded. And that's a plus. You know, in politics, it's not a church matter. It's a rowdy matter where we push each other and all that. So, no death has been recorded in Lagos State. And that is kudos to the system.
0: Even though there are reports that somebody was killed, that there were shootings, I've forgotten in the area where it happened, and somebody was killed. But if you say no death has been recorded, I'll take your word
1: even
0: for it.
1: Even if you hear that, I have not heard that, but it's isolated.
0: Okay, now, this matter of hoodlums always being involved in our politicking, politicians cannot do without hoodlums? What exactly is going on?
1: Well, in this part of the world, we are yet to get there. By the time we get to the system whereby you can vote even in your house electronically, whereby you can even vote in your office, whereby you can use your phone to vote, all these things will come down. We are in a developing nation, Nigeria, and the military has not helped matters. They hijack our democratic process, and we are lacking the air. So, believe you me, I'm a gentleman, but when I get to political field, I am an opposite.
0: You're admitting that yourself. Please hold on. We have somebody who is calling. Hello. Good afternoon.
2: Hello. Well done. How are you?
0: Very fine.
2: Honorable Omisori. Yes. Engineer Nii here from Yaba.
0: Engineer Nii, you're welcome. Let's hear you.
2: Well done. Very well. You see, Omisori cannot really say that there were killings on Saturday. And the folks said, the policy of the government that they should stop indirect this thing is not good for our system. A system produces you, like me, Mr. President is there, and most of the people in government. Then you get the government to now change it, you stop it. Indirect, we think the best. And then the indirect that they are now talking about in my own local government, mainland, all saying we are the venue to vote. Nobody came there for any, no voting took place. And though the aspirant was just coming buying a gala and coke for people, at the end of the day, they say members should come and share 5,000. Sharing money. And they are saying that indirect is not good. They did not. And the candidate has not been produced by now in Lagos mainland. And we know the way they will do it. If I start to talk now, how they will say I'm talking too much. It's too bad. Let these people level playing ground to do these things. It's not only the people that think that they are not going to win that are causing problems. Those people that, many people that are in power are subverting the system. Look at what this man is saying to doing, Governor of Ogun State is doing to Otobenga Daniel now in Ogun State. All these things are there. Let them change their system. Let them retrace their terms. Give level playing ground. Indirect is still okay for us if we want to go about it. There is no difference. You want to play Oswayibo, let us go by Oswayibo. Coordinate it very well. And by the time you gather people together, nothing is taking place. At the end of the day, you will produce somebody. It's too bad. That is what is happening in mainland local government today, I'm telling you. For the last Saturday program. God bless Nigeria. Thank you.
0: Okay, thank you. Hello, are you still there?
3: I hear what you say.
0: Yes, you can respond, please.
3: We are using the indirect primary. The money back, we are buying the votes. And that is why in PDP, Atiku continue to win because he has a large, a deep pocket and dollars. So we complain. We say no. You know, the poor has no chance. That was why the indirect primary, direct primary came in. In indirect primary, the poor has no chance. In this direct primary, you see, like somebody that won in my area now, on opposite my area, if it is not for that, you know, we won't get it. So I think what we have to do is a change of attitude on the part of we Nigerians, or I say Africans.
0: Okay.
3: All people that work elsewhere are not allowed to work here. So who do you blame? We are borrowing democracy, Republican system from America. All that has worked there has refused to work in Nigeria. So the Nigerians, the blood in us is the one that is causing it. Where everybody that has a registered card of membership is allowed to vote, it means that democracy of the people, by the people, and for the people. It's not democracy of the few, for the majority. The indirect one, we have 55 people, we go in and pick candidates for 100 million people. It's a question of, you know, taxing yourself, and then $100, and you get in. So there are complaints, then the think tank of Nigeria thought the best thing to allow those that want to be ruled to select their candidates. So whichever way, I think we have to redirect our steps in Nigeria by allow the law to work.
0: Okay, Honorable Mishra, just hold on. There's another caller. Hello?
4: Still the main engineer need a call.
0: Okay, engineer. Need...
4: Sorry, to have mentioned, at, I want to tell him that during at the President Balogun Stadium that produced Buhari, money did not change hands. To produce Buhari by the supporters of Buhari, Arebe and Fasola at that time. During the Eagle Star, that the one that produced Tinubu, money did not change hands. They are all indirect. I expect you to have gone beyond all these petty things. Mention it, Atiku, because you are in opposition party to him. It's not the best. Let us face the reality that we move our nation forward. You are from Mosul State, where I have come from. We know many things that are happening there. During the last election, that the former governor did not win. I know how much they gave to the others. Let us face the fact. And all the legislators here that are there now, you know what happened there. Let us just people are listening all over the world to whatever we are doing. Let us make the fact and fill our mind to what we make our system better and move Nigeria forward. God bless Nigeria. Thank you.
0: Okay. Thank you, Engineer Nii, for calling. Now, just in case any other person wants to call in, the number is 0704-700-3341. 0704-700-3341. Honorable Omishere, I'm back to you.
3: Okay.
0: Yeah. Do you want to respond to the last impute made by Engineer Nii?
3: No, I have already
0: responded to him.
3: The last one. What okay. I said last was that for every system that we are using, if we don't change our attitude, the democracy we are copying now is enough from America. It's working over there because they obey the system, they allow the rule of law to prevail.
0: Yeah.
3: But and they are never in a hurry, they follow procedure. And everything is not cut corners. And that's why things are not working. I'm a product of direct and indirect. When I entered the first as a member of the House of Assembly in 2007, it was indirect. The second one was direct.
0: Okay.
3: And I remember that day that I nearly lost because envelopes were flying around. So that day I was lucky because the other man could have won shiny envelopes. So this one, no matter how rich you are, you cannot give everybody money. You cannot buy the votes of everybody. It's not possible. Even a richest politician cannot do it. So, and it is to beat the money bags that they devise this method. So, if it's not working, then the money bags will come back again and hijack the whole system. And you discover that the rich are the ones representing us, not the, those who want to start the society.
0: All right. When you consider the effect or the negative effect of monetized politics, money politics, it's quite disturbing. Because I mean, it's hard to imagine that anybody who pays for an office is going for it to serve the people. If you're going for it, you won't be paying for it. You want to win it genuinely and sincerely. You know, if you're paying for it, that means there is something ulterior you're going for. So I'm asking, how do we discourage this money bag politics in Nigeria?
3: You see, discouraging a poor man who has not eaten not to eat is very difficult. I think the way to discourage it is for increase in improvement in our economy. Poverty rate is too high, and when people are poor, I can't imagine anybody in America tell anybody, come and take $100 because you want to vote. We all look at you and laugh and walk away. So in Nigeria, the poverty rate is still high, but with the way the government is going now, if our economy improves and the earning power of average Nigeria improves, I mean, people will now vote, they are conscious. So I think it's a systematic thing. We have to pray for it.
0: Okay.
3: Our leader destroy our economy, and today we are paying the price. So if you can rebuild the economy and you know the earning power of an average Nigeria increases, people can now vote their conscience rather than the Boko Shebe.
0: Okay, I think I agree with you there. Now, let's look at aggrieved party members, because they are the ones that usually will start fights and disturbances and all of that, and even unsettled governance. How do you settle aggrieved party members to be able to maintain peace?
3: You see, politics is a funny game. Some of us passed through that route, and we got elected, we got selected, you know. So when it goes against us now, we shout. Like me, I'm a product of Godfather. I'm a product of direct and indirect primaries. So if anybody wants to complain, I will just laugh. Because that same process we are complaining about, we'll be the one to bring you in next time. So politics is a question of wait for your time. All of us cannot be. It's only one seat. You can imagine a local government where they have 17 people contesting for one seat. Is there any way there will be no complaint? No. So what the party leaders normally do is that they have a peak committee where you can lodge your complaints and they look at it. And in our local government, what we do is we call those who are aggrieved. The party returns the money for the fund they collected.
0: Okay.
3: And assure them that when there are appointments, like commissioner, special advisor, senior special assistant, that they be considered. You see, one seat, 17 people, come and tell me
1: If Jesus come down to come and organize the primaries, you can imagine nobody will accept. So I think, without being blasphemous, I want us to know that it is in our DNA to complain, not to accept. Even the robber at the firing squad, first firing squad, we say you don't confess. But in Senate claim, they just confess without even prompting.
0: All right, Honorable Omishore, it's been wonderful having you on air and listening to you speak so brilliantly and quite intelligently. Before you go, just give us a parting shot on politics, democracy in Nigeria generally.
1: Well, I think democracy is evolving. I want to talk to the voters that they should make sure they vote in the right people. And then they should guard their votes during election. And apart from that, when they elect this candidate, they should make sure the candidates are accountable for them by writing them letter. Honorable Commissioner, Honorable Assemblyman, you want to see your social date. Let them invite them, even in every CDA. It's their right to ask for feedback. And the Nigerian voters also should know that they can recall their legislator if they are not doing well. These are things we politicians don't teach voters so that they don't deal with us. I think every legislator must be accountable. Now they are getting it. People are voting for them. When they get there, they forget. They become master of the people. Whereas they are not the master. So that's why I'm sorry for the NGOs and you media. You are not doing your bit. You are not doing enough. We should educate the voters, the public, their rights, so that they can get the benefit of democracy. That every legislator must have a constituency office. In their office, if they don't have, they should challenge the honorable. Quarterly, they should call the honorable to come and talk to them. When even the local government, they should ask for the budget. When they know the budget, they should follow the budget up. They should ask questions. Anything that is amount for their area that is not done, they should go and ask. So I think the NGOs, you know, they have a lot of things to do. The mass media, media houses, they have a lot to do. We should help the Nigerian public. Politicians have helped themselves to get to office. We should not help the people to enjoy the politician. Thank you.
0: Okay, thank you very much for coming. That's been our studio guest, a former member of the Lagos State House of Assembly and an apex leader of APC Ifakuijai, Mr. Iqbola Omishore, speaking so boldly and brilliantly there. Well, this is where we come to the end of today's edition of Media Watch. For suggestions and feedback, please contact Bukola on 0803-599-862, 0803-599-862. On behalf of the producer, Bukola Abe, supervising producer, Olayinka Boderi, and executive producer, Abiola Peters, my name is Pure Gold Ezechi. I'm hoping that you've been educated, at the same time motivated, by listening to today's edition. Go out there and behave responsibly, politically. Bye-bye.

Chris and Jeremy, how you are doing? How are your work? You are starting listening to Radio Wong among the 103.5 FM. Keep listening. Thank you very much. You're welcome.

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1: Henry Emenike. 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
0: Let's begin with the headlines. Lagos State Government moves to improve emergency response. Lagos State Assembly seeks stronger synergy between government and private sector. NDLEA seizes illicit drugs in courier facility in Lagos. In today's special report, our correspondent draws attention to the critical role of digital infrastructure to national development, plus issues in politics, business and sports news. Now the detail. The Lagos State Government says properties worth over 118 billion naira were saved from fire incidents last year, while losses from the outbreak stood at about 20 billion naira. The Commissioner for Special Duties and Intergovernmental Relations, Mr. Olugbenga Oyeride, gave the figures during the 2026 ministerial news briefing in Alausa, Ikeja. According to him, the Lagos State Command and Control Center recorded 1,972 emergency calls within the year, with fire outbreaks accounting for 1,685 incidents. Mr. Oyeride said the Lagos State Emergency Management Agency, LASEMA, also rescued 1,924 victims alive and recovered 173 bodies from various emergency scenes across the state.
2: The ministry is to prepare an additional 500 units of security that is to strengthen the operation of security personnel across Lagos State. The Intergovernmental Relations Directorate continues to strengthen the collaborations amongst the federal government, state government, local government, and various ministry departments and agencies to promote effective governance and service delivery in Lagos State.
0: The commissioner said that road accident and truck-related crashes remained major emergencies handled by responders during the period under review. It further disclosed that over 2,800 construction sites and businesses faced enforcement actions for violating safety regulations, while more than 100 facilities were sealed for non-compliance. Mr. Oyeride said the state government has continued to strengthen emergency response operations through the procurement of firefighting vehicles and construction of additional fire stations across Lagos.
1: The Speaker of the Lagos State House of Assembly, Chief Mudashiru Obasa, says no economy can attain enduring prosperity without strong institutions and strategic collaboration between government and the private sector. Delivering a keynote address on legislative leadership and the role of global private capital in modern economic growth at an event in Lekki, Chief Obasa told investors, policymakers, and diplomats that global private capital thrives only where laws are clear, governance is accountable, and policies are consistent. He said that legislative leadership was central to building a viable environment, noting that the Assembly's constitutional mandate, particularly its control over public funds and oversight powers, is designed to safeguard transparency and strengthen investors' trust. The Speaker stressed that credible institutions, rule of law, and regulatory predictability were essential to attracting quality investment. Chief Obasa, however, noted that while attracting capital was vital, growth must deliver tangible social benefits, including job creation, poverty reduction, and improved public services. He highlighted initiatives such as the Sovereign Wealth Fund, harmonization of taxes, and the proposed Railways Corporation Bill 2025 as evidence of Lagos legislative foresight and long-term economic vision.
0: The Nigeria Center for Disease Control and Prevention, NCDC, says although currently the country has no confirmed case of Ebola virus disease, EVD, it is nevertheless actively strengthening surveillance following the death of 88 persons in the Democratic Republic of Congo and a reported imported case in Uganda. In a statement by its Director General, Dr. Jide Idris, the NCDC notes that it is also ramping up laboratory readiness, infection prevention, and public awareness efforts across the country. The development comes as the World Health Organization, WHO, has declared the latest Ebola outbreak in the DRC and neighboring Uganda. Staff members of CBC Ayivarong, a hospital prepare rooms intended for possible suspected Ebola cases following official announcement in Goma yesterday. Reacting to the development, the NCDC boss said the Center for was closely monitoring the situation due to increasing regional movement across African countries and was working with relevant stakeholders, including the Port Health Services under the Federal Ministry of Health and Social Welfare, to strengthen preparedness within Nigeria's public health system.
1: The National Drug Law Enforcement Agency, NDLEA, says it has intercepted cocaine and other illicit drugs concealed in cartons bound for the United Kingdom and Australia. The NDLEA spokesman, Mr. Femi Babafemi, said the seizures were made at a Lagos carrier facility with cocaine hidden inside cartons of clothes and large quantities of opioid destined for the UK were recovered. The agency also carried out major operations across the country, destroying about 65,000 kilograms of skunk on cannabis farms in Delta State and arresting suspects linked to the illegal drug trade.
0: In today's fast-changing digital world, telecommunication services have become central to economic growth, financial transactions, healthcare delivery, education, and even national security. Yesterday, Nigeria joined the rest of the global community in commemorating this year's World Telecommunications and Information Day with the theme, Digital Lifelines, Strengthening Resilience in a Connected World. Stakeholders drew attention to the critical role of digital infrastructure in national development and the urgent need to strengthen the country's telecommunications ecosystem. Correspondent Chioma Ezike has a report.
3: The annual event organized by the International Telecommunication Union, ITU, is aimed at promoting awareness on the social and economic benefits of information and communications technology. Speaking ahead of the celebration, the chairman of the Association of Licensed Telecommunication Operators of Nigeria, ALTON, Mr. Benga Adebayo, described telecommunications as the backbone of modern society.
4: Interestingly, we also see from statistics as we are deploying more capacity, it's been consumed because the demand for data is endless.
3: According to him, virtually every sector of the economy now depends heavily on digital connectivity, making it necessary for government and relevant stakeholders to protect telecommunications infrastructure and create an enabling environment for operators. Mr. Adebayo expressed concern over recurring cases of vandalism, fiber cuts, multiple taxation, and rising operational costs, which continue to affect service delivery across the country.
4: It's like the only highway we all travel to accomplish our daily life. And so we all must take ownership. It's no longer infrastructure that belongs to them. It belongs to all of us. Because if your connectivity is impacted, your economic life and social life will be impacted.
3: Also speaking on the state of the sector, the Executive Vice Chairman of the Nigerian Communications Commission, NCC, Dr. Aminu Meida, disclosed that the telecommunications industry has continued to attract significant investment despite prevailing economic challenges. Dr. Meida revealed that the telecom operators Lagos invested over $1 billion in network expansion in 2025, resulting in the deployment of more than 2,850 new telecom sites nationwide.
5: When tariffs were raised, there was a lot of complaints, hence why it was necessary for us to allow the operators to raise their tariffs so that they could be closer to being able to recover their investments. And you know what? It has worked.
3: He further disclosed that Nigerians consumed over 1.42 million terabytes of data in March 2026 alone, reflecting the country's increasing dependence on digital services such as online banking, e-commerce, video streaming, remote work, and virtual learning. As the country marks this year's World Telecommunication and Information Society Day, telecom consumers are also expressing expectations for improved service quality, affordable data plan, faster internet speed, and wider network connectivity, especially in rural communities. Stakeholders believe that with sustained investment, supportive government policies, and stronger infrastructure protection, Nigeria's telecommunications sector can further drive digital inclusion, economic growth, and national development. Chioma Ezike.
1: Thank you, Chioma Ezike, for that report. Cases of incest and sexual abuse within families are becoming increasingly alarming across the country, with disturbing report of parents and children engaging in unlawful sexual relationships. Experts said the trend poses serious moral, psychological, and social dangers to families and society at large. In this report, our correspondent examines the causes of the growing menace, its impact on victims, and the urgent steps needed to restore family values.
6: If you only notice that before they sleep, our dad used to give three of them medicine to take in the night. So when they take the medicine, they will all sleep off. And when she wakes up in the morning, she used to feel that her body is somehow. One of the neighbors now told her that she should pretend one day to be taking the drug, or she should not take it, so she will know what is happening. She now caught her father on her head.
7: That was a case of incest committed by a man to his two biological daughters in Akwaja area of Lagos State. Besides impregnating their daughters, some perpetrators have been reported to have procured abortion for their girls to cover up their deeds. Worse is the fact that toddlers were not spared, as discovered in the case of a 5-year-old baby whose mother discovered that her 39-year-old father had been violating her. Ironically, men are not the only culprits of this menace. An immigrant from Benin Republic, Fatih Somme, was recently arrested by the operatives of the Nigeria Security and Civil Defense Corps, Kwara State Command, for allegedly having canon knowledge of her biological son and bearing three children for him. Records by the Nigerian Police Force shows that within the last 3 months, over 30 cases of incest have been reported in the country. The question is, why is this so? A social analyst, Mr. Akonsan, blamed excessive intake of alcohol, drug abuse, exposure to pornography, and broken marriages for the development.
8: Reduction in supervision due to economic factors. But these days, as daddy is going out, mommy is going out, and the children are being left in the hands of either the housemaid or neighbors or other relatives. So substance abuse played a vital role there. We have social media coverage that is really exposing a lot of things that wouldn't have been known.
7: Victims of incest, according to child psychologists, often suffer from long-term trauma, trust issues, and potential health complications. Dr. Comfort Adeni, a child psychologist at the University of Lagos, confirmed this.
9: You grow up not to have trust in them, it can often lead to a kind of permanent hatred. I can know a particular situation now that the father and the daughter, they don't see eye to eye because of issues like that.
7: To combat the menace, another psychologist, Pastor Olufisayo Adesanya, recommends establishment of boundaries among relatives, enlightenment, and intervention from reliable motherly figures for the abused children.
10: There must be a mother figure for these daughters. The mother figure must open up to these children such that they can express themselves to them, and then they must be trained to stand for themselves. Boundaries between opposite sex, as long as it's called opposite sex, there must be boundaries.
7: Stakeholders insist that incest remains a form of domestic violence that needs stronger enforcement of laws, public enlightenment, and strengthening of family values to combat the menace in the society. Oluyemisi Adeniyi.
0: Thank you, MC Adeniro. The Standards Organization of Nigeria, SON, has reaffirmed its commitment to using accurate and reliable measurement systems to support the country's economic and industrial growth. Speaking at a news conference commemorating this year's World Metrology Day, the Director General of SON, Dr. Ifeanyi Okeke, said measurement standards are essential to industrial development, consumer protection, fair trade, and innovation. Dr. Okeke says that metrology, the science of measurement, provides the foundation for confidence in products, services, market transactions, and public policy. He noted that reliable measurements help industries meet required standards, improve product quality, reduce trade disputes, and strengthen consumer confidence. The Director General added that SON was strengthening its measurement infrastructure and collaborating with relevant national and international bodies to promote fairness, transparency, and confidence in key sectors of the economy.
1: A ghastly motor accident involving a Honda vehicle and two commercial tricycles occurred this morning at Federal Bus Stop on Ipaja Road in Lagos, leaving several passengers injured. Eyewitnesses at the scene said the female driver of the Honda car was allegedly speeding when she attempted to dodge a sweeper working with the Lagos Waste Management Authority. According to eyewitnesses, the vehicle hit the sweeper before veering across the road and colliding with two tricycles on the opposite lane. Report says about 10 passengers in the tricycle sustained varying degrees of injuries during the crash, while some victims suffered serious injuries. Others reportedly sustained minor wounds.
0: Newsreel is coming to you from the Combined Service of Radio Nigeria Lagos Operations. A reminder of the top stories in your package. Lagos State Government moves to improve emergency response. Lagos State Assembly sees stronger synergy between government and private sector. NDLEA seizes illicit drugs in courier facility in Lagos. And in today's special report, our correspondent draws attention to the critical role of digital infrastructure to national development. And still to come, issues in politics, business, and sports news. Please stay with us.
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0: Now to other stories in a bulletin, issues in politics. The All Progressive Congress, APC, on Saturday concluded its House of Representatives primaries nationwide ahead of the 2027 general election. The exercise produced a mix of consensus candidates, high-profile victories and controversies ranging from violence to allegations of candidate imposition and unlawful detention. This came as the police in Lagos apprehended 10 suspects over the violence that erupted.

0: Meanwhile, the primaries to determine the party's candidate for the Senate is ongoing across the country. The majority leader of the Senate, Senator Opeyemi Bamidele, has called for concerted efforts in making schools safe nationwide and tame the rising number of out-of-school children. Senator Bamidele made the call in a statement while condemning the abduction of 87 students and teachers in Borno and Oyo State. He added that the recent abduction echoed the need to expedite the establishment of state police currently under consideration at the National Assembly. And that concludes today's edition of Issues in Politics, put together by Akinboye Akintola.
1: And then over to business news. The Central Bank of Nigeria, CBN, says 63.3% of Nigerians want interest rates reduced ahead of Monetary Policy Committee, MPC, meeting scheduled for May 19th and 20th, 2026. The Apex Bank stated this in its April 2026 Inflation Expectations Survey report, released by its statistic department under the Economic Policy Directorate on its website. The report found that most respondents preferred lower borrowing costs despite persistent inflationary pressures across the economy. It stated the survey revealed high public engagement with CBN Communications, 92.1%, a general perception of transparency, 93.3%, and a strong desire for a reduction in interest rates, 63.3%. According to the report, 26.0% of respondents wanted interest rates retained at current levels, while 10.7% supported a further rate hike. Meanwhile, analyses by business size showed that micro businesses recorded the highest inflation perception at 69.9%, while medium businesses had the lowest at 63.2%. The survey also revealed a sharp disparity across income groups. According to the report, households earning below 70,000 monthly recorded the highest inflation perception at 77.9%, while respondents earning between 250,000 naira and 350,000 naira reported the lowest perception of high inflation at 46.6%. Rural households were also more affected, with 70.4% reporting high inflation perception compared to 67.6% among urban households. On the major drivers of inflation, respondents identified energy costs, transportation, exchange rate measures, insecurity, and infrastructure challenges as the top factors fueling rising prices. Despite the current inflation concerns, respondents expressed optimism that inflationary pressures could moderate over the next 6 months. Further analysis showed that 58.5% of respondents expected inflation to increase next month, while 56.7% and 54.4% expected inflation to rise over the next 3 and 6 months respectively. At the foreign exchange market, the dollar sells for 1,370 naira 53 kobo, pound sterling 182 naira 94 kobo, and the euro goes for 151,594 naira 48 kobo. And that is it on business news, as produced by Ebere OBK.
0: Now, sports news. Nigeria will know their opponent for the 2027 Africa Cup of Nations qualifiers tomorrow, when the Confederation of African Football, CAF, holds the draw in Cairo. The draw comes ahead of the tournament scheduled to take place from June 19 to July 17, 2027, and jointly hosted by Kenya, Tanzania, and Uganda. The first time in the competition's history that three nations will co-host the tournament. A total of 48 teams, including the three host nations, will compete in the qualifiers. The teams will be drawn into 12 groups of four, with the top two teams in each group earning automatic qualification for the finals. However, since Kenya, Tanzania, and Uganda have already qualified as hosts, only one additional team will advance from each of their respective groups. The qualifying matches will be played across three FIFA international

0: windows between September 2026 and March 2027. Nigeria, three-time champions, will be aiming to improve on recent performances after finishing runners-up in 2023 and third in 2025. The first leg of the 2026 CAF Champions League final on yesterday saw Mamelodi Sundowns take a narrow but important 1-0 advantage over Morocco's AS FAR at Loftus-Versfeld Stadium in Pretoria. Defender Ubre Modiba scored the only goal of the match in the 37th minute with a brilliant long-range free kick that beat AS FAR goalkeeper and sent the home crowd into celebration. Sundowns dominated large periods of the game and could easily have won by a bigger margin. Colombian striker Brian Leon missed several clear opportunities in the second half, while midfielder Taboho Mokaena struck the post late in the match. The encounter was also overshadowed by technical problems with the VAR system. The match was delayed for nearly 20 minutes after halftime due to a malfunction forcing the remainder of the game to be played without video assistant referee support. The result puts Sundown in a strong position ahead of the second leg in Rabat on May 24 as they chase a second CAF Champions League title, having previously won the competition in 2016. And that's it on sports, compiled by Arinze Lawachi.
1: Before we end today's edition of Newsreel, here's a recap of major stories in the bulletin. The Lagos State Government has said it would improve emergency response. The Lagos State House of Assembly is seeking stronger synergy between government and the private sector. The National Drug Law Enforcement Agency seized illicit drugs in a carrier facility in Lagos. In today's special report, our correspondent drew the attention of Nigerians to the critical role of digital infrastructure to national development.
0: There we end today's edition of Newsreel, which came to you from the combined service of Radio Nigeria Lagos Operations, comprising Radio 1103.5 FM and Metro FM 97.7. For more stories and news updates, please log on to www.radionigerialagos.gov.ng on X at RN Online News 22 on behalf of the editor, Bamidele Osha. Entire production crew and the studio manager Jumoke Obibiasa. My name is Olulaiha Adibu and my colleague has been
1: Henry Emenike.
0: So thank you for listening. Please join us tomorrow, same time, for a fresh edition. 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

could it be? Could it be? Could it be? Could it be? Could it be? Hey! But come out from everywhere.

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0: times are really hard. The rising cost of living is affecting everyone, and it feels like nothing is going right.
1: I understand, but the government hasn't turned a blind eye. Did you hear about the recent measures they are introducing and implementing?
0: What are the new measures? Please tell me.
1: Well, for starters, the removal of petroleum subsidies was tough but necessary to stabilize our economy and promote long-term growth. Also, the compressed natural gas that will cost transportation costs by 50%. The presidential grants and loan scheme for our students and for small businesses as loans and grants. I almost forgot. The minimum wage, which is double of what it was before now.
0: Wow, this will make a big difference.
1: So now you can even hold your leaders accountable because of the local government autonomy, which will ensure rapid grassroots development.
0: That's what we've been waiting for.
1: That is why we need to support the government, and together we can overcome these challenges and build a brighter future for Nigeria.
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0: Good afternoon, my people. Agogodon Nak, Shankele News, Radio 1, 103.5 FM. When are you supposed to talk radio station? My name is Ejiro. Okay. Now, let us let government say they don't strong their hand well to answer emergency like if house they burn or trailer fall cover road, even if picking fall inside well self. Now, Commissioner for Special Duties and Intergovernmental Relations, Oga Olugbenga Oyeride, now talks on top ministerial press briefing. When they take the mark the third year of the second term of Governor Babajide Sanwo-Olu, when they take the rule as Oga of Lagos. Oyeride can explain, say, Lagos get reach 15,000 workers when they for Lagos State Neighborhood Safety Corps, Lagos State Safety Commission, plus including LASEMA, Lagos State Emergency Management Agency, even Lagos State Fire and Rescue Service, all of them join hands together. You can say for the Lagos Fire Brigade, they say they don't save rich property where it's 118.3 billion naira for their fire rescue matter on top last year, maybe 2025. Even save, but property of 19.7 billion naira still they destroyed under the same time reference of last year, 2025. People when they around the Oshodi area of Lagos, they don't tell security people to increase patrol for that side, that now that bridge for Oshodi, Kappa U-turn and Oshodi UK, especially for early moment time around 4 or 5 o'clock in the morning because of attack of people where they walk past. They can say, as hold up the day there sometimes, it don't help matter at all. As bad boys did there, they broke people glass, because they rob them when they inside Butu, especially that time when we say people don't see well. Can explain the battle. Say that people when they go walk, any money when they go walk, and those when they go buy market, that they suffer the team pass. They say some day for bus stop, others day for corner, that corner. Some still there for the railway line, all for the ocean side. Wonderful driver, Ibrahim Yusuf, Kontoko, say they need to do more patrol on top of the area, especially for under bridge, because now from under bridge, the ocean road share to different places. You can say people when they drive moto, where they always they hold up for that area, say that they target to their telephone, their bag, money of where they go market, and they would plenty for as they take they do all those things.
1: Yonder, our original Pekin, Honorable Marudin Open, but the Democrat will be our own better Pekin. We will be called Son of the Sword. With their port, we grow. If we start and finish a primary and secondary school for our world of yonder. Person, we know people well, and know everything we need for them betterment. Now, correct political leader, we no get travel at all at all. From a position as the before what A1 councillor, chief way, plus the before council leader for inside our world of a local government area. We you show yourself as political leader, we want betterment for him people. Test and trusted. Sake of this, now make Honorable Kamarudin Okupadejo Democrat come out to call representatives for Amu World of the Constituency 1 for inside with Lagos State House of Assembly. Oyao, all remember for APC for inside my 2, plus including Amu World of in general. Time the ritual, may we show our support for Honorable Kamarudin Okupadejo Democrat for Wednesday, May 2026, with all our e-registration slip plus any ID card we will get to come vote them for inside the APC primary election for Democrat to collect the ticket to go represent us for Amu World of Constituency 1 for inside with Lagos State House of Assembly for the 2027 election. APC Progress.
0: Now welcome back. Now welcome back from that break. Shekele News, that we did on top. So, now government and company them for this our area, they don't come at Kontoku. Same way we bring out different law where we support family. Plus, make environment day well so that papa and mama will fit train their pikin properly, make community for stand well. Now, one madam social worker, Miss Olabisi Adebawo. Now, I talk this one though. When it comes to our radio station, call answer for our program. We call that program Dateline Lagos. He called it talk on top of the topic family inequalities and child well being for this year's International Day of Families. Miss Adebawo come talk who say inequalities, some get money, some don't get. Say that the main problem when they disturb people to raise their pikin properly inside this Lagos where we set up excellence. You can't talk, you see, many papa mama, they go out every morning, they go find food where their children go born, food where their pikin go chop, plus how they go take pay their school fees. Because this one don't turn to main problem, especially as things come hard, cost, when the economy don't hard, kakaraka, inside our country, Nigeria. Because they, but may they try, may they remember their family, because na family first. One federal high court when they sit down Kakaraka for Abuja, they don't grant bail to former Kaduna State Governor Alam Nasir El-Rufai. According by the ruling, Justice Joyce Abdul-Malik Kontok said that he don't give Oga El-Rufai bail for the sum of 100 million naira with two shorties on top of the same amount. Justice Abdul-Malik Kontok, this one, he said they don't put strong condition before he come fit to make the bail. So, the court still Kontok say the shortie must be there for Maitama or Asokoro for inside Abuja, and they must bring original certificate of their certificate of occupancy, that was a CFO of land where they get, they will come deposit inside the court. Justice Abdul Malik, Constantine can't give order. Say the shortie must be federal civil servant, where be said not below the grade level of 17, that was at the highest post for civil service. And you go with proof of salary payment for the last 3 months, that was a pay slip. The court still put mouth for the matter. Say when a man will fight, he go bring international passport. Say so that they don't go fit travel come back for the country. And he go the report every time for the Department of State Security Service, I mean the Department of State Services, every last Friday of the month until the case go end. With that matter, former governor of Kaduna State, Madam Nasir El-Rufai, they don't grant a bail, but he go drop his passport for inside court. So the match break end up this Monday afternoon. Check out news, Radio 103.5 FM. When are you supposed to talk radio station? I salute to my sister, Martina Ogbonna. Now she will come and write the news. Give me with Oyibo English. By then, that age, you know, okay. Good afternoon.
1: Yes, so my people from a world of yonder, our original Pekin, Honorable Kamaruddin Okunbadejo, Democrat, will be our own better Pekin. We will be called Son of the Sun. With their born, we grow. It will start and finish in primary and secondary school for a world of yonder. Person, we know people well, and know everything we need for them betterment. Now, current political leader, we no get travel at all from a position as the before what A1 councillor, chief whip, plus the before council leader for inside a world of a local government area. We show yourself as political leader. We want betterment for him people, tested and trusted. Sake of this, now he make Honorable Kamaruddin Okunbadejo Democrat come out to call represent us for Amu World of the Constituency 1 for inside with Lagos State House of Assembly. Oh, yeah, all remember for APC for inside my 2, plus including Amu World of in general. Time to reach you. May we show our support for Honorable Kamaruddin Okunbadejo Democrat for Wednesday, May 2026, with all our e-registration slip plus any ID card we will get to come vote them for inside the APC primary election. For Democrat to collect the ticket to go represent us for Amu World of Constituency 1 for inside with Lagos State House of Assembly for the 2027 election. APC Progress.
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Now there you day. Check your time, 30 minutes, don't dodge past 3 o'clock from this side. Shine, and my name might be a personal. They welcome you, say you do well, join me this Monday afternoon. Me and you go day. We don't day safe. Since 2 o'clock, and we don't day, so we go jam 6 o'clock together. You don't enjoy that, Shenkelen is here, one or two things. And after I come out not now, so they welcome you, we'll still talk about some things that happen for Tori for Town. Me, myself, plus AG Roke, will carry you for T50 to Tori for Town. Go jump for 4 o'clock. 4 o'clock, there'll be time for our network news at 4. And that one, they come from our network studios for Abuja. After the network news, it will be NAFDAC and your health. Other programs here, go to Fulham to go jump 6 o'clock. When me, I go pack my load. I just make a greet you. But do they sweet me say you did you do well. We trying that here, Chim, to make sure say you jolly afternoon to go reach night. No be only me day here. Charity I call the produce. I still get pure gold. They give me covering fire, say make a carry worker. Age look day. Me and I'm go carry you for the Tori for Town. I still get people from my training school. After you come and hear their name, one yellow like this. Now we both hey need to see. Oh, you both said that only in Twitter they see if you laugh. But African, this thing. you understand that kind of Ibuna? Now, so they call them anytime where I see them. There be three for inside studio here. One lady and two young men. They go there with us for some time. So you go to hear their voice. And they welcome you. We'll just go straight, bring you T50 to Re for Town. I do. If you did it, leave your radio on Top Radio 103. 5.

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2: Nebo, yeah, I beg, come. My pinky won't die, yo. My pinky won't die, Nebo, I beg, come.
3: Mama Cynthia, what did they happen? Why they scream like this? Why they shout?
2: My pinky, she done shit there for me since yesterday. See my pinky, help me,
3: Cynthia,
2: make my pinky don't die.
3: Why this girl no go vomit, shit, or even sick? See your gutter, see your manyama everywhere. See us everywhere, they smell. Baba,
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1: Darlene, that is sweetie, honey.
0: Yeah. It reminds some people something, no? Yeah. Rain follow everywhere, get us a beef.
1: Okay, and you know, the way Nigeria they go now, this honey and sweetie and Darlene thing, we need them because we hear many, many
0: Darlene
1: things.
0: Thing.
1: Darlene thing.
0: Oh, okay. No, but it's not like best name, oh.
1: No, be Darlene thing.
0: No, you get who they call that Darlene thing, Darlene thing. So in fact, so many people they call.
1: I know Colin. I know Colin Tin. I know Kessin.
0: Okay, now I make they do Darlene Tin. Now that name they confuse them. Anyway, we welcome you for the program T50 Tori for Town on Top Radio 103.5 FM.
1: Yes. How on a weekend worker now? Some real fall for some part. Some weekend they busy, but our own day cooler cooler. Hey, Jiro, okay, now my name be that.
0: My own weekend they busy, but not be jollification. I get some things where they run for weekend. We be say.
1: Yeah,
0: it's what exhaust me, sir.
1: I work well. I did road, fiam. Yeah, but I don't come.
0: I'm not about time you be now.
1: I don't come, I did.
0: All right. I woke up with this kind. I don't even know when that sad news person won't take talk. But what we go do?
1: We go put her put for back first.
0: We don't put her for back.
1: I know your matter. Now sports and outside broadcast.
0: We don't put her for back. This teacher will be said they kidnap and...
1: Okay.
0: Yes, your state matter. Now he be the thing where they talk. So I wake up here. I know, but they don't sweet me. Security matter, don't.
1: Teacher,
0: yes.
1: As you say, teacher, now
0: and
1: my mind.
0: Math teacher.
1: Okay, mathematics.
0: Yes,
1: AX squared plus BX plus C equals
0: on
1: 0.
0: Your state, where we say they go kidnap some students.
1: Oh, your matter don't dead down now. That matter now, they kidnap teacher and students.
0: Now they don't kill one teacher now. In fact, the way they take killer, maybe.
1: Now, as you talk of say they kill one teacher, one funny good side for that story. Because they never tell when America can't join Nigerian soldiers. They can't kill one big man for this ISWAP, I mean ISIS. They kill one big man for Islamic
0: they
1: State.
0: Man not be Nigerian,
1: he come from outside. Come when they say he be second in command. I sure say those people don't know say the man they Niger. So they find and
0: know.
1: Come.
0: To the track and they know.
1: Come switch him off. So as they kill teacher for your very bad thing, we don't happy.
0: Not the only teacher. You know, say even when they come kidnap,
1: they say they behave safe.
0: The teacher. This matter of kidnap, people

0: government don't talk, say they don't promise, say they will take care of them. Hey. Make sure say they do okay. But some die for inside.
1: This matter of the chain a kill leg, I mean a dead leg.
0: Seven teachers, nine then carry go. Seven. They don't kill one now.
1: Or your state.
0: Principal they inside too. So with the prayer, may God help, because government say make the families cool their mind, they go walk, make sure say they release the remaining people who are still there. So make everybody cool in mind down. Now there the matter. Okay.
1: As it happens, so we salute the family of all those police and army, where we say some of their papa and mama don't go for the matter, and some of them even wounded the process. So we salute them for the good work. All of us go join hand to fight these bad people until we go drive them come out from our country. So that the message be that.
0: Be small thing, the thing, eh? So, get as it be. Mathematics teachers, so we say the desk cast, nine they go, get as it be. But they don't arrest some people, sure.
1: They don't make some arrests.
0: Some suspects. You know, say, when people, they do this kind of work, kidnapping, they get who they run around for them.
1: Where they stay go inside, some so they're your backyard, you don't know.
0: They're not so.
1: They're your backyard.
0: Some of them, like six of them, police
1: like
0: are
1: informants.
0: Arrest.
1: They go tell us, say, one. That man, Junior Brother, don't come from Germany.
0: Informant. Yeah, I see him with one gold ring, go. You get this.
1: They say, you see wristwatch.
0: And I make, when you get something, keep quiet.
1: No.
0: Because if you go tell a person, say, thank God, my sister wait there for that side. You send me this one, that one. Before you know,
1: work
0: somebody will come for night. Say, make you bring the thing.
1: Work
0: they wonder.
1: For the thing. You don't get time when the information don't go leak.
0: Get us
1: now, if you restrict the information, you don't feel cancel the information. If I say the communication world, they celebrate, share the IT, World Telecommunication Union. They celebrate
0: yesterday.
1: World Communication Day. People call, they ask questions, especially for Nigeria, about GSM service.
0: Yeah, they ask. Maybe people shine. And they ask.
1: So wait,
0: they
1: wither.
0: See, wait. Last month, my data not as it takes to expire.
1: They
0: lose. I call the customer care.
1: They don't say you be big for now.
0: What happened? I put the data. I know if you use them. You know they work. And sometimes when you first call the customer care, you go first apologize. Say in case you experience one thing like this.
1: They don't factor them in.
0: Imagine.
1: Even I said last week or so, they issue official statement. They issue official statement.
0: I mean, do something.
1: But for some countries, now if you load 20 gig for your food, once bot add, you use 15 gig, you rebel 5. They will tell you, say, but don't add. That 5 gig where you rebel, you cannot use it.
0: No, it don't expire now. When something expires, you will still use them.
1: Other parts of the world, that's where it be.
0: No, they live.
1: Gig where I pay. Where they pay for my phone. You call the use time factor.
0: You buy them to use them for 1 month. Why you won't use them for 2 months?
1: And the thing you say for other parts of the world, don't they so? The quantity when I buy, that I'm supposed to use.
0: But you get somewhere you go do. If not, you get what they call pay as you go. It's not so now.
1: Look, you don't forget something.
0: Like NEPA own. When you buy them, if you like, they use them for 1 year. It's pay as you go.
1: Good. Now,
0: but this one not be so.
1: Now, you forget something.
0: What of your DSTV?
1: You forget something. See, the time when MTN come Nigeria, all these global people come Nigeria, they say, we don't get the technology to start per second billing. You remember that?
0: Can't get them,
1: you remember the story? Now, when another GSM company called Ether knock them, suddenly, they get the technology.
0: Anyway, so, we'll get small break, but we'll get message with one drink come. Will they come?
1: Be come.
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3: 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Ibileko.
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3: SMA. 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
6: Times are really hard. The rising cost of living is affecting everyone, and it feels like nothing is going right.
7: I understand, but the government hasn't turned a blind eye. Did you hear about the recent measures they are introducing and implementing?
6: What are the new measures? Please tell me.
7: Well, for starters, the removal of petroleum subsidies was tough, but necessary to stabilize

0: economy and promote long-term growth. Also, the compressed natural gas that will cost transportation costs by 50%. The presidential grants and loan scheme for our students and for small businesses as loans and grants. I almost forgot. The minimum wage, which is double of what it was before now.
1: Wow, this will make a big difference.
0: So now you can even hold your leaders accountable because of the local government autonomy, which will ensure rapid grassroots development.
1: That's what we've been waiting for.
0: That is why we need to support the government, and together we can overcome these challenges and build a brighter future for Nigeria.
2: This message is brought to you from the Federal Ministry of Information and National Orientation.

0: right, welcome back to Fiti Tori for Town.
1: Yes, 27 minutes now come up from 3 o'clock at the program The Haber They Go.
0: Yes, it can't be like saying that's also Kiki, 9 people they kill these days.
1: Dead die.
0: I don't understand.
1: Homer asked the question, see, what will be the value of human life, especially for this part of the world?
0: I don't come understand again, no. For Enugu State. Enugu State, for one particular local government, Ibetiti.
1: Okay.
0: But different communities, now this won't happen now. Somebody kill him, mama, 40-year-old man. Kill him, mama, of 60 years.
1: Why don't grow like that?
0: Ask me what thing that cause problem. Food.
1: Don't be lad, though.
0: Try.
1: This is your food. You can't remember me of Esau and Jacob.
0: Now, this one they call a fulefu. 40-year-old. So now, your mama go to feed you at 40.
1: Wait to be a fulefu.
0: Person, we don't get any value now.
1: If mama they feed her sis.
0: Now, what do you do? Because they say, mama don't do my food. You go come back.
1: Oh, the change of me.
0: When I mama, they cook for a more. I don't understand. 40
1: at 40.
0: You're not supposed to date your family. 40 years. If mama went to 40, your mama for one
1: now. The mother are 20 years when the mama born. This is a serious matter.
0: I don't understand. So, as it be.
1: But wait,
0: they nearly kill them.
1: You see this matter when you break up now. Many people they complain, say husband don't they. So this kind of man in that place.
0: This will not be husband. Don't be
1: husband material.
0: Now, your sister will come and
1: you will make her get killed for house.
0: This one if
1: not be husband material. Ah, you get that as the matter view.
0: You know, not qualified.
1: Because I want to ask question before. Say people when they complain, say husband, but this one why they fight with Baba for food. You don't qualify.
0: With cutlass, so go killed. So
1: this like play, like play, kill it, Baba.
0: Ah,
1: it go appear for court.
0: So and she never die because they beat and blue black.
1: Now court go end
0: youth. Matter. And they don't arrest them. Second one still happened for the same local government.
1: Call that neighbor. Call the neighbor of the local government.
0: Igbo.
1: If that Yoruba, Igbo is bush.
0: Igbo.
1: If that Yoruba.
0: This one na Igbo.
1: Okay. Igbo Etiti. Me, I know. Okay, Etiti.
0: So, another one now. They not talk the age of this one. But, he killed his own sister. Plus, that's his sister picking.
1: What that shall never end.
0: They can't find the body. They go see and wait. He don't bury them for shallow grave.
1: That's true, shallow grave.
0: King fowl put on top. White fowl. He bury everything together.
1: Sacrifice with that.
0: I don't understand. But him, the beating where they give, I know if he survive him. And then can I go hospital, he said, no survive.
1: What about say, Sabi preach? You know what he about tell me? He said, hard times, critical to deal with.
0: Which one be critical?
1: The way people they behave now. How you want to explain all these things?
0: Now hard times, they cause him.
1: The way they behave, critical times, we don't feel understand their behavior.
0: I don't understand, really. Me, I don't understand.
1: I be understand, say, hey, your mother give you food. You know, when you happen to go to the next house, go beg for food. He had pass like that.
0: No, you don't need to beg now. Go buy a bread chop now. Cut and granite, no be bachelor food.
1: He had to go to the next house, say, well, okay, he can chuku because my mother don't cook today. I beg 5 minutes for it to chop.
0: No, go buy bread. I go to take my dead day. If you say, if you get that, what they tax 50 naira for 9 lakh?
1: No,
0: 100
1: naira. 100 naira.
0: Okay, now 100
1: naira. Point of information.
0: No, I never buy them before, but at the same, you go buy the gari, Ijebu gari, with a slap. Buy correct, go not.
1: Wait, who? This is where they talk.
0: With cold water. No, buy pure water if you don't get. No, buy the one with cold outside.
1: Pure water. Cold water, dear pass, ordinary water. Granite when you go to drink that is 200 naira. They sell her here.
0: No, get some way.
1: Before you know that, your poor man
0: break one.
1: That poor man food, they go 500 naira. Which some people cannot afford.
0: Okay, now you go make and come kill your mama now.
1: In fact, I don't understand.
0: You go also guilty or not guilty now.
1: But this thing when they kill Baba, so it gets anything to do with upbringing. Because how you take train that picking when at the age of 40, you can't kill him, Baba. Are you explanation?
0: Not upbringing day, but sometimes, these people, when they enter their mouth,
1: that is.
0: They go smoke.
1: You know what
0: I'm saying?
1: You know what I'm saying? And wet if greediness, don't they?
0: Hard drugs, so. Ogogoro.
1: Skunk. That's Ogogoro, we call him Feluja. Take your teeth, take tiara.
0: You get one, what do they call? Kolos. One man responsible. When we think he's a responsible man.
1: Okay, see the name. Kolos. Why? He go make you Kolo.
0: Hold on, no. The man, be like, say, won't try power, be won't try self.
1: Whether he can carry.
0: He carry moto. He pack moto. I don't know where you see the colors. Whether I wear pack motor, you see him. Now they sleep. Now they tell you. From my area.
1: He sleep, as how he can't sleep.
0: He sleep! Till they break, safe. You know, come on. You know, in wife,
1: like
0: they call the wife,
1: like
0: say, come on.
1: He never used that thing before.
0: They call the wife, say, come on.
1: Colors!
0: You know what the wife do? As a wife, come back people, they come carry bench. bench, they can do like this so that motor no go call German. Because it's now roadside,
1: serious matter.
0: He can first make call, video call. They call the husband family. He say, look, you are picking. Me, I don't feel lift this
1: see
0: body.
1: Wahala.
0: I don't feel carry him. I see lie down here till he wake up. See where he dey.
1: Drug abuse.
0: So when he wake up, she and no even let him. He never passed that our site again. He come the corner, they drive the pass now. And I just say, no go ever touch him again.
1: Very early, talk one word. He say, be smart, don't start. That is, don't put your hand for that drug.
0: Because if you start, you no go won't leave him.
1: Very early, he say, be smart, don't start. That's what I talk about.
0: You get as he be. Now he make all these yama things they happen. Person go, they look, person go be a lesson and mosquito to kill him.
1: Hey.
0: Now so. So, still on top down, I just want. Now, if I talk this, I'm not sure I won't talk about killing again. For Enugu State, still, they arrest some people.
1: Enugu.
0: Two young men. Enugu, don't be say, they are work.
1: Don't be called City State.
0: They are work now to kidnap people. They kidnap some. They terrorize communities. They are where they around that border side, Enugu, Benue area. You know what thing come they surprise me for inside? 128 years, 126 years. What thing they surprise me? Say, they're from Benue State.
1: Okay, from Benue, the cross come.
0: They're east. From Benue. So, Benue will be say that they suffer all these kind of things.
1: Okay,
0: so,
1: this attack.
0: People from that side too.
1: Like Agatu.
0: People from there will come put hand again.
1: They're supposed to get sex past that level.
0: I don't understand though.
1: Because they get knowledge of the pain and the wahala when they don't see the break.
0: See, they come to put hand again. You get a CB. We down on top of Radio 103.5 FM. Don't forget, say, we'll get sports story. But before that sports story, we'll first go bring you free Freedance Association.
1: Check your time, 25 minutes to 4.
0: And then we'll
1: be a big one.

0: very bright afternoon to Lagosians and Nigerians. My name is Anthony Adewale and Samolaje Tun Saibo. And I'm there for FRA San, for Ikorodu, where people they reach paper. And this afternoon, plenty to read for paper headlines, for table here, The Punch, The Guardian, Daily Times, Tribune, Vanguard, Complete Sports, Daily Post, The Sun. Papers and plenty for table here, but quickly, Chapali, I go meet our able men then, when they hear, when they read paper. Bruce, good afternoon.
1: Good afternoon.
0: Bruce, what is your name?
1: My name is Nainka.
0: Which paper do you read?
1: At the Vanguard.
0: Which paper do you read?
1: Now, our former president, Atiku, we don't come out to tell Nigerian government about the xenophobia attack where they happen for South Africa. They make Nigerian government do something about this thing. As South Africans, we don't come out, say they don't need any foreigners for their country again. So, former president don't come out there, you know, say maybe may Nigeria do something. No, them people there, most employees there, go bring our people back. Before South African people kill our people finish. Even say Ghana, where be our neighboring country there, here now, don't go, carry their people come back. So, make Nigeria do something. As our former president don't come out, they talk about this thing now. Make our people do something so that you know go escalate to another thing so that we go bring our people back in peace. Thank you.
0: Thank you very much, bro. Bro, good afternoon.
2: Good afternoon.
0: Bro, what is your office?
2: My name is Jeff.
0: Which paper do you read?
2: The Glad is the paper with the Glad.
0: What do you come to read?
2: It's the one I read now. This attack for your city, all this kidnap for terrorists, we come or your sister, kidnap the small children and the teachers who will just carry the still one teacher caught the head from all see, all this is going to go on for some time now for that one. I don't know. And this thing is coming down. It's coming down, don't they close? Even closer to Lagos State. Make our government then, make them do something. Because this is, when they take them lightly, like Joe. Hold on, all these terrorists who they talk about. You come inside Lagos now, you see all these Okada riders, we don't even know where they come from. We don't know how they can locate them. And the Nigerian government, the governor, that they collect security money. What are they doing with all these things? Let them put security, let them do these things, so that all these things will stop. I mean, we're going to talk about for some time now. What is going on in this country? Let our government and let them look into all this is, and let this begin to work well in this country. Thank you.
0: Thank you, bros. Well, now don't hear them. Forever we stand. For Ikorodu, where people they read paper. Let me not forget my saying when they talk to you. This is where first one man, now back it back another person. Until another time again, make a carry waka. Go back to our live studio for number one at the Kulepa G-Way, KJGRW, Lagos. Until then, my name is Anthony Adewale Ernest. I did report for Radio Nigeria, Radio 1, 103.5 FM.

0: right, welcome back. 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
1: Yes, we do news, we do talk, we do sports.
0: Yes. This morning now, because of the kidnap matter, some teachers for your state, there that now, Orire local government area for your state.
1: Orire.
0: They can't stage peaceful protest. I know, agree. I carry placard, write different things. What they want, they ask government, I beg. Men, I put eye, put leg, put hand for this matter.
1: You see, this is your matter. See, Chibok, after we go do Dapchi, up to today. I mean, make I say up to tomorrow. Dapchi. And if you remember this matter, now they say, Gulo Jonathan won't contest. This, there is God, when people they talk. People don't know.
0: Jonathan never tell us they won't contest.
1: I mean,
0: they talk.
1: They say he won't go collect form.
0: He won't go.
1: Say we go pick form.
0: He won't go.
1: They say they won't screen up.
0: They
1: say. So, we'll wait and see whether he will pick two.
0: Now, where would they be that now?
1: Because, but now, where did they fly? For time be that.
0: Which time they fly? Social media. Now, social media is still there, too.
1: Half former president. I thank you for that story. The story, but tomorrow, by tomorrow, next tomorrow, everything will clear for our eyes.
0: We there now. We go here and now. Anywhere where it be.
1: We there, can't wait. Now, one of my story, they say, Oshodi here. World famous Oshodi. Oshodi, they world famous.
0: And where everything they happen.
1: For Germany, for France, London.
0: Oshodi.
1: Amsterdam, they do Oshodi for there.
0: They happen. If you do, anyhow. See, make they follow. May they help you carry load for Oshodi.
1: If you don't have a train. If you don't have a train. You go miss.
0: From our front, like this, go disappear.
1: Don't
0: be fin trek. You must put eyes and no, you're not going to greet person. If you greet person,
1: nah, make I talk Oshodi.
0: I don't answer the drum. The person could just carry the load down.
1: Don't move.
0: Hide. You go pass him.
1: Now, Oshodi, since Fashola. One time for this Lagos, you dare not drive your moto. Go Oshodi. Unless you be damn fool. If you reach this place, you must turn, enter that Isolo schools there inside. You dare not drive straight. If you drive straight, you don't miss road. Or you be newcomer for Lagos. That's how we grow a bit Oshodi. When Fashola come, Fashola say, Oshodi, so no about your time don't end. He scatter the whole Oshodi. They call it rebuild Oshodi. Now, in today's era, I'm by the strokes of Olu. Only God know how many times government don't read Oshodi.
0: Now, so did they read them?
1: The ready don't bring solution.
0: I know if you know
1: the question now, you say, the ready, this have been back, and they go to another bridge.
0: I see one report. Now, run that place.
1: Oshodi Saleh, that would they call up.
0: Get one, that railway, some people, they live there.
1: That railway, would they call up Ojuiri. That road, Apapa Oshodi, I think Apapa Orochoki, the place where Apapa Orochoki fly for up, you go there under, that place, that be people house. That place, and if you go there, go look their leg. Go look their leg, that special leg, the blackness. Now, because of the, I suspect Lagos State. Now, because of the Lagos State government, say they don't want that. What's that floater? Polypropylene.
0: Those
1: for that place, they chop. They go collect. They go take away. Take away. Be like say the plastic.
0: Now, take away
1: they go cut a bit or two. Put them by here. That's the number where you go closer like this.
0: No, they need to close them.
1: They will cut their
0: little
1: soup.
0: They to take one.
1: Put them by here. Put soup here.
0: No. Now, why did they take put everything together now?
1: Okay. The one for my own era. For my own era, they go put them by here. Put soup here.
0: Now,
1: before, they come and say your own era, senior by own.
0: They put both by this one place.
1: I said, the shocking thing. Girls, they did. Girls.
0: What did they talk? The report was...
1: I don't think they were quarrel, fight, they
0: I see report. The one girl, they live for them.
1: No, be only she.
0: And no, others, this one, why they take particular interest?
1: Health.
0: The girl get health challenge.
1: Because of churches, they
0: not
1: go there.
0: No, feet, stand safe. Get as it be.
1: So, who there is? I said, I like a police station. I mean, who will call? Lagos State Social Welfare Services. It be like, I said, the battle don't pass raid. The battle don't reach lasting...
0: One notorious place.
1: Solution.
0: Why, that be... Agbero, where they on top of Oshodi?
1: Okay, that is Oshodi, okay. Oshodi, that okay. Iron where government
0: they be
1: put,
0: like
1: that me. iron where government put for the breaker. And so. Oshodi is a good place. Like that, my report. Early bubble, anybody hold up. Oshodi don't get hold up again. In those days,
0: before,
1: they go today. Break your window.
0: I nearly keep my friend.
1: As they grab something, the way the guy go take disappear. He passed his ball.
0: I say, they really keep my Oshodi, old Oshodi that time, one of my friends.
1: Oh, up or down?
0: Down. This one afternoon.
1: Isale.
0: Kuro afternoon. Sunday afternoon. Nobody talk anything. The chain where she wears, she come back from church.
1: The original. She make mistake. In the original.
0: Afternoon
1: for
0: after
1: far, 12. They don't see her for far.
0: After 12, they won't strangulate her more because of chain.
1: Original chain.
0: And the people, what they sell, and they ask them, say, how come those women, what they sell, since they, he said they not talk or they not stand from this.
1: On a good day.
0: They collect that chain.
1: On a good day, those women, they sell. What should be okay? Where should be okay? What should be okay? Once I collect your phone, and they pass out to that woman, they sell. The woman will carry his small basket up. He go put the phone under, he go close up. When they call up, accomplice.
0: You get that CB. Some of them see they like that, even for Ikeja, for what they call up, what they sell phone.
1: Okay, they Computer sell, Village.
0: Yes. You see this so because recently too, another of my friends experienced that one a phone. But finally you get them, but you don't get them for free, you pay 24,000.
1: Alright, for phone, the company like a sports matter.
0: Okay.
1: Yeah, man, Kekibe. Bros, now I'll show the matter will be discussed before. Which day you pass or show the last?
0: Arise, no mine, no mine, Ejiro. Tell us this post story. Your time don't really go far. No quick call. Sharp, sharp. We don't hear you well. What did it happen?
2: No, the one is they don't come back from the to report the edition of the African Athletic Championship that they do for Ghana. For that one, they have the Nigeria team for the new trouble for that particular one. And then for that point, we need them also silver.
3: So now our eyes are on them, but now they don't think they are not going to be able to do their part.
1: Alright, take that last football story for them. We go put break pad and caliper. Thank you very much. I guess they break one major record. Well, I know they take 30 years record for this Accra Championship. Okay, Tamara, said that Innocent take Burike record. All right, so thank you very much. We're very grateful. All right.

0: right, welcome back. Arise,
1: Lewachi, Abi.
0: Lewachi now.
1: All right, 9 minutes to follow.
0: Lewachi means may you continue to look God.
1: Okay, Lewachi. Okay, chill out, God. I know Lekwa.
0: Lekwa. This one is Lewa.
1: Okay.
0: Lekwa.
1: Lekwa means. You know this abu. Okay, now that Alex Mata. All right, 8 minutes start to 4 o'clock.
0: Okay, if you call us for rant on top of the program.
1: Yes.
0: 0704 700 3341.
1: Oh yeah, call us.
0: 0704 700 3341.
1: Yeah, different political parties, they talk different things. We get ADC, we get APC. APC that the ruling
0: party.
1: Say
0: one joint party.
1: No, the politics day. We must talk about that.
0: About that here, say for
1: some people don't lose tickets.
0: Ilewe. That's your side.
1: Ilewe, I got you.
0: Say get one person what I do in APC primaries.
1: Hey.
0: Yes, they do the
1: APC primaries. Say that because let's not have it away.
0: Hello.
2: Hello,
0: like yeah, good afternoon, man.
1: I'm fine.
0: Welcome.
1: I beg, if you're ready, I beg, Biko.
2: But I ordered today in Jesus'
1: name. Yes.
0: Amio.
2: Now, this about Oshodi before.
1: What famous?
2: Oshodi before, local area. We get sister where we they take hand on our back and forces that time. At the same at the Oshodi. Oh.
1: Who's side for Oshodi?
2: The Yosha grew, Nami Bedia, one of my.
1: Maybe Bolade, yes. Bolade.
2: Evergreen, Bolade.
1: I know that side.
2: Maybe so good. You see that time. They give small trees where they go build. Now, they are the good day they commit assorted atrocities. So, by that time, when it's 7, 8, 9, you go the same way. Thank God this period, development can be. If you don't work up, you should for night at least. Maybe we'll be right
1: there. Street lights.
2: See that up.
1: Okay.
2: You go see there very careful. They go collect phone, they go collect money, even now. I don't know why they are so wicked like that. And you will go come see small girls, bad boys, go carry belly, they go feel like that for that place. How we go draw? Yeah, they call our governor for Lagos. Make him help us. All these boys, all these girls, they gave it to smoke. I don't know whether they give them free access for smoking.
1: Now, Colus.
2: They are too harmful. Make local government chairman help us.
1: All right, thank you, madam.
0: Amen.
1: Thank you. Oshodi Solo. Oshodi Solo, do far. The local government do far to that Oshodi.
0: Get us.
1: So many try. The court of appeal.
0: From 5 years, they catch some people.
1: Because of state.
0: They catch some three. The thing where they pay me inside this matter, they say 300 are women. No.
1: Okay, don't be. Because are three wise men, I want talk. You can't spoil up. You said
0: they
1: that.
0: Thief children.
1: You said they be women.
0: Thief small picking.
1: Don't be baby.
0: From Rivers.
1: Don't be baby.
0: 3-year-old girl. Not be say small baby like that. Now, 3-year-old.
1: Because another different case day of babies. Police track them, catch them, babies.
0: 3-year-old boy and a 3-year-old girl. Then carry them all the way from Rivers. And they don't give somebody else already. Somebody don't collect them. So when they catch them, come confess.
1: You got to take them, go.
0: Call other one. I don't understand.
1: Traffic.
0: What if they take? They send a donut, they give them a minara.
1: They lure the children. See, I beg, Papa, Mama, stray your picking for house.
0: Although the children are still small, 3 years, they never really know. Except very few, where they sharp. But at 3 years, as it be, they send a day. The person will thief them. They live there. They think no one.
1: They know.
0: Because
1: picking don't get some
0: of these things, when they don't know
1: if
0: somebody.
1: If picking know you, he go follow you.
0: He go follow you. If they play with them, they
1: trust.
0: Friendly.
1: Yes. Trust.
0: You go first gain their trust. So if you say biscuit, they're not going to sell like strangers.
1: But why you go want sell Pekin? Pekin na yam.
0: I know.
1: That commodity.
0: I don't understand. I see one. Now, one video. That one, na man. Na so. And the Pekin not be small Pekin. Not be 4 years. That girl. If you don't, not be 6 or 7. He carry him. He said, one go give one one allergy.
1: Where are they? Okay, the data police. They carry one girl, whether they're Côte d'Ivoire. They tear the girl, remove her womb. They show okay. The. Where is her? They tear her, remove her womb.
0: The girl
1: said she must go back.
0: Now, traffickers.
1: I don't know how they caught her.
0: Now, those.
1: Even I said that data state police PRO.
0: She,
1: that got their video. They protect the girl's face, make the girl's face do.
0: They say, and they put plaster.
1: Who might be they try?
0: They don't go to surgery for the girl. She no safe.
1: They give her drink, salty drink. Okay, Percy says, so as Percy don't
0: they do traffic
1: I go call wicked to that extent.
0: The traffic
1: I go tear up open.
0: And she no know.
1: Ah.
0: Because the person was also traffic and somebody where she know. So she don't know that kind of work to go take him body herself. They reach there, they say, she said she don't want to do. Now then the problem starts.
1: So today.
0: You get us.
1: So today. Say that end time. Say that time of the end. Oh, I've been at the end of the world.
0: 3 minutes remain. No, we don't almost finish.
1: 0704-700-3341.
0: One elderly woman where they suspect say they rape and kill her. They collect him phone for that Badagry sign. And they say she go church.
1: Badagry?
0: Yes, she go church program. They come back. Because of the church program, she stay near the church, her sister place. So early morning, she they come back.
1: Oh, show the batter. Early bobo.
0: This one, no, should deny. They say that Badagry
1: sign. That the same method.
0: It's a CB. Woman, we don't reach like 60 years. By the time they see him, they say, from the picture of the hand, the people say the entire hand will throw up.
1: What's up? This is your batter. It takes us back to our old story. CCTV camera. Closed circuit television. If CCTV day, if you look up CCTV, maybe you go calm down. Because camera go camera you.
0: You see, depend on where that thing happened. Because like this one at the center for bush, they go see the woman.
1: Nigeria don't reach to get CCTV for many places.
0: You get as
1: you get that log in those days, we get for there.
0: I beg, make we there careful because I get so many stories of accident, especially one crossroad, where motor jam, all that one. Make we there security.
1: I get story of bus tire. Take care of your tire.
0: Anywhere when pedestrian bridge day. Take time. Use them. Just climb. You know, go take you. How many minutes?
1: Yes.
0: You climb down to run across.
1: Even though some
0: high speed, no good.
1: Some pedestrian bridge.
0: Not to hold jam, some keke.
1: Wait to some pedestrian bridge. Not to house of boys where you don't feel climb. Go.
0: At least afternoon time, go the time. But I made them put light.
1: You see.
0: Light.
1: Street light, solar.
0: Very important.
1: For Oropopo, street light, solar. I would use. Olobu. Even for Ebebu.
0: All right.
1: Our time don't finish. I salute everybody where they're part of this production. Even the Eliola Go. Each day I'll call and the rest all of the day.
0: Lost charity, I'll call.
1: Charity. Ain't you okay that my name be that?
0: Okay, my own name now. Shine, we don't forget Anthony Adewale Anes, who carries for FRA, and Arinze, Lewachi, who carries the post to become. I see that with you another going in here, but next week, Monday, to report Tango, see come, me and AG Ru. Where's the own go come?
1: By God's grace.
0: All right, I dodge. Make we bring you the network news at 4.

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2: 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Good afternoon and thank you for joining us on the news. I am Rachel Bola. The headlines. Court grants bail to former Kaduna State Governor Nasir El-Rufai. Federal government unveils website for tax management. Food and Agriculture Organization to empower youths on farming innovation. Authorities recover bodies of 4 Italian divers in Maldives. The commentary is on xenophobia, a betrayal of African solidarity and stain on international relations. You can follow us on Instagram and X at Radio Nigeria HQ and on Facebook at facebook.com/Radio Nigeria Network. Now the news in detail. The Federal High Court in Abuja has granted bail to former Kaduna State Governor Nasir El-Rufai in the sum of 100 million naira with one surety in like sum. The former governor, who admitted on national television to wiretapping the National Security Advisor NSA, Malam Nuhu Badu, is being charged by the Department of State Services, DSS, for allegedly breaching national security. Justice Joyce Abdulmalik, while delivering ruling on a bail application, imposed a series of stringent conditions to be met by the defendant before perfecting the bail. The court held that the proposed surety must reside in either Maitama or Asokoro districts of Abuja and must deposit the original certificate of occupancy of landed property with the court registry. The surety is also required to be a federal civil servant, not below grade level 17, and must provide evidence of salary payments for at least 3 months, authenticated by a letter from the manager of the bank within the jurisdiction of the court. The court further ordered the surety to depose to an affidavit of means, enter into a bail bond, and submit a recent passport photograph to the court registry. As part of the bail conditions, El-Rufai is to deposit all valid international passports with the court. The court also directed that a verification letter from the surety's immediate department be submitted alongside a tax clearance certificate covering the last 6 months. Justice Abdulmalik further ordered the defendant to report to the headquarters of the DSS every last Friday of the month by 10 a.m. to sign an attendance register pending the determination of the case. The judge warned that failure to comply will lead to an automatic revocation of the bail. The court additionally directed the defendant to submit a letter of attestation from the chairman of the Kaduna State Traditional Council. Still with the court, former President Goodluck Jonathan and the Attorney General of the Federation and Minister of Justice have asked the Federal High Court in Abuja to dismiss a suit by an Abuja-based lawyer seeking to stop the former president from contesting for president in 2027. This is as Justice Peter Lifo on Monday fixed May 26 for composite judgment, which would include a ruling on the application by the plaintiff, John Mary Jideobi, asking him to recuse himself. In the originating summons, Mr. Jideobi requested, among others, that the court determines whether, in view of the combined provisions of sections 1, 1, 2, and 3, and 1373 of the 1999 Constitution, the first defendant is eligible under any circumstances whatsoever to contest for the office of the President of the Federal Republic of Nigeria. Mr. Jideobi argued that former President Jonathan had exhausted the constitutional limit allowed for a president having completed the tenure of the late Umaru Musa Yar'Adua before serving another full term after the 2011 election. In an affidavit filed in support of the suit, Emmanuel Agida, who deposed on behalf of Mr. Jideobi, averred that former President Jonathan was sworn in as president on May 6, 2010, following Yar'Adua's death, and another oath on May 29, 2011, after winning the election. Mr. Jideobi also brought an application today asking the judge to recuse himself in the matter for alleged bias because the court shortened their 14 days requirement to reply to Jonathan's counter affidavit and preliminary objection. Earlier, counsel to former President Jonathan, a senior advocate of Nigeria, Chris Uche, in arguing both his counter affidavit and preliminary objection, asked the court to dismiss the suit with a cost of 50 million naira. He cited two previous judgments, such as the federal Federal High Court between Andy Solomon and former President Jonathan, and that of Court of Appeal between Cyrus Njoku and former President Jonathan, which he said were dismissed. A professor of regional economic integration and law in Africa, fellow of the Herbert Humphrey USA, Professor Mohamed Laden, has called on African societies to urgently address the nexus between law, religion and youth if the continent is to secure its present and future. He made the call at a three-day international conference on law, religion and youth in Africa in Kigali, Rwanda. Professor Laden told delegates that the theme of the conference was merely promoting academic development and transformation goals. He urged governments to strengthen constitutionalism and judicial independence, invest in youth education and skills, and empower faith leaders to deepen interfaith dialogue, promote tolerance, and reject all forms of hate speech, extremism, and manipulation of religion for violence. The Sultan of Sokoto, Muhammad Sa'ad Abubakar III, has declared Monday, the 18th of May 2026, as the first day of the Islamic month of Zulhijjah, 1447 after Hijra calendar. A statement from the Sultanate Council explains that the monthly observation of the moon clarifies the Islamic calendar within a given year, thereby making the month of Ramadan moon sightings more acceptable to the general Muslims in the country.
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9: Glad to know you're still tuned. As part of ongoing efforts to strengthen Nigeria's tax administration, the federal government has unveiled a central website, call center, and case management portal aimed at promoting efficiency, accountability, and tax confidence among citizens. Unveiling the platform in Abuja, the Minister of Finance and Coordinating Minister of the Economy, Mr. Taiwo Oyedele, said taxpayers can now engage with tax authorities more easily and without unnecessary delays. Correspondent Sarah Gimba reports.
10: The minister explained that the initiative aligns with the broader objectives of the ongoing tax reforms designed to simplify Nigeria's tax system. He stressed that a modern tax system should not only focus on revenue generation, but must also be built on fairness, accountability, transparency, and trust.
11: Taxpayers must have confidence that when this food arrives, because they always arrive, that they will be held fairly, treated respectfully, and provided with accessible and affordable timely resolution mechanism. The establishment of the Office of the Tax Ombud reflects our commitment to strengthening taxpayer protection and improving confidence in the tax system.
10: The Minister of Information and National Orientation, Alhaji Muhammad Idris, said the ministry will support the initiative through sustained public awareness. He added that with the recent growth in Nigeria's gross domestic product, there is renewed hope for the nation's economy.
12: As the president himself has highlighted, there is actually light at the end of the tunnel. The economy has turned the corner. For the first time in more than 30 years, the revenue that Nigeria has overseas has crossed the $50 billion mark. Our GDP is on the rise. Headline inflation and food inflation is beating on expectation.
10: Head of the Civil Service of the Federation, Mrs. Esther Wilson-Jack, said the move will strengthen public compliance and urge relevant agencies to ensure transparency and consistency in implementation.
13: Office of the Tax Ombud is strengthening public access, improving complaint resolution, and enhancing service delivery to taxpayers and other stakeholders.
10: Stakeholders at the event say the new digital platforms are expected to improve communication between taxpayers and government agencies, boost confidence in the tax system, and support the federal government's drive towards a more efficient and transparent economy. In Abuja, Sarah Gimba, Radio Nigeria.
9: The federal government says it is intensifying efforts to professionalize caregiving in Nigeria as part of measures to create employment opportunities, strengthen social protection systems, and promote inclusive national development. The Minister of Women Affairs and Social Development, Hajia Iman Suleiman Ibrahim, stated this at the National Caregivers Summit 2026 in Abuja, held as part of activities marking this year's National Children's Day. Hajia Iman said the formalization of the care economy will create employment opportunities for young Nigerians, particularly in child care, special needs support, and community caregiving services.
14: Some recognizing caregiving not as an invisible domestic obligation, but as a vital professional sector deserving of structure, standards, investments, and dignity. Through strategic partnerships with organizations such as Caregivers Nigeria, society, and other stakeholders, we're scaling up nationwide training certification programs aimed at professionalizing caregiving services in Nigeria.
9: In a presentation on Nigeria's care sector, realities and possibilities, the Chief Executive Officer of Caring Africa, Ms. Blessing Adesina, said Nigeria currently lacks a national care policy and standardized child care systems, stressing the need for urgent reforms to professionalize the sector and recognize unpaid care work as a key part of the national economy.
15: Nigeria currently lacks a national care policy. We lack standardized child care systems. We lack structured elder and disability care. We lack formalized care workforce pathways. Women everywhere doing this work without recognition, without value. And we are here to change that.
9: A highlight of the summit was a presentation by members of the Etiquette Africa Club alongside the launch of a book titled How Etiquette Education Advances the Child and Society. The Christian Association of Nigeria, CAN, has condemned the abduction of school children, teachers, and school officials during coordinated attacks on schools in Ahoro, Esinile, and Yawota communities in Orire local government area, Oyo State, describing the incident as a barbaric assault on education and the nation's conscience. In a statement, CAN President Archbishop Daniel Oko says armed assailants invaded the school in broad daylight, killing innocent persons, including an assistant headmaster, who reportedly died while attempting to protect pupils before they were abducted. The statement warns that the increasing wave of school kidnappings is eroding public confidence in the safety of educational institutions across the country. CAN also decried the psychological trauma inflicted by the attack, citing distressing scenes of frightened teachers and distraught families, and stressed that no parent should be forced to witness the abduction of a child, nor any teacher compelled to face the risk of death or kidnapping while carrying out their duties. The association called on the federal government, security agencies, and the Oyo State government to take urgent, coordinated, and decisive action to secure the release of the abducted victims and ensure the arrest and prosecution of those responsible. It further urged the full activation of schools' safe school measures, including improved security for rural communities, forest corridors, and known criminal hideouts, insisting that schools must not be left exposed to armed attacks. The Federal Ministry of Youth Development has reaffirmed its commitment to deepening strategic collaboration with the Food and Agriculture Organization, FAO, to empower Nigerian youths and expand their participation in the agricultural sector. The Permanent Secretary of the Ministry, Dr. Mariam Keshinro, stated this while receiving a delegation from FAO Nigeria in Abuja. Dr. Keshinro noted that Nigerian youths possess immense energy, creativity, and innovation that can be harnessed to drive national development, particularly in agriculture. Respondent, the program officer at FAO Nigeria, Mr. Taufik Brima, said the initiative was to drive youth engagement in agriculture and position young people as active contributors to national development. The Federal Ministry of Agriculture and Food Security says it is ready to strengthen collaboration with the Central and West African Virus Epidemiology Project, WAVE, to improve plant health surveillance, control crop diseases, and boost food and nutrition security in the country. Minister of State for Agriculture and Food Security, Senator Aliyu Abdullahi, stated this during a familiarization visit by a delegation from WAVE, led by its Deputy Executive Director, Professor Angela Obiageleni, in Abuja. Senator Aliyu Abdullahi delays, described the engagement as strategic and timely, considering the growing threat of plant diseases to agricultural productivity and national food systems. The minister stressed the need to involve researchers, scientists, and economists in developing evidence-based policies and sustainable strategies to address emerging agricultural challenges. Earlier, the Deputy Executive Director of WAVE, Professor Angela Obiageleni, said the organization was committed to strengthening early warning systems for the management of transboundary plant diseases.
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16: 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For inquiries about Abuad International School in Adoekiti, call 0810-433-3112 or 0814-763-2164. 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
9: The Minister of Education, Dr. Tunji Alausa, says about 80% of donor funding for education over the last decade was channeled to the northwest and northeast regions of the country. Dr. Alausa said, despite the huge investments, both regions still record the lowest literacy and numeracy rates nationwide, stressing that the federal government now has credible data to guide more effective allocation of resources. The minister made this known during a special roundtable session at the Education World Forum in London, United Kingdom, where he engaged education ministers and global stakeholders on Nigeria's foundational learning reforms. On Nigeria's foundational literacy and numeracy initiatives, the minister said the country had successfully unified foundational literacy delivery under a single national standard covering both formal and non-formal education systems. According to him, the Accelerated Basic Education Program, ABEC, developed by the Nigerian Educational Research and Development Council, delivers the same foundational literacy and numeracy outcomes for out-of-school children and adolescents within 3 years. It disclosed that the federal government was finalizing a national policy on foundational literacy and numeracy to provide a sustainable legal and institutional framework for reforms across federal, state, and non-formal education systems. Enter the foreign scene, the bodies of four Italian divers who went missing during a scuba diving accident in the Maldives last week have been located, officials have confirmed to the BBC. One body belonging to a fifth member of the group had already been located after the incident on Thursday. The Italian nationals were found inside a 60-meter deep, 197-feet cave in Vavu Atoll by a joint team of highly trained Finnish and Maldivian drivers, according to local authorities. A rescue diver also died on Saturday while searching for the bodies of the group. And to sports, former captain of Nigeria's senior basketball team, D Tigers, Olumide Oyedeji, has called on the Nigeria Basketball Federation to redesign its programs towards discovering and developing basketball talents from the grassroots. Oyedeji made the call during the Southwest 3x3 Basketball Championship held in Akure as Arsenal Football Club continues their quest to win the English Premier League with a fixture against Burnley at 8 o'clock this evening. Isaac Afolabi is standing by with this and more in the world of sports.
17: Former captain of Nigeria's senior basketball team, the Tigers, Olumide Oyedeji, has called on stakeholders to re-strategize and focus more on grassroots development to revive the growth of basketball in the country. Oyedeji made the call during the grand finale of the two-day Southwest 3-on-3 Basketball Championship held at the Democracy Park, Kure, Ondo State. The former international expressed concern over the current state of basketball programs in Nigeria, noting that the Nigerian Basketball Federation can restore the nation's dominance in Africa basketball if all stakeholders work together with genuine interest in the growth of the game.
18: Nigerian basketball, I hope it's going to get better. Internationally, we're looking good. But locally, we're struggling. Let's make this Nigerian basketball work.
17: Meanwhile, one of the players of Rising Stars basketball team from Oyo State, Olawale Akimbola, appealed for more basketball competitions from stakeholders and exposure for young talents, expressing his desire to represent Nigeria in future international

0: Three bronze medals, placing fourth overall behind Kenya, South Africa, and Ethiopia in the final standing. I am Isaac Afolabi, Radio Nigeria.
1: The commentary is on xenophobia, a betrayal of African solidarity and a stain on international relations. It is written by Patrick Alumuna Jr. of our Current Affairs Unit.
2: The Peace and Security Council of the African Union is tasked with the prevention, management and resolution of conflicts, and its primary goal is to ensure that Africa can respond to its own crisis without always waiting for the United Nations or outside powers to intervene. The leadership rotates every month in alphabetical order among the 15 member states. The chairperson of the month wields significant procedural power, like setting the agenda, presiding over ambassadorial and ministerial meetings, shaping the final communiques or press statements that follow council meetings, and representing the council in meetings with external bodies and organizations. As of May 2026, Nigeria assumed the chairmanship of the Peace and Security Council. This is a notable term as it marks Nigeria's first time leading the council since 2022. The agenda for this month is expected to focus on addressing the impact of climate change on the Lake Chad Basin and the Sahel, progressing the AU Continental Counterterrorism Strategic Plan of Action, and developing strategies to combat organized crimes across borders. In the quest to combat organized crime, the Freetown Summit of February 2026 ended with West African leaders finally agreeing on a concrete framework for the African Standby Force, a rapid response troop force to tackle insurgencies. Nigeria's goal during its chairmanship is to move the force from standby to active, leaving the charge to operationalize it and moving from diplomacy to boots on the ground. Being the only member state to have served continuously in the council since its inception in 2004, Nigeria possesses the institutional memory that can be the secret weapon to ensure that the Union does not repeat the peacekeeping failures of the past. This continuous presence is often cited as a testament to the country's significant contributions to continental peacekeeping and its diplomatic role in conflict resolution. With this memory, Nigeria understands that the continent's security is not just limited to land, and that regional peace and a standby force are feasible if the sea lanes are blocked by piracy or illegal fishing. Records from the Deep Blue Project implemented in 2021 to tackle maritime insecurity show that Nigeria has recorded zero piracy in its waters since then. This makes the country to be in a good place to tackle insurgency and other issues plaguing the Gulf of Guinea, the central sea hub for commerce in West Africa and its environs. The Deep Blue Project should be a gold standard that the rest of the African Union should follow, as maritime security brings about economic development, which can generate revenue for the AU Peace Fund. The Gulf of Guinea is a testing ground for the African Union broader security goals. If the sea can be secured, the blue economy, which provides the funds needed to keep the African standby force running, will be protected. Nigeria has also recently...
1: We apologize for the mix-up in that commentary, which was read by... Harriet Adams. For weather update, Abuja and Benin City are mostly cloudy between 28 and 29 degrees Celsius. Ado-Ekiti and Enugu are cloudy with temperature 28 degrees Celsius. Jalingo, Jos and Ibadan are having intermittent clouds with temperatures between 28 and 30 degrees Celsius. To end the news, here is a recap of the major stories. The Federal High Court in Abuja has granted bail to former Kaduna State Governor Nasir El-Rufai in the sum of 100 million naira with one surety in like sum. The federal government has unveiled a central website, call center, and case management portal aimed at promoting efficiency, accountability, and tax confidence among citizens. The Food and Agriculture Organization is to empower youth on farming innovation across the country. We also reported that authorities have recovered the bodies of four Italian divers who went missing during a scuba diving accident in the Maldives last week. That's the news. Edited by Conrad Labbe and the production team, I am Rachel Bwala, wishing you a good afternoon.

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0: Country man, country woman, shine your eye well on top security matter. 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I'm robber, kidnapper, no be spiritual. Now person like me and you, and they live with us. So therefore, make we join hand, fight insecurity for land. 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
4: Cleanliness na second to godliness. So therefore, my people, make we dey make sure say where we dey live, abi where we dey work, where Oyibo people dey call environment, they dey clean every time, so that yama disease them and sickness where dirty dey cause go run away kia from we side. Oga, you where dey drink pure water, abi bottle water, plus including biscuit and every other thing, and you go throw away the remaining anyhow for road. Tabi you where dey wait till night come before you go carry una dirty throw away for inside gutter. Remember say goat where they spoil and scatter where him they stay, where the thing say na him owner in they do, he don't forget say na himself in they do. For this rainy season and other times, make we borrow ourselves sense, so make we the throw away with dirty the proper way, so that water flood no go show in what face for we area. Disease them and yama sicknesses them, then go pack and go. Our strong body matanko, that one self go stand kakraka for ground. My people, say no to the throw away dirty anyhow. 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

0: Nebo, yeah, I beg, come. 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
1: 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Go do better clean up for this area. Mama Cynthia.
2: 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Health unko na wealth. You hear am? Na Region Nigeria, Lagos Operations, bring this message. Come.

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2: Times are really hard. 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

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Check your time. 5 minutes, don't dodge 5 o'clock. I dey here with you, Shine, now my name. With the try, maybe bring you the program where they come from, network. But if I say, they say never green walk, never get ahead, no vex too much in case they expect. Say make you bring you. And well, my government time be this. I should say they jolly yourself where they how that side. Here where I did, they could learn. Okay, so with the jolly music, I'm gonna talk too. The one where you go put mouth inside also. You will put mouth inside. I will bring you something where we will take jolly together. Some message, some talk, and music for make we take quick head. Shake body, come out cold for body, come out anything where they hold you down. Exercise your body. Not say you need exercise. Exercise, they're very, very important. But do you want to be some people not fit exercise? Exercise is very important to shake your body. Even dance not exercise. But exercise day. Exercise day. You understand? If me and they do exercise to keep fit, different from exercise where we say person they do to maybe to lose weight, you get different type. If they do that kind of exercise, if they make person there, okay, you go ask people, maybe say be professional for the matter, they go direct you.

So when I talk, say it's important. If you get serious exercise, say you won't do, get what you want achieve. You go meet people will be saying and then they madam. Madam don't get trained, madam go direct to help you. Not just they do exercise anyhow, kata kata kata kata. You understand? I remember person asked that time, you get where we go, the person says, shape to sweep na exercise. It's not good to sit down one place. It's no good. Some kind of time too, you move your body small, maybe you walk out small, you won't go bus stop, take leg, you won't go market, as market no far, just take leg, walk around, exercise, all those ones good. But to get some, you know the thing why they talk, you go ask. So that you go keep fit. If na to train your, just to keep fit for healthy reasons, if not to shape your body, won't reduce fat. People don't want fat again because all of us don't know, say, you know good, you know let person smart, get a lot of things where they bring for body. So they go direct you. You get some exercise that will help your heart, your internal organs, you know, that kind of thing. And try. Not just that one place all the time. Help yourself. Agbalagba, person don't owe small. You get exercise where you go do. Nobody do one where small picking they do too. You understand? And some kind of exercise where you won't do. Some exercise where you won't do go good. Make you also check your body. Know as you strong reach, you go know the one where you go do. 9 billion. Anyway, now from drinking the wine, you hear in the world as I talk, say, even to dance, my exercise. Then I say, make a talk small. They say, exercise to keep fit, to do this is good, to exercise your body. So that, you know, like us now, who they. You go feel the jump anyhow. You go there smart. Your body go light. Maybe say your body go heavy. You know, they're easy. But if you don't form a lifestyle, don't become lifestyle. If you never do yourself. I remember when I do one exercise. I don't feel laugh again. The next morning, hey, on my side, they pay me. Oh, I don't feel laugh. I said, I don't do again. So they can't encourage me, say, make I still do. If I do them continuously, if I continue to do them, that pain will disappear. Now, wow, I can't say, now, so the thing be, you know, easy. You're going to need discipline. But if, you know, say anything you won't do for this life, if you don't make up your mind to do them. It will drum. You get one thing where I notice, as I talk exercise, I can't remember again. Some things, what would they do? What would they use cook? Like all this ginger, garlic. If say somebody notice anything, just price, just rice. Bay leaf. Before self, person not they use bay leaf. Most people don't use bay leaf for their house, they cook. Now when you go party, all those party, what they call them, jollof rice, you will see bay leaf inside. Some of those spices, me I know, say the one where they come on before they use, don't use your curry, your thyme, all those ones. And then, which other, okay, some they use ginger, garlic. I go grind something one day. One go say, you people. I say, what happened? He said, I don't like ginger and garlic. To take and cook stew. So some people they always say use them before, but now many things they online. Many things they online where people they promote, you know, so they come to promote all these natural things, spices, all those things. So, come on, I say I won't buy ginger on Saturday like this. The ginger, where they ask, how much? The price where the malam give me, I know, but I can't. I feel such they make mistake. I ask them again, I say, meaning I can't ask another person. So it can't be like say. Awareness don't they? A lot of things who they eat, and we don't know, we really don't know the health benefits. Awareness don't they now? Maybe because of social media, people don't consider a lot of things. They watch different, what do they call them, video. So all those things come the cost. People don't know now, say, you go better make you drink your Zobo, your Kunu. All those your natural drinks, tiger nuts and coconut drink, you better pass the other soft drinks. Look, they drink, people don't know. So those things can't they cost. Not be small thing. Not be small thing. But it's good. I like them because it go help. It go help for health.
because you get so many health problem where people they get these days, you they wonder say what's it happen. But I feel say with the knowledge people they get now, you go ahead. But why not can't they raise the price now? Come on, ginger. Waiting. All those small, all those spices. I say believer, they look and say, I won't buy one pack like this. I can't wonder, say what's it happen? Kilo day. You get us to be health now. What? So I'd like to talk about our health. Maybe take care of our cattle, but those little things, those natural things, they better pass the chemical ones, processed food, obviously some preservatives on the inside. The natural food, still they better. And that's why people, they really they enjoy. Again, one thing I want to talk about. They say fruit, vegetables do okay. But you get some people who say that they force these things, like plantain. I don't know whether you also notice. If you say plantain, they say it don't ripe. But really, never really ripe. The outside would be red, go a bit yellow. They don't pour something on top, some chemical, they force them to ripe. That is no good for our health. I'm not a doctor, but I know. I'm be a bloody doctor. You know, good. You go see banana, you go come find finish. They don't use chemical and ripen them. Leave and make it ripe by itself. Make it take natural process the way where God don't do them. Now that one, if you even take yourself, you go even the taste, you go enjoy them. And it go give you necessary thing where you're supposed to give it for body. Maybe say you go introduce another chemical, put for body. Say you won't take a vegetable or you won't take your food. You gotta see it. Anyway, don't we'll talk too much. They say plenty talk no day for evening service. Now from Dubai or Tabana, don't enter some market. We can play your music, check your time, 40 minutes don't pass. 5 o'clock on Top Radio 103.5 FM. 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

right, my people. On top of the 103.5 FM, that day you day, no say, just a yarn herself, some kind things. And I know say this period too, go there important for me. We talk small, you know, we talk about food. We really, we not go feast day without food. We go talk say things hard, things cost, this one, that one. And we talk about, I talk about these spices now, the way we take the go up, natural spices so they use now, because people I don't open. And I can't beg those people they sell and say, but men are help us. Now, it gets something where the teachers that time we were small, they say, balance diet, this one, if you want to cook, and they will give you classes of food, carbohydrate, protein, mineral, vitamins. So you can combine those things the right proportion every time you eat. Make sure you combine, not just they eat one thing. The teachers about malnutrition, they say one thing, kwashoko. You get some pictures. Up to now, I still see some news reports where they carry such picture. May God help us. So, fruit. Me and somebody talk about this thing. And they always advise. I say, fruit, they important. If you want to use wisdom, follow them. You go discover, say, as we day like this, some fruit the day in season, as the year they go, some fruit the day in season. Like now, and they see a lot of avocado, and they see a lot of mango. Mango day season, so you go just you we go blend with the season to help yourself the fruit where the season. You go.

use them. You get fruit, will be say you go see them all through the year too. So, but you know, they talk about the year when it be. Maybe say people they complain, say, ah, this economy, get us a deal. This one, you go feel still. Eat the good things, the normal things we're supposed to do. If you still achieve that balanced diet with the little one where you get us to go fit, manage them and the thing. So, just they try to take, even, yeah, I'm 2 days is now. Very soon a new one will come out. So you go fit, combine it like that. Yeah, I'm now where I talk now. If you don't use your egg, take do sauce with fresh tomato and fresh pepper. You know, say they're rich. Even a porridge you cook safe. Put some crayfish. Maybe say you must go buy some kind of crayfish. Oh, crayfish is nutritious. Now you say, you know, now take your vegetable. Oh, good day there. In fact, this leg also will be a good day with the same. Other vegetables there, we go fit to use too. Just make that if you put and you go in, then it's in plenty. Get one thing too. You don't say your food go get carbohydrate too. Go get protein, all those things. Good. You get one management when one day. I won't give you the update, woman. So, if you don't cook your stew, you know, say fit cook okra too. Take stew, take join and eat them. So, people they complain too much about food. Ah, soup things. How go do them? That one now one. I give you one secret now. That stew go there. You take them with your rice. You go sit take them with okra. Eat your eba or any swallow you like, Abby. Don't put this much more necessary to know that I talk about crayfish now. Just use them. So, if you know how you go take combine your food, very wise how you go take combine your food well. You go work. If now I got one drink, just put some more granite there now. Put granite, put milk. You don't balance the liquid well. So, I don't know what you go do, So, tell you, we will be family people. If you fit down like this, plan your food the way you take cook. Like in a week, you go plan yourself the way you go take cook with the help. And then, one important part in to buy food, it is cheaper to cook the food for house than to buy them outside. It is cheaper. So you try to also do your cooking. If na weekend, if you cook, put for inside your freezer. If you be person where they busy, you be say they busy. Some of the food too, you know now they take do. You get some way they need to prepare. You get some, you say you know, but if they costly, we'll talk about how we manage ourselves. Now manage ourselves as with the complain. How we'll take manage ourselves for this economic period. Economy get as it be. People pocket get as it be, so you go feel still achieve. Now, all those soft drink, they can convert them to fruits. When you go buy one bottle of soft drink, go buy you fruits too. So if you take and do your snacks, instead of junks or soft drinks, if you take fruits, if you buy, like now, cucumber there, watermelon there, orange there, banana there, mango there, evoke safe, there, avocado there. So the money you go take, go buy all those soft drink. If they can buy food, it will give you more nutrients for body. It will be more important to drink your water and make sure water they important to. Some people don't get up, we say they don't put for their phone where they remind them of when to drink water. It they very, very important. But take enough water. Take enough water. It will help. You know, say this is our body. Need water. Blood need water to flow around your body. Human being, we need water, plenty water. So drink your water well every time. So that everything will delinquate well. It will help digestion, help blood flow, help a lot of things for your body. I'm not gonna talk past like this. I'm not gonna talk past like this, so I'll be your diet doctor. When I want to complain, I go invite person. You be say, you know, where we say, we'll explain all the details
what you need. But I just, while they talk, I just say, make a talk small, make encourage my mom, them, my papa, them, say, no kill yourself, say, ah, balance it, ah, this one, ah, that one, you fit achieve them. Even with the small one, where you get, if you manage yourself, well, if you go fit sit down, plan them very well, you go fit manage yourself. Give your children, make them know fruits, vegetables very well. Give them, you want those snacks. I don't know. You don't ever take granola cake with banana like this. Oh, my God. If I tell you combination, you say if you go fear. So, 9 be the thing. On top of the 103.5 FM, now there we there with your personal person. Shine. I never dey go until 6 o'clock. I go carry my load. Waka. Come on. So, if you dey there, still stay with me. Radio 1, 103.5 FM. I come.

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Right. 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Right. Right. Right. Right. Right. Right. Right. Right. Right. Right. Right. Right. Right. Right. Right. Right. Right. Right. Right. Right. Right. Right. Right. Right. Right. Right. Right. Right. Right. Right. Right. Right. Right. Right. Right. Right. Right. Right. Right. Right. Right. Right. Right. Right. Right. Right. Right. Right. Right. Right. Right. Right. Right. Right. Right. Right. Right. Right. Right. Right. Right. Right. Right. Right. Right. Right. Right. Right. Right. Right. Right. Right. Right. Right. Right. Right. Right. Right. Right. Right. Right. Right. Right. Right. Right. Right. Right. Right. Right. Right. Right. Right. Right. Right. Right. Right. Right. Right. Right. Right. Right. Right. Right. Right. Right. Right. Right. Right. Right. Right. Right. Right. Right. Right. Right. Right. Right. Right. Right. Right. Right. Right.

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Now we day since I'm going to see JJ, but me, I'm not going to day here. Because my own time don't finish with for today, my time for Radio 103.5 FM, it finish now. Like, say, make I still, but no be so. We need to do it like that. Now, turn by turn, now we do so. My own turn. I don't do them. Another person who can't do in your own turn. I did happy say you did with me since so I sit down here. Walk out on the enter my leg, like play like joke. But no worry, we go do them again tomorrow. In fact, tomorrow own, no me Sam. Because how now see them tomorrow? Alright, make I pack my load. Waka, leave you. It remains more like 5 minutes, maybe 6 o'clock, and attention. And major news at 6. Good day, follow me. I should say, you jolly yourself like me, self. I jolly myself. Shine! Now, my name might be a personal person. Don't forget anything. What you know, one person do you? No, don't give another person. You know why? Life. Now, give and take. What you so? You go reaper. We'll see. Tomorrow, by the grace of God, and I do well. Bye.

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0: 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We'll begin with the headlines. Lagos unveils roadmap to end blackouts, establish 24-hour electricity market. Stakeholder calls for policy reforms to enhance family welfare. Khan condemns abduction of students, teachers in Oyo State. WHO to give update on Ebola and hantavirus. And now the news on 4, I am Pierre Gold, SG. As part of efforts to intensify cleaner energy, the Lagos State Government has expanded public lighting infrastructure through the deployment of 42,000 smart solar streetlights across major roads and highways in Lagos. It has also unveiled an ambitious roadmap to end the culture of blackouts and establish a 24-hour electricity market driven by private sector investment, smart metering, and independent power generation across the state. Commissioner for Energy and Mineral Resources, Mr. Biodo Boulay, stated this at the 2026 ministerial press briefing, where he presented the achievements and strategic direction of the ministry under the Bajidek Sonwolu administration. Mr. Guler said the state has commenced aggressive reforms following the implementation of the Lagos State Electricity Law 2024, describing the initiative as a major step towards making Lagos the leading subnational electricity market in Africa. According to the commissioner, the administration's long-term objective is to deliver between 95 and 100% grid availability, achieve full metering penetration, and reduce energy losses to single digits by 2030.
1: So, what we are doing is to create an enabling environment for the private sector people to operate their business. We are not going to leave them.
0: Mr. Guler stated that the Lagos State Electricity Regulatory Commission, LASERC, has already begun licensing operators, enforcing regulatory standards, and strengthening consumer protection mechanisms within the emerging electricity market. He stated that 14 licenses and permits had already been issued to compliant operators, while the state planned to commence a 100% metering initiative from July 2026. Lagos State Government says it has intensified efforts to enhance its operational readiness for emergencies, rescue efforts, traffic and disaster management. Commissioner for Special Duties and Intergovernmental Relations, Mr. Uwenga Oyerinde, stated this at the ongoing ministerial press briefing marking the third year of Governor Bajide Sanwo-Olu's second term in office held at Alausa. Mr. Yerinde noted that the state has over 15,000 responders serving across Lagos State Neighborhood Safety Corps, Lagos State Command and Control Center, Lagos State Safety Commission, and Lagos State Emergency Management Agency, LASEMA. The commissioner disclosed that due to coordinated emergency rescue operations, the Lagos State Fire and Rescue Service saved properties valued at 118.32 billion naira from fire in 2025, while properties worth 19.7 billion naira were lost to various fire outbreaks. He pointed out that the figures reflected the growing capacity of the Lagos State Fire and Rescue Service and other emergency response agencies to contain fire disasters and minimize economic losses across the state.
2: The ministry distributed an additional 500 units of security gadgets to strengthen the operation of security personnel across Lagos State. The Intercommunal Relations Directorate continues to strengthen the collaborations among the federal government, state government, local government, and various ministries, departments, and agencies to promote effective governance and service delivery in Lagos State.
0: Our correspondent, Yemisi Dada, reports that the Lagos State Safety Commission has so far sanctioned 804 supporting manufacturers and construction companies across the state for various safety precautions. In the meantime, the Lagos State government has expressed concern over the increasing rate of hoax calls to the State Command and Control Center, LSCCC, saying the trend is affecting emergency response across the state. General Manager of LSCCC, Mr. Femi Kennedy Kiwa, made his position known while fielding questions from newsmen at the ongoing ministerial press briefing in Alausa, Ikeja. Mr. Kennedy Kiwa disclosed that over 16 million out of the over 24 million calls received through emergency lines 112 and 767 in the last 1 year were false and deceptive. He noted that the fake calls created major pressure on emergency communication infrastructure and reduced response time to genuine distress calls involving security, medical, and rescue emergencies.
1: Also provide stringent measures of punishment for those who will from time to time, because response time is short. We can't wait for resources. My first responders to be here, we have either hoax call or users call.
0: Mr. Kennedy Giver hinted that the state government plans to deploy artificial intelligence call routing and intelligent filtering systems to tackle the challenge of hoax calls and improve the emergency response operations. Government and corporate organizations have been urged to introduce policies that support the well-being of families and create a better environment for parents to raise their children effectively. Social worker Ms. Olabisi Adebawo made the call by featuring on Dateline Lagos, the Radio 1 news magazine. Speaking on families, inequalities and child well-being, the theme for this year's International Day of Families, Ms. Adebawo described inequality as a major factor affecting child well-being and family stability in Lagos. Stating that many parents struggle daily to meet basic needs such as school fees, food and shelter, Ms. Adebawo also pointed out that the prevailing economic situation has reduced the amount of time parents spend with their children, as many are forced to work long hours to make ends meet. According to the social worker, the situation affects parenting, emotional bonding and proper monitoring of children's academics, mental and social development. Ms. Adebawo also called on parents to create time for their children and instill the necessary values and training in them for a better tomorrow. You're listening to the major news at 6 on the stable of Radio Nigeria, the best radio station of the year. A reminder of our headlines. Lagos unveils roadmap to end blackouts, establish 24-hour electricity market. Stakeholder calls for policy reforms to enhance family welfare. Still to come, CAN condemns abduction of students, teachers in Oyo State. WHO to give update on Ebola and Hunter virus. We also have sports for you. We urge you to stay tuned. Welcome back to the rest of the stories. The Christian Association of Nigeria, CAN, has condemned the abduction of pupils, students and teachers during coordinated attacks on two schools in Orire local government area of Oyo State. In a statement, the president of CAN, Archbishop Daniel Oko, described the incident as a dangerous spread of organized criminal violence into the southwest region. He implored government and security agencies to secure the prompt release of the abductees and prosecution of those involved in the dastardly act. CAN also mourned the reported killing of an assistant headmaster who reportedly tried to protect the children during the attack, alongside other victims caught in the violence. Information circulating within the community indicated that one of the teachers abducted during the school's invasion was allegedly murdered by being held captive. Retired workers of the Nigerian Ports Authority, NPA, have staged a protest at the agency's headquarters in Marina, Lagos, demanding the implementation of pension increments and improved welfare payments amid worsening economic hardship. The protesters, under the umbrella of the Nigerian Ports Authority Pensioners Welfare Association, accused the authorities of failing to fully implement statutory pension reviews. According to the retirees, some pensioners currently receive as low as 30,000 naira monthly, while previous increases, ranging between 3 and 11.5%, were described as insufficient to meet present economic realities. Reports indicate that active workers also took part during the protest. This followed earlier threats by the association to shut down port operations nationwide last month, after issuing a 7-day ultimatum to authorities. Commuters traveling along the Ilorin-Igbiti Highway in Kora State were left stranded after heavy flooding overtook the collapsed Moro Bridge, submerging vehicles and disrupting movement across the busy interstate route. It was gathered that the incident followed an overnight downpour that caused the Moro River to overflow its banks, leaving several vehicles trapped in floodwaters, while desperate passengers reportedly climbed onto car roofs awaiting rescue. The affected bridge, located between Oko-Olowo-Mandala in Ilorin West and Asa local government areas, had earlier collapsed on the 30th of last month after a heavy-duty articulated truck reportedly passed over the aging structure. Today's flooding further worsened the situation as the temporary diversion promised by the state government after the bridge collapse was yet to be completed. The collapse has cut off a major transport link connecting Kwara State to neighboring Oyo State and onward routes towards the Benin Republic border. The World Health Organization, WHO, will be given an update after it declared an Ebola outbreak in the Democratic Republic of Congo a public health emergency of international concern. According to the Africa Center for Disease Control and Prevention, there have been about 400 suspected cases and at least 100 reported deaths. WHO previously said the outbreak did not meet the criteria of a pandemic emergency, but warned it could be much larger than what has been detected so far. WHO Chief Dr. Tedros Ghebreyesus is also expected to address a hantavirus outbreak on board a cruise ship. The current strain of Ebola is caused by the Bundibugyo virus, for which there are no approved drugs or vaccines. In our sports, Nigeria tennis players are expected to brace up for a busy month of June when two national championships will take place. According to the Nigeria Tennis Federation, NTF, the month will feature 47 CBN National Open Tennis Championship from 12th to 20th June 2026. To follow suit is that March National Open Tennis Championship scheduled for 20th to 27th June 2026. Both championships will take place at the Tennis Center, Moshood Abiola National Stadium, Abuja. The Nigeria Tennis Federation assured of its commitment to create more opportunities for athletes, support player development pathways, and enhance the growth of the game nationwide. That's it on sports, as brought to you by Kelechi Bernard. Devote your leisure to purposeful achievement. Avoid reckless conduct. And the major news at 6 here again as main items. Lagos State Government has expanded public lighting infrastructure through the deployment of 42,000 smart solar streetlights across major roads and highways in Lagos. Social worker Ms. Olabisi Adebawo has urged government and corporate organizations to introduce policies that support the well-being of families and create a better environment for parents to raise their children. Heard that the Christian Association of Nigeria, CAN, has condemned the abduction of pupils, students and teachers during coordinated attacks on two schools in Oribe, local government area of Borno State. The foreign senior also heard that the World Health Organization, WHO, would be given an update after it declared an Ebola outbreak in the Democratic Republic of Congo a public health emergency of international concern. 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I am Pierre Gold, SG. Thank you for staying tuned. Remain tuned.

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0: Have you heard the news? The federal government of Nigeria, through its direct benefit transfer program, has started the disbursement of 75,000 naira per household in three installments of 25,000, 25,000, 25,000 naira. Each recipient must have a validated national identification number, NIN, to receive the payment on behalf of their household members. To benefit, your household must be in the National Social Register of Poor and Vulnerable Households in Nigeria. The federal government's direct benefit transfer program is helping to reduce the effect of suffering while promoting financial and economic inclusion for the poor and vulnerable population in Nigeria.
1: Sunana Safiya Ismail, ni daga Gwagwalada Area Council, karkashin Giri, ina da yara 7 da mijina. 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
3: Times are really hard. The rising cost of living is affecting everyone, and it feels like nothing is going right.
4: I understand, but the government hasn't turned a blind eye. 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
3: What are the new measures? 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
4: Well, for starters, the removal of petroleum subsidies was tough but necessary to stabilize our economy and promote long-term growth. Also, the compressed natural gas that will cost transportation costs by 50%. 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
3: Wow, this will make a big difference.
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3: That's what we've been waiting for.
4: That is why we need to support the government, and together we can overcome these challenges and build a brighter future for Nigeria.
5: This message is brought to you from the Federal Ministry of Information and National Orientation.
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Sit back and be refreshed and revived as Brother Abraham Kolawole brings to you a timeless message that can be applied to your everyday life in a real and practical way.

0: tonight we're going to continue our series that I tied to spiritual guidance, Romans and chapter number 8, verse number 14. That's our main test for this series. For as many as are led by the Spirit of God, they are the sons of God. Maybe remember I explained to you that in the day that we live, our guardian is the Holy Spirit. As Christians, we are not supposed to be led by fellow human beings, no matter their nomenclature. Whether prophets, pastors, evangelists, apostles, or teachers, we are not supposed to be led by them. We are supposed to be led by the Holy Spirit. All of the people that stand in those offices have gifts that God has given to do the job, but we all carry the same Holy Spirit on the inside of us. My Holy Spirit is not bigger than your Holy Spirit. It is one Holy Spirit. The same Holy Spirit you carry is what I'm carrying. So that's how we all are going to get our leading. Praise God forevermore. The last time we were here, I show you the difference between verse 14 and verse number 16 of Romans chapter 8. Verse 14 is sons, Greek weos, which means children by resemblance. In other words, you have grown and you are now looking like your father. Whereas in verse 16 is the Greek technon, which means children by birth. Don't forget that all of us, we were born into the kingdom of God as babies. So God expects us to grow up. That's why the first commandment God gave us in scriptures is in 1 Peter 2:2. As newborn babes, desire the sincere milk of the word so that you can grow. So what it means is that if you get born again and you don't give yourself to the study and the meditation of the word of God, you will not grow spiritually. You will not be able to move away from being children by birth, as in technon, to becoming a weos, as in children by resemblance. Praise God forevermore. You can't lead a baby. You put this thing here now. You said, leave it. Don't go there. It's coming back there. Praise God forevermore. The same way spiritually. If you refuse to grow up, that is, you're a Christian and you don't give yourself to the study and the meditation of the word of God, you remain a baby as far as the kingdom of God is concerned. The Holy Spirit cannot lead you, because it takes growing spiritually to mature already for the Holy Spirit to be able to lead you. And the reason is because every time the Spirit of God is leading you, it's leading you into scriptures. So if you don't give yourself to the study and the meditation of the word of God, what did he want to lead you into? So that's why he will not be able to lead you. So how all of that works, I'll explain it to you. If you're a born-again Christian, you have the Holy Spirit, I have the Holy Spirit. So guidance should never be a problem. If we will look up to the Spirit of God that we carry on the inside, most of the time we're always looking outside rather than inside. Everything you need to be the person God created you to be is inside you, it's not outside. So if you're a Christian who is consistent in looking to the Spirit of God that you carry, we'll be able to guide you into all the truth. Praise God forevermore. Isaiah and chapter number 11. We are going to read verse number 1 and 2. And there shall come forth a rod out of the stem of Jesse, and a branch shall grow out of his root, and the Spirit of the Lord shall rest upon him, the Spirit of wisdom and understanding, the Spirit of counsel and might, the Spirit of knowledge and of the fear of the Lord. Praise God forevermore. If you're a Christian, by reason of your connection to the Lord Jesus Christ, the Holy Spirit took residence on the inside of you. He came in with the Spirit of wisdom and understanding, with the Spirit of counsel and might, and the Spirit of knowledge and of the fear of God. How that works, I will show you in a jiffy. You'll be blessed. But before I take you there, let me quickly confirm to you that Jesus is the root and that the church is the branch. Praise God. Go to John Gospel chapter 15 very quickly. I love to show you scripture so that you can understand it. Look at verse number 4. It reads, abide in me and I in you. As the branch cannot bear fruit of itself except it abide in the vine, no more can ye except ye abide in me. Now Jesus is going to tell you in verse 5, I am the vine and ye are the branches. And he that abideth in me and I in him, the same bringeth forth much fruit. For without me ye can do nothing. So Jesus confirmed to us that he is the root of the vine, and that we, the Christians, the believers, are the branches. And the Bible says when the Holy Spirit takes residence on the inside of us, he came in there with a spirit of wisdom and understanding, the spirit of counsel and mind, the spirit of knowledge and of the fear of God. Praise God. So you can see the six of them that accompanies the spirit of God who is taking residence on the inside of us when we become a born again Christian. Now let's start from the rear. So we're starting with the spirit of knowledge and of the fear of the Lord. Because you can't talk about wisdom or understanding without knowledge. Praise God forevermore. So let's start from the spirit of knowledge and of the fear of the Lord. Now knowledge is the truth of the word of God. Because the word of God is called the truth. So if you have the truth, which is God's word, then you have knowledge. And that knowledge is Genesis to Revelation that God has given us. But knowledge all by itself is not profitable. Because the truth that you know that you don't do cannot profit you. Praise God forevermore. If you don't have the knowledge of the person of the Almighty God, you cannot fear him at all. How do you fear somebody that you don't know? That's why you remember in Proverbs 1 and verse number 7. Look at that scripture quickly tonight. It reads, the fear of the Lord is the beginning of knowledge, but fools despise wisdom and instruction. The fear of God is the beginning of knowledge. In other words, if you don't have knowledge, you cannot even fear God. You know why? Because you can't do what you don't know. If you don't know what the word of God has to say about your creator, how do you fear him? The fear of God is doing God's commandment. It's doing the word of God, which is the knowledge. The fear of God as defined in scriptures is doing God's commandment. It's doing whatever the word of God asks you to do. So when you're a Christian and you are doing whatever the word of God asks you to do, that's what exactly the fear of God is. When God instructed Noah to build the ark, that rain was coming. Even though he has not seen rain before, nobody has seen rain before. The Bible says Noah moved with fear, not as in being afraid, but in reference to God's instruction. In other words, he obeys God's word. He obeys the knowledge of the word of God that he received, that he should build the ark. So knowledge really is knowing the truth, which is God's word. And when you know what the word of God has to say, you will be able to fear God. So, when the Holy Spirit came on the inside of us, he came in with the spirit of knowledge and the fear of God. You can see why the two of them are together. Because you can't talk about the fear of God without knowledge. It's impossible. So, for you to talk about the fear of God, you have to talk about knowledge. That's why the two of them are together. Praise God forevermore. If you're a born-again Christian, you have what it takes to know the truth, which is God's word. If you are not a born-again Christian, you can't understand the Bible if you read it. It will be letter to you. It will never be spirit. Romans tells us that much. God has made us able minister of the New Testament, not of the letter, but of the spirit. For the letter killeth, but the spirit giveth life. We all did BK in school. It remains BK. All this thing I'm telling you that I never knew they existed when I was doing BK. Because it was BK, it was Bible knowledge. It's the letter of the word. Praise God forevermore. But when you become a born-again Christian, then the spirits of the word of God will be alive to you. So as a result of the indwelling presence of the Holy Spirit, when you read the Bible, you can understand it. Because the Holy Spirit is the author of scriptures. Only men of God speak as they were inspired by the Holy Ghost. Praise God forevermore. So, knowledge and the fear of God, they work together. If you have the knowledge of the word of God, there is every possibility you will fear God. If you choose to be a doer of the word, you will definitely fear him. Praise God forevermore. So quickly, let's look at another set of two, which is the second one. It's what the Bible calls the spirit of counsel and might. In other words, when the Holy Spirit came in on the inside of you to take residence, he came in with the spirit of might and counsel. Now, what is counsel? Counsel is advice. If you need advice, it's inside you look, it's not outside. Because you have the spirit of counsel taking residence on the inside of you in the person of the Holy Spirit. So if you are confused on any matter, in any situation, in any circumstances, where you look first is inside to the spirit of counsel that indwells your spirit. Because counsel simply means advice. You can see the two of them, the spirit of counsel and might. What is might? Might is strength. I'll show you scripture in a jiffy. That's what might is. It's simply strength. If you're a born-again Christian, you have so much strength on the inside. Where we are always weak is on the outside. The Bible tells you that much. It says, our outward man perish, but the inward man is renewed day by day. We are always strong on the inside. But most of the time, we don't look to the inside where we have the strength. We are consistently looking outside. So when something happens, rather than look inside, you're running from pillar to post looking for help where there is no help. No, it's inside you look. Because that is where the advice is going to come, and that is where the strength resides. Let me quickly show you scripture so that you can understand what I'm saying. Look at the word counsel first, which means advice. Look at Proverbs and chapter number 20 quickly tonight. Look at verse number 5. It reads, counsel in the heart of man is like deep water, but a man of understanding will draw it out. You do see? All of the advice you need in your life to succeed in this life is inside you, because that is where the Spirit of God is. So if you need advice, it's inside you are supposed to be looking, not outside. You call on the Holy Spirit and say, Spirit of the living God, the Spirit of counsel, you need to advise me right now. I'm confused. I don't know what to do. Light my candle, enlighten my darkness. Counsel in the heart of man is like deep water, but a man of understanding will draw it out. So it takes understanding of what I'm sharing with you tonight, that you have the Spirit of counsel to be able to draw advice out from the Holy Spirit that indwells you. The Holy Spirit is not inside you to just occupy space. It's the greatest help that God has given us. Just the two of them, the Word and the Spirit. They are the two most trusted helpers of the Almighty God. So all the advice you ever need in your life is on the inside of you. Glory to God. Let me give you a second witness. Move from that chapter 20 back to 11, Proverbs 11. Look at verse number 14. Where no counsel is, the people fall. But in the multitude of counselors, there is safety. Said, where you don't have an advisor, you will fall. And don't forget that you already have one. If you're a Christian, it's the Holy Spirit. I just read it to you, it's the Spirit of counsel. And this scripture tells us something. It said, but in the multitude of counselors, what? There is safety. Why? Because God himself tells you in scriptures that in the mouth of two or three witnesses, every word shall be established. That's what multitude of counsel is. That's why the word of God is called counselor. Look at it in Psalm 119. Let me show you. God's word is called a counselor. Because every single time the Spirit of God is giving you counsel, he's directing you into scriptures. Because the word of God is the advisor himself. Any advice you get from the word of God that is in context, you will never go under for going over. Because God's counsel will stand. He had already told you. There are many devices in a man's heart, but nevertheless, the counsel of the Lord shall stand. So it doesn't matter what man is telling you. If you have God's word for it, that is the counsel that will stand. Because the word of God is called a counselor. Look at it in Psalm 119 that I ask you to open. Look at verse 24. Thy testimony also are my delight and what? My counselors in plural. The word testimony there is the synonym for the word of God. Commandment, testimony, precept, law, they are synonym for the word of God. So if I want to read this scripture, I will say, thy word also are my delight and my counselors. God's word is your advisor through the Spirit of God on the inside of you. So when you call on the Holy Spirit, he will guide you into the truth, which is God's word, advice that you will never go under for going over. If you believe it. So you can see that if you're a Christian, you already have what it takes to get genuine, proper advice from God through the Spirit of God that dwells in you and the word of God that you have. That's why I always say to you that if you're a Christian and you don't know the word of God, you have serious problems. Because the Spirit and the word, they work together. Praise God forevermore. Then you have the might, which is the strength. The Bible says the joy of the Lord is what? It's our strength. On the inside, we are always strong. Look at it in Ephesians chapter 3. Let me show you. Look at Ephesians chapter number 3. Look at what God said in this scripture. That he will grant you, according to the riches of his glory, to be strengthened with might by his Spirit in the inner man. Where are you strengthened with might? Inside you, where the Spirit of God dwells. That is why, if you're a Christian, where you should always look is inside. All of the strength you need, all of the might you need is right in there. This can be falling apart on the outside.
1: But if you look to the inside, you will see how strong you are. That's what Joel meant when he tells you that, let the weak say, I am strong. You know, there was a time the Apostle Paul was having challenges, and he was praying to God and said, Lord, help me take away this thing. I don't want this thing. This thing is disturbing my life. We don't know what it was that he was praying about. God hid that from us. But you know, God's reply was, I'm not going to take it away. My grace will be sufficient for you because my strength is made perfect in your weakness. If Christians know what God has done for us by giving us his two most trusted helpers, the Word and the Spirit, I always say this to you, we are the most blessed of all generations. The most blessed. Because we have the tool to successfully live our Christian life, walk our Christian walk with the mighty God Almighty. Praise God forevermore. I'm sure you understand that. And then finally, let's look at wisdom and understanding. Get back to Isaiah and chapter number 11. And the Spirit of the Lord shall rest upon him, the Spirit of wisdom and understanding. Knowledge, I just explained it to you. Knowledge is the truth, which is God's word. So if you know what the word of God has to say in any situation, you have the knowledge of God in that area. Every single time God gives you his word for something, you have knowledge in that area of your life. That if you believe, if you tap in, if you walk, nothing in this world will be able to prevail against you. Because God's word doesn't fall to the ground. Praise God. So knowledge is having the truth, which is God's word. So if you have God's word, Genesis to Revelation, you have knowledge. And what that knowledge does to you, like I've explained to you, that it enables you to fear God, to reference God, not as in afraid, but to reference him, to respect him, to walk with him. Praise God forevermore. But understanding is the proper arrangement of the truth, which is God's word. Your ability to properly arrange God's word, put it in context, that is what understanding is. You are not using the word of God to say what it's not saying. Now, if you're able to put it in context, wisdom becomes very easy. What is wisdom? Wisdom is the correct application of that word of God that you have. Example, the Bible says, Noah moved with fear and built the ark. That's what wisdom is. Correct application. God gave him specific instructions as to how to build the ark. So when he was building that ark, he was walking in the wisdom of the Almighty God. Because wisdom is the correct application of the knowledge of the word of God that you have. Your ability to correctly apply the word of God. As a Christian, learn to take God at his word. That's what faith is. God says it, I believe it, that settles it. It doesn't have to make sense. Praise God forevermore. So, I just define to you now that wisdom is the correct application of the knowledge of the word of God that you have. Understanding is putting in context the word of the Almighty God. Now let's look at what the Bible says about wisdom and understanding. What are we talking about? We are talking about the fact that as many as are led by the Spirit of God, they are the children of the Almighty God. Now if you're a Christian, you carry the spirit of wisdom and understanding on the inside of you as a result of the indwelling presence of the Spirit of God. So you are not supposed to be misapplying God's word. You are supposed to correctly apply the word of God because you have what it takes to do it. But most times, we dwell in the realm of our five senses, and you can't reason the things of God because he knows better than you do. Now look at what the Bible says about wisdom and understanding quickly tonight. Proverbs and chapter number 3, if you are there, say amen. Look at verse 13. It says, happy is the man that findeth wisdom, and the man that getteth understanding. Let's stop a little bit. Let me give you understanding. The word happy in this scripture is the Hebrew word blessed, fortunate, and enviable. Enviable, fortunate is the man that findeth wisdom and the man that getteth understanding. You see how God describes you to be a born-again Christian. As a result of the indwelling presence of the Spirit of God on the inside of you, God says you are blessed, you are enviable, you are fortunate. I'm reading verse 14 now. For the mightiness of it, what is the it? Wisdom and understanding is better than the mitre of silver and the gain thereof than fine gold. In other words, these are things that money cannot buy. Money cannot buy, tell you what is going to happen in the next 1 hour. Not to talk of tomorrow, 1 year or 5 years time. With all the technology, glory to God. She's more precious than rubies, and all the things that you can desire cannot be compared unto her. You see how blessed we are if we are children of God. Look at it. He said, length of days is in her right hand, and in her left hand riches and honor. Her ways are ways of pleasantness, and all our paths are peace. You don't see? when you are trying to make decision or make a choice or do something and you are losing your peace, if you are wise, you need to step back and check it. That may be evidence of the fact that you are getting something wrong. Because when the Spirit of God is leading you, that path is peace. That will keep him in perfect peace, whose mind is stayed on the Lord because he's trusting in God. Look at it. Our ways are ways of pleasantness, and all our paths are peace. She is a tree of life to them that lay hold upon her. And happy or blessed, fortunate, enviable is everyone that retained her. You do see? Verse 19. The Lord by wisdom has founded the heart. By understanding hath he established the heavens. By his knowledge, the depths are broken up and the clouds drop down the deep. Did you see the three of them? Knowledge, understanding, wisdom. Glory to God. All of these you have what it takes to operate in them as a result of the indwelling presence of the Holy Spirit. So if you take advantage of the presence of the Spirit of God on the inside of you, guidance will not be difficult at all. God will always guide you into the right path, into the right decisions, into making right choices at every particular point in time. Praise God forevermore. Finally, I'm done. Look at Isaiah chapter 33, verse number 6. And wisdom and knowledge shall be the stability of your times, and the strength of salvation. The fear of the Lord is his treasure. In other words, the fear of the Lord is the key to this treasure. What is the treasure? Wisdom and knowledge. Glory to God in the high. Because if you have knowledge, it means that you have the truth, which is God's word. If you correctly apply it to your life, it means you are operating in wisdom. And once you correctly apply it, it means you fear God. That's why this scripture is telling you that the key to that treasure is the fear of God. Your ability to say, well, if this is what God says, even though it's not convenient, even though it's painful, I'm going to do it because this is the will of God. What will make you walk in wisdom is the fear of the Almighty God. But above all, is what this scripture tells you, that if you want to be a stable Christian, a Christian that is not tossed to and fro with every slight of doctrine, you need wisdom and knowledge. In other words, you will not only give yourself to the study and the meditation of the Word of God, you will do those truths. And as you do, you will be so stable, even in this unstable world that we are living in. Hail to the Lord.

0: Praise the Lord. And that is where we are going to stop tonight. And by the grace of God, we continue from there next week. If you have been listening to this broadcast and you like to receive Jesus as your Savior and Lord, please pray the following prayer after me. Father God, I come to you in the name of the Lord Jesus. You said in your word in the book of Romans chapter 10 verse 9 and 10 that if I will confess with my mouth the Lord Jesus and believe in my heart that you raised Jesus from the dead, that I shall be saved. I take you at your word. I confess with my mouth the Lord Jesus and believe in my heart that you raised Jesus from the dead. Thank you for forgiving me all my sins and for giving me your Holy Spirit as promised. If you have just prayed that prayer, Jesus has accepted you because he receives anyone that chooses him. You are now born again. You are now a new spirit in Christ Jesus. Look for a Bible-believing church and begin to attend or visit us at our address.
1: 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You will be restored, refreshed, and revived. 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
3: Nebo, yeah, I beg, come. My pinky won't die, yo. My pinky won't die, Nebo, I beg, come.
4: Mama Cynthia, what did they happen? Why they scream like this? Why they shout?
3: My pinky, she done shit there for me since yesterday. See my pinky, help me, yo. Make my pinky don't die.
4: Why this girl no go for meat? Shit, or even sick? See your gutters. See your manyama everywhere. See us everywhere, they smell. Baba, then me will run this girl go hospital. Go do better clean up for this area. Mama Cynthia.
5: 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You hear am? Na Radio Nigeria, Lagos Operations, bring this message come una the motto.
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3: Station with all the listeners now. Check your time. It's 14 minutes down the hour of 7. Good evening to you today, the 18th day in the month of May. And I want to say happy birthday to us, the servants out there today. It's been a lucky day for you, and also to those celebrating one event or the other. I say congratulations to you. And thank you to you, Jasper, for bringing that flavor in here. Alright. Hi, good evening. You know, it's a funny day. And, oh God, the rain today, eh? Hey, it's something else. And this is a call to our local government personnel, chairman, CDA, everyone out there that's representing one local government area or the other, one area or the other, one street or the other, that this is a time for you to finally locate that spot where we have issues when it comes to rain. Because while everything was so dry, the land and everything, you don't know the real channel where the water, where it stays. You don't know which of the drainage is okay and which one is not okay. So we just kept dredging and then bringing out beds and shrubs from here and there, but you don't really know where the problem is. And now it's finally rained. Now you know where the problem is and how to channel it, because we said thank you to you. Thank you to you. You've really tried. Thank you. But the thing is, the way you try to put drainage on our streets, our roads, you're actually blocking some other channels where if water passes through that and gets to the one you are working on, it's okay. But once you block the one that is there, that's supposed to bring water through to the other one, definitely it will make way for itself somewhere else. And then at the end of the day, it will seem as if you are not working. Hey, but you are working. You've tried. And I also want to plead with you that, you see this road there? Well, we have one pothole here and the other. At the end of this, people just fall in and that. Hey, today, I tell you, we'll find different posts on social media. Okay, there's this one that happened somewhere in Kwara where the commuters were actually trapped after the flood today. Eh? Then it also collapsed the particular bridge around that area. So imagine. Now I have a picture here, right? That God help that driver if he knows how to swim, and others if they know how to swim, good. If not, I'm sure you, I'm telling you, they are already drowned. Because this covered the whole of that truck. The only thing you see is the roof. The top of the truck is what you see. So now tell me what happened to cars. With a truck as high as this can submerge. So what happened to cars? Alright. And also, to those of us that love to walk where there is water, you just love to put your leg inside. You don't care. You believe you can just tread anyhow. And the area, you don't know the area. You're not familiar with it. Hey, just hold on. Let the rain subside. If there is flood around that area, let it go before you move. So you know where is okay and where it's not okay. If you follow the people that stays there, you don't know how they walk. Did you know that when it's raining and there's flood, and it's also a moving one, probably there's one drainage or something around there, a canal close to the place, there's a moving one, all you need to do is spread your legs. Don't put your legs together. Don't stand together like at ease or like attention. You don't. Make sure you scatter your leg. You widen it. You walk like that. And make sure you have enough strength. If you have one luggage, so give another person. Let somebody help you out. Because when your two legs are together, it will sweep you. It's so easy for it. It will just pass through. And then before you know, you're there, you're down. So I'll just beg us, I'll plead with us that this time, finally, because in almost every part of Nigeria today, it's raining. So it's telling us the rainy season is finally here. And today is the 18th day in the month of May. Yes, May welcomes rain. So it's finally here. Let's be very careful. Let's take good care of ourselves and also the young ones. Make sure there's an adult that's going with them when they're going to school. And if it's school bus, make sure that you are there or someone is standing with them, especially when it starts to rain in the morning. Take them and let them go with the bus. Or if you have to go with them, take them to school. Or let there be someone that is older than they are to take them to school. Right? Just let somebody lead them so that they will be able to cut through the floods, potholes, and everything. And you know how children love to dip their leg. They just love to dip their foot inside one flood or the other. It's like, ah, there's potter here. You just want to play. God help us. So this is a time for us to be security conscious and also to be self-aware and also to take good care of everything. And don't forget to protect yourself from this weather. Don't forget to protect yourself. When you're going out, make sure you have your flask, make sure you have your cardigan, your sweatshirt. You also make sure that you have your raincoat in your bag always. And for those that love to use umbrella, hey, make sure you have a good umbrella, not the one that breeze will come and it will take it away from you. Make sure your umbrella is handy, is good, and you can easily keep it inside your bag. But it will not become burden. Because after the rain, you hear, ah, omo, this umbrella na wahala, imagine me since morning. Eh? You forgot the time when the umbrella protects you. And now is the time for you to just like keep it safe. And sometimes we forget it. Either where we go shopping, or we just buy something from one person, or you go to one of the stores to eat, canteen, and others. Then the bus own is once you enter like this, you forget you brought in your umbrella, and at the end of it, you just need this. Someone else picks it, or the transporter inherits it because you can't find it again. Don't know where that bus is actually from. So it's time for us to take good care of ourselves. It's the raining season. Let's do the best we can. And your drainage channel, make sure it's debt free.

UMS program. Where is Eagle Square at exactly Alpus 7? I caught orders for future of Jet Link 2 and NPC L Power Project 4. Now, you know, so heard that violence erupts and Nasarawa North APC Primary's official injured. Okay, this is Metawali's aide denies assassination claims by Zamfara Centurial aspirant. APC clears aspirants for Cross River Centurial Primaries. Alright. Yes, let's go through this this one that happened in Kwara, the Kwara Bridge that traps commuters. Okay, he said that commuters traveling along the Ilorin-Igbeti Federal Highway in Kwara State were left stranded on Monday after heavy flooding overtook the collapsed Moro Bridge, submerging vehicles and disrupting movement across the busy interstate road. Okay, the punch gathered that the incident followed an overnight downpour. Now, imagine that from last night to this morning, and then the one that happened here in Lagos also. Okay, an overnight downpour that caused the Moro River to overflow its banks, leaving several vehicles trapped in floodwaters, while desperate passengers reportedly climbed onto car roofs awaiting rescue. Yeah. Okay. The affected bridge, located between Oko Olowo Mandala in Ilorin West and Asha local government areas, had earlier collapsed on April 30th after a heavy-duty articulated truck reportedly passed over the aging structure. Imagine that. And until now, or till date, till this moment, now this is 7:25 p.m. that bridge is still there, not yet repaired. What happened to the truck that caused this incident? I trust my Lagos people. You answer. All right. The collapse had already cut off a major transport link connecting Kwara State to neighboring Oyo State and onward route towards the Benin Republic border. So Monday's flooding further worsened the situation as the temporary diversions promised by the state government after the bridge collapse was yet to be completed. Video footage, yes, showed a branch from the scene showed vehicles partially submerged in the overflowing river, while stranded commuters struggled to navigate the flooded passage. I tell you, if you okay, just go check your punch paper, the newspaper. You find commuters somewhere. They're just there waiting, with their hands on their head, like, "Hey God, have mercy upon me." And some will be thinking, "Hi, I did not tell my Oga that I will not be able to make it. He doesn't even know that where I stay have a river around it. So, hey, I am stuck here. The river bank, what will happen?" So I started thinking, "Hey, God, and I have waiting over the weekend." Because they don't know what will happen at the end of the day. How will they cross? So I will plead with us also that we will not want something like this to happen in our area. So let's just try our best to make sure that we're through our drainage channels. Alright, 103.5 FM, Radio 1, that's the station where you are. Then this is down.

0: 103.5 FM. Just let me know what you think about me right now. Okay. All right, check it out. It's 29 minutes down the hour of 7. It's Saturday after 7. We'll bring you the next program. So, here with me. As you'll be having a beautiful, beautiful, beautiful, beautiful ride this evening. And don't forget, at 8 p.m., we'll be bringing you Night Ride.
1: Tell me now, I wanna know.

0: centers, because we discovered that recently a lot of the researches have been done, and after the research, what next? So we are the only body empowered to commercialize the research and development outcome from these research institutions and agencies of government. And we've been having a lot of collaborative efforts with a lot of institutions and then the MGAs on how we can commercialize their research outputs.
1: You've been on the saddle for about 8 months, going to 9 months, because you're appointed in January this year. What have you brought to the table?
0: First and foremost, let me thank His Excellency President Bola Ahmed Tinubu for this appointment as the Director General CEO of National Board for Technology Incubation. You agree with me that when we were campaigning around the country, Mr. President said he's going to draw water from the dry well. And if you want to draw water from the dry well, you talk about technology. Now, Mr. President appointed me as the DG CEO of MBTI. The first thing I did when I came is to look at the scope and the mandate of MBTI. And just like I defined the mandate of MBTI before, you see, the scope of MBTI is very wide, unknown to many Nigerians. And this is a scope that will touch the life of every Nigerian from the grassroots across all the 774 local governments and the 66 states we have plus the health city. You know, the scope comes from indigenous technology, low technology, medium technology, high technology, and the emerging technologies. Now, what has been done previously before I came on board was indigenous technology. But if you look at what is going on all over the world today, everybody is talking about emerging technology. That's why you talk about the artificial intelligence, you talk about robotics, you talk about blockchain, you talk about nanotechnology, and sustainable energy or renewable energy across the land. So when we came on board, the first thing we look at is, okay, let us look at what MBTI has been doing. Bearing in mind that MBTI has a national spread. MBTI has offices in all the 36 states of the Federation. We have functional offices. MBTI has offices in additional 15 locations in some states. So presently we operate in about 58 offices across the country. And this was not known to Nigerians before until we came on board and looked at it. Okay, how do we project the image of this administration and impact the life of the grassroots through technology? So we came up with an idea which we christened as Next Gen Innovation Challenge. We believe that there is no village, there is no city, there is no local government, there is no state. You will not have intelligent and brilliant young minds in Nigeria today. We came up with Next Gen Innovation Challenge and look at various areas across the state that the problem confronting Nigerians, the solution must come from Nigeria.
1: Okay, there is no point going outside to look for solution.
0: There is no point going outside.
1: The challenge is using local solution.
0: Yes, through technology. And it will amaze you that we launched this Next Gen Innovation Challenge on the 28th May this year. Bear in mind that I was appointed 21st January 2025.
1: Just about 9 months
0: when I came on board. So we launched Next Gen Innovation Challenge, which was launched by our Honorable Minister, Chief Uche Geoffrey Nnaji, the Minister of Innovation, Science and Technology. And it was well attended by diplomatic calls, people from MDA, the governors send their representatives, ministers send their representatives. And we launched the Global Hub that day that Nigerians should submit entry. Ours is not about competition. Ours is a national movement that we want to advance the length and breadth of this country and come out with Nigerian innovators that we can build to be in terms of the league of somebody like Elon Musk, because we want to build many Elon Musk from this country through innovation. So when we gave them this idea, and then by 12 midnight, they have opened for people to apply. So within 3 weeks that we gave them, the 3 weeks window we gave them, over 3,000 entries were received from various local governments and states across the country. So now our idea is to get at least the best 50 from each state. But when we saw the level of participation of Nigerians with over 3,000 entries, we subjected this thing to international and reputable analysts that will look at it. And we remove the phone number, we remove the email address, we only put it out because we don't want anybody to be a little different.
1: We wanted to entrench transparency
0: in
1: the selection process.
0: It was complete. 105 best innovation that we can get investors for this 105 innovation. So we invited the 105 to Abuja on July 9th for them to come up with their innovation to Nigerian audience, which we call the National Showcase or the National Exhibition. Now, after that, we can't say because the gallery in London, which next October, next month, 2025, okay, we have been sending out. And from the beginning, we carried all the stakeholders along. Stakeholders, including the embassy, the British High Commission, most embassies, most NGOs, Ministry of Foreign Affairs, and I must say at this point, thank all the stakeholders, most especially the embassy, the British High Commission, the Ministry of Foreign Affairs. Ministry of Foreign Affairs, they assisted us because when they saw the reality, what these our people came up with. Okay, they supported us with no travel for the staff, letter of introduction for the innovators, to the embassy. Okay, because we made them realize that what we are doing is not about competition, it's about national movement. We are exposing these, our innovators, to the global audience, where they will pitch their innovation, this 105, will pitch their innovation to global audience, and they will invest in their innovation. It may interest you to know that initially I said 50, why did we increase it to 105? Now, based on the advice given by Professor Harry Moore of London South Bank, that this 105 can easily get innovators for them in London. One investor alone picked the first thing that he wanted on text. On health, and I will tell you what those our Nigerian came up with on that health. It took 10 innovations out of those two we were thinking of taking to London. Now, one person took another one. So, you never have already known is taken by innovators that is by investors that they are interested in investing in this. One young man, one of the innovators, I don't want to mention where he comes from. Okay, the young boy came up with, I think it's just about 22, 23. He came up with what we call Bra S. That Bra S is a kind of wearable bra for our women for early detection of cancer. And he practicalized it, came with the bra. He's a 411 medical student in one of Nigerian universities. Let me go say it, because of Calabar.
1: Oh, now, public university.
0: Yeah, public university, government university, because of Calabar, 411. So, another one came up with a ventilator. This ventilator, if you remember what happened during the COVID era, a ventilator to a patient during the COVID era. This gentleman came up with a ventilator that can take care of 6 patients simultaneously at the same time. The same guy is from Unica, University of Calabar.
1: Why is that all of them from Unica?
0: Well, that's not their whole set of work. That's what they came up with from University of Calabar. There are some other universities. Some 3 young boys who came up with very innovative ideas from Lautec. On the stage where I even come from, you know? So, and they are going to London. Some, about 3 of them again, from Fountain University in Osogbo, came up with very fantastic innovation, okay? And there are 5 of the innovators that made through on agriculture. 2 are from Kaduna, I think one is from Katsina, another one from Kano and Kebbi. In fact, to me, I don't want to let it fall out of the bag, but one thing that will happen to those 5, because as we are going to London for them to showcase, they have already put their innovation. Okay? When we get to London, this gentleman will might have to come back for another 4 months because the investor has already said he's going to house them for another 4 months in their lab. Okay? So what we have done so far is to ensure that we entrench this innovation and it's going to be on a yearly basis. It's not going to, that's why I said it's a national movement, it is not about competition. It's not about a cutting program. Okay, we are not into a cutting program. We are into something that will be done every year.
1: Director General of MBTI, just 8 to 9 months into office and you have achieved quite a lot. And I'm wondering how you were able to achieve this and what really truly makes it that you have been specific with numbers, dates, with locations and all of that. Meaning you are deeply involved. Not just involved, you are leading achieving all of this. Elsewhere, the chief executive will have to consult one director or whatever before even giving this statistic. You are really out and straight. Congratulations.
0: Thank you very much.
1: Now, DGMBTI, you talked about Next Gen Challenge Initiative.
0: Next Gen Challenge.
1: Yes, which you are going to showcase in London. Now, Nigerians will like to hear more about it. These 105 young Nigerians that you selected, are they going to compete with their counterparts around the world because of how high is so going to take this?
0: Thank you very much. First and foremost, before I go into that, let me just address what you said. You see, we are not superhuman, and everything we are doing is not rocket science, but is dedication and out of time belief that we can give back to the system what the system gave us as a people. You know, some of us from the private sector, when I came on board here in January, I got all my staff together. Going forward, not a single one of you will be working like a civil servant or public servant. We should have a mindset of private sector. You know, private sector, you don't close any. At times in this office, we don't leave this office until 10 p.m. at times. People are wondering, what are you guys doing?
1: Yeah, you're playing there overtime.
0: Well, everybody will be compensated. Everybody will be compensated, you know? So, this is the mindset. So, and I thank God and I thank my staff, who I always describe as my colleagues, that they are very exceptional. I thank them for their cooperation and for their support. Okay? So, going back to your question that you raised about the next thing. The 105 that we are going to London with, they are not competing with anybody. I said from the beginning that ours is not about competition. We are not putting price tag on anybody that if you come first or come second, this is what you are going to get. No, we are taking the 105 and we have assembled investors in the UK as we speak. In fact, it may interest you to know if I might diverge a little thing.
1: So even there, only the truth is good enough.
0: Yes.
1: If you diverge the truth,
0: I can diverge this. The kind of investor that we are expecting there. Now, the CEO Euro of Tesla is coming for the event, and he said he wants to be personally there. I see. The Commonwealth, they've already, you know, the Commonwealth Secretariat is in London. So they've indicated their interest that they will be there. Okay? So we have a lot of investors that's really interested that you think, so this is coming from Nigeria. I said, well, this is about the new hope agenda. We want to renew the hope of Nigerians through the efforts of President Bola Ahmed Tinubu, which is ever. The renew hope agenda is promised. It's not a fluke. It's real. And we are the driver. We'll drive it for him. And we'll ensure that this thing will cascade lead to the grassroots.
1: Very well. If you are just joining us, this is Evo Square on the network service of Radio Nigeria. And this evening, we have the privilege of hosting the Director General, National Board for Technology Incubation, Dr. Kazeem Folawale Raji, who has been speaking to us on the operations of the fall. Let's take a short break and be back.
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1: Welcome back from the short break, and we still have the Director General MBTI, Dr. Kazeem Folawale Raji, and he's talking to us on the operations of the MBTI. Before we went on break, DG, you were talking about showcasing our technology talents in London very soon, sometime in October. We had some prominent figures around the world. We there to witness what you have in store for the world to see. How do we get people, especially Nigerians back home, to know that this is what you are doing here? Are there any plans, or you just want to go showcase and come back?
0: Thank you very much. See, the thing we are doing, like I said before, that we are carrying all the stakeholders along. You know, we have Nigerian diaspora, okay? Part of Nigerian diaspora, they have indicated their interest to be fully part of what we are doing. And you see the way we are trying to give this next-gen wide publicity in Nigeria alone. A lot of people, it's because of this noise there, everybody now understand what MBTI stands for, that there's an agency called MBTI, okay? And that's one reason why I said this program is going to be a yearly program that will be done by MBTI in collaboration with our partner in the UK, because we have a partner in the UK called the UCAD London, so we are doing it together. And already we have a website that people can access. In fact, most of the innovators that we gathered, they didn't believe, which is that this company called number one, we didn't ask them for money for application. We didn't pay it. They came around. We provided them accommodation. We even gave them stipends when we are gone. We are like, ah, come on, what is happening here? We are saying, we know what is happening. Where are you your home? You know that Mr. President is a youth-friendly president. And that's why he's carrying the youth of this nation alone. And I believe the youth of this nation should reciprocate his gesture. Look at all the policies of the government, right from my student loan, all the other things that the government has been doing all along. If you see what is happening, see our economy now, see the exchange rate, what is coming. Okay, so and this now will have positive impact on African Nigerians. So, and that's no reason why that we believe that the platform Mr. President has provided for us to do, we really want to ensure that we carry the message of the new hope to the grassroots and ensure that people are kept abreast of the program that we are doing here.
1: Why the land of initiative that you are pursuing? And so, Radio Nigeria, wish you all the best in your endeavor. Now, in specific terms, all these initiatives that you have told Nigerians this evening, how can they contribute to national development in specific terms where Nigerians will feel this is the impact as a result of what MPTI has done?
0: Part of the impact, thank you very much. You see, like I said before, that we are carrying every stakeholder along. We involve all our governors, okay, to be part of this. And quite a lot of them have been very impressive. They have been supporting this initiative because some of these innovators, how to get them to London, how to accommodate them. We sought assistance from the governors of each state based on the finalists from their states. Now, by the time these gentlemen come back, look at those people that came up with innovative solutions on agri, for instance. You can imagine with the drone, if you see this drone in Pascal form, I will show you the video of one of them that you can use to fumigate, to do the pesticide and whatever. You can imagine. At times, you don't even need to go to farm. You can send your drone to do quite a lot of things. You can imagine the multiplier effect that will have on the food security in Nigeria. You know, on the health, those guys on health, imagine the impact that will have within the health sector. Imagine the number of people they will be able to employ, the employment opportunity this will create. If 105 great investors were funded by them, 105, you see the multiplier effect of the number of people that will be working directly or indirectly. You can see the impact. Now, if we generate this from COVID right now, and the only advice I want to give and what I want to encourage Nigerians to do is that going forward from next year, our Nigerian billionaires, multinational companies, corporate organizations should be involved in what we are doing. We don't even need to go elsewhere. We should be doing this in Nigeria here. Okay? We have a lot of rich people. What I told the innovators when I addressed them was that go to your various states, identify the problems, the challenges you are having in your state, come up with solutions that can be innovatively done with technology. And this is what they came up with. And this was the maiden edition, my brother. And we have many problems in every state. There are some of them that came up with a solution on the early warning of flooding. There are some that came up with a solution on kidnapping, okay? And it's a wearable something that we don't even know. We tested it,
1: and it worked.
0: It worked. So these are the kind of things you can see how that will possibly affect our economy in terms of people that will get employment. Because these boys alone, only one of them cannot do it. Have you? Now, if you look at our technology information centers, all the entrepreneurs that we have, if you know how many people they are employed, we have over 10,000 products on digital technology alone.
1: I was even coming to that.
0: On digital technology,
1: how is this so contributing to solving unemployment that we have?
0: You know, the best way you can solve unemployment is through entrepreneurship. Through entrepreneurship. Now, I went to Kujie last week to meet one of our entrepreneurs. When I got there, our entrepreneur, the number of staff she had there, they are over 30 working for her. I commended her. And many of them like that across the country. We have over 10,000 products in all our centers. The unfortunate thing was that people did not know MBTI before, but now we have projected MBTI into the global world. People now understand what MBTI is. And part of what we are trying to do now, most of the products we have, I said we have over 10,000 products. We are creating what I describe as MBTI Global Hub, a marketplace where people can source for whatever they want. That will mirror the like of Amazon or Jumia. Yes, it's going to be launched. I'm going to launch it so that people can access these items. You can order it. People abroad, that Nigerians abroad that want to eat Nigerian food or they want to eat Nigerian products, they can support it immediately and get all those things most of them.
1: DGMBTI, I must say that you are decided to act it because your target areas are indeed areas that are affecting us. Agriculture, health, security, unemployment, all of those things are affecting us, and it's good to hear from you that you are targeting to address all of this. Congratulations once again.
0: Thank you very much.
1: But what worries me is your state offices. You said you are operating in 50-something offices across the country.
0: Yes.
1: Are they enabled, are they empowered also to be on the same page with you at the federal level, at the national level, in pursuing this laudable agenda?
0: Yeah, we are together in this. We started it together. In fact, the state focus was done in the states by our centers across the state of the federation. So they are the ones coordinating from the center. They are the ones that coordinated all the innovators from the center and from the states. Okay, and they are reaching out to the governor. All the letters we wrote is through them to the governor and to ensure that everybody is carried along. And they have been very wonderful. All of them have been very wonderful. But the best thing I have, I enjoy, is the cooperation of my staff in everything, because they believe in us. They believe in me that, yes, this man is very transparent and is very true. I'm a team player. Don't forget, I work in the private sector. We just brought in the private sector mindset into government to make sure that at least Nigeria enjoys the renewable agenda of Mr. President. So, for Nigerians to know more about MBTI, they can visit our website on www.mbti.gov.ng. They can visit our website. And on the Next Gen Innovator, they can visit the website we have for the Next Gen Innovator.ng as well, so that they can read more about that. Because immediately after we finish the grand finale in London on the 9th of October, we are commencing the next year home immediately, because we want to make sure we grow the number beyond 105 that we just got for the maiden edition. There are two events that we are going to do in London. We are going to do the grand finale on the 9th of October. The second day, we are going to organize executive business dinner that will involve the MPs and the ministers in the UK and the business community in the UK, both Nigerian businessmen, African businessmen, and the Western world businessmen. They will assemble at 18 Paddington on the 9th and 10th for the grand finale, as well as the electric business dinner on the 10th of October, before we head back home to Nigeria.
1: Dr. Raji, when you said yourself that it was like meeting you for the first time and how you have reeled out what you have done in 8 months, I also believe in you.
0: Thank you.
1: Now, as we come close to the end of this program, Ready Nigeria, and perhaps Nigerians out there who want to know your challenges, the challenges you are facing in doing this beautiful, this fantastic work you are doing, what are the challenges around this?
0: The challenges that we have, everybody will talk about funding, but we do not allow funding to deter us from whatever we are doing. Let us think of what we can give to Nigeria, not what Nigeria can give us. Right? And that is why America is who they are today.
1: The Americans
0: think of what you can do. For your country, not what your country can do for us. All these things that we are doing. The next day, we have spent quite a lot of money on it. My personal money, I spent it because we don't have resources. I don't want to mention figures. That believe in what we are doing, because I let them realize that look, nobody will come to Nigeria to help us solve our problems. It is we that will solve our problems by ourselves. So, and because a lot of them believe in me, they were supporting us. I took it upon myself before. It's only when you take upon yourself, people will say, oh, let's support this guy, let's support his initiative. So, and I'm happy and I'm thankful to all of them. I thank my minister for the support too. I thank Mr. President for this the atonement and for the support. And I thank all the stakeholders, especially the British High Commission, Ministry of Foreign Affairs, Ministry of Innovation, Science and Technology, and the Villa. They have been very wonderful. Everybody has been so wonderful. But by the time they see what we're coming up with, Nigeria will be very pleased with Mr. President. And I'm sure
1: President will also be proud that he has appointed a round pool. Now, as we wrap up this program, Dr. Raji, what is that passing word? What you want to leave with Nigerians?
0: Yes, the passing word I want to leave Nigeria is that Nigeria should believe in our countries. They should believe in this country, believe in Nigeria. You don't need to jump anywhere. Let us think about what we can do. We have a lot of resources in this country, and that is part of what I told this people. That look, if you go to any state in Nigeria, there is no state in Nigeria that does not have natural resources or mineral resources in this country. If we are dedicated, if we believe in ourselves, if we believe in our country, we can take Nigeria to the level that the entire world will be envious of Nigeria, because God has blessed us with everything. He blessed us with brilliant people, intelligent people, resources. We have the resources. That resources, which is what Mr. President is trying to do. The resources we have in this country, let us come from this country. So that's why he's taking all those good decisions, and some of us are supporting him. And we are going to help him drive that renewable agenda to the grassroots, so that people will understand that Nigeria, there are better days ahead. Joy is coming in Nigeria under this administration.
1: Joy is coming ahead. Nigeria is a better place. And when we explore what is in Nigeria, we will attain a level that other countries will envy us. That is what the Director General, National Board for Technology Incubation, Dr. Kasim Konawale Raji, has just said on Evil Square, where only the truth is good enough, and we believe what you have told us is just the truth, not the truth.
0: And the grace of God.
1: Thank you very much, the Director General, National Board for Technology Innovation, for your time on Evil Square. We appreciate your time.
0: Thank you so much.
1: This is where we call it a day when we go, let us appreciate the special advice. So the DG for Lanyeke Success and the PRO for this agency group. Ben Shabu for facilitating this interview, and not forgetting my director news, Sina Akila Bashika MNA. Until next Monday, when we shall come your way with yet another interesting topic, I remain yours. I'm asking you to stay out of trouble and think of what you would do for Nigeria. Bye-bye.
3: 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So that and more was what you will hear here on, not Eagle Square now, not Night Ride. So I also have films that was done in the house here. Once we start, you start hearing voices. Good evening to you wherever you are right about this time. I'm sure that you're on your way home and the rain did not disturb your work today. And if you're just going out with your wares, just make sure that the place where you park today is not wet. And if it is, make sure you have a tarpaulin, a very thick nylon to spread on the ground so you can put your wares on it. If not, just leave them in your boot the way you do every day. 103.5 FM, 81. Good evening to you.

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0: 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Good evening to you, Night Ride. I'm sure your day has been so, so beautiful. And check your time. This is at the 11 minutes down the hour of 8. Today, 18th day in the month of May 2026. I'm not ready. I have in here Femi Taiwo Stone, and I have some other able-bodied men around here. So, once I throw it to them, they'll grab it. Right. So, each one doesn't know me anything, or if I have to call them or something, but I'm sure they're just like scared. Like, I'm sure Lola will not call me this evening. Like, I have Pure Good is a chick here. I also have Shola Wilson in here. So, whether I'll call Pure Good is already smiling. It's like, Lola wants to put me in hot seats this evening. God help you. Pure Good, how are you doing? Good evening to you.
1: I'm very good.
0: Very good. And thanks for earlier this evening.
1: That's okay.
0: Yes, that's a good one when you rescue your fellow human being. So it's good to be good. All right, thank you. And also Wilson Olushola, how are you doing?
2: I'm doing great.
0: Great. And Femi Taiwo Stone, how are you doing?
3: All of them are doing great. Why should mine be different?
0: You're also doing great.
3: I'm doing great to his glory.
2: Of course, he has to do great because he's new.
0: So who will greet me now?
2: You're doing great already, yes, man.
0: All right, good evening to you.
3: Nothing they happen.
0: Nothing they happen, nothing they shake. All right. And yes, Victrice Robinson is not here this evening. We sent her on an errand, and then she'll definitely come back giving us good news. That's what we expect from each and every one of us. All right, let's hit the ball and hit the ground rolling. What do you have there, Stone? What do you have?
3: The man dressed up, went to meet the wife in the office, told the wife secretary that nobody should come in the next 1 hour or so, and the man locked the door and told his wife he wanted hot togetherness.
0: Okay, as in
3: and
0: the
3: then the wife,
0: soup from home.
3: Hot man to woman togetherness.
0: Oh, okay.
3: What they do in the inner room at home, he said he wants it in the office right now, right now.
0: He wants Azar room in the office.
3: Yes, the Azar room, thank you. So the woman refused. As the man was trying to force himself on her, the woman screamed. And the other workers pumped in, met the man naked. The man dressed up in their presence, pulled out his wedding ring and threw it at the wife, and left the office and has not returned home up till now.
0: So
3: the wife is worried. She's now asking, when he comes back home, what should I tell him? What should I do? What should I say?
0: I simply should just tell him, honey, I'm sorry.
3: It is not that easy. It is not that easy.
0: Okay, now this story, now you're telling us that a man fully dressed up,
3: kitted up,
0: went to the wife's office, asked the secretary to lock the door. Asked the secretary, told the secretary, like, babe, don't let anybody come into my wife's office.
3: To see my wife's office.
0: Like, for the next 1 hour.
3: Yeah.
0: She's busy. Okay? He now came in, locked the door, and told the wife, babe, but yeah, let's go. Two together as one. All right. And wife said...
3: You know the wife missed.
0: Hold on. The wife said no. The wife said no, right? And after that, he tried to force himself on her. That's rape.
3: Don't spoil the story. Just go ahead and talk. Don't spoil the story.
0: He tried to force himself...
3: I want to touch my wife. You're telling me it's rape.
0: Okay. He tried to force himself on her. And at the end of the day, she screamed. And every other person, even the secretary, they now came in, probably forced the door open, and then fought Oga naked, the way he came to this world. Okay? The way he came to this world, naked. Fine. Oga was busy, naked, and
3: he dressed up.
0: Wait till now they look.
3: Pulled out his wedding ring.
0: Dressed up, pulled out his wedding ring, and threw it
3: at the wife.
0: At the wife, like, that means it is finished. Capish? This is what I've been looking for. I'm looking for a way to, like...
3: We are going to pick the story from the very,
0: so now
3: very
0: she's looking for what to do. Now the man has not been to the house.
3: You know, we can't go too deep into the story. We'll just take it from the surface. You know why?
0: Trust him.
3: We don't know what has transpired before that moment, before that day. You understand?
0: Okay, now he said something. He said something here that you missed. He said, I give him sex at home when he wants it.
3: No,
0: we don't have any real sex issue pending. So I don't know what exactly came over him today.
3: The woman missed. The woman missed.
0: Maybe he wants to give her motto.
3: No! We'll come to that. The man wanted something different from the usual. And the man probably has been dreaming about the wife and thinking about the wife and imagining so many things. Say today, we'll be in that office now, we have to be in a different place, in a crazy place, in a mad place. And you might just spoil the whole phone. As if many men can stand up and swear that they have not had it in the wrong places before with their wives.
0: Of course they do.
3: So
0: no,
3: she spoiled the phone.
0: Office.
3: The man was going to catch enough phone. The man had built so many images, fantasies in his mandula, and he wanted to experiment, and the woman spoiled the ocean.
0: Feel good.
3: I'm not guilting the wife. I'm not saying the wife is guilty or wrong. No, that's what I'm saying. No.
0: I understand.
3: I'm just saying that the woman spoiled the imaginable fun. You know, every time you stay in the house, you do in the parlor, once the kids come in, Pure Good knows this. The parlor is no longer yours. You can't do anything there. It's in the bedroom. And if you have those stubborn children, you have to wait for them to sleep around 1 a.m. or 2 a.m. before you and madame can do anything. So the man is tired of the regular locations. And he wanted something crazy, something new, something abnormal, something unthinkable, something new, fresh, a cake. Give
0: fresh,
3: it all the words.
0: A cake.
3: You must spoil the phone.
0: Yeah.
3: But I'm not blaming her. I'm not blaming her because it was a surprise to her. She was shocked. She didn't know what's gone over the husband. And I think the man too should have been
0: about
3: a bit
0: it.
3: Patient to talk her into it. Because it didn't hit her.
0: Then I believe he was supposed to have called her to, like, hey, babe, how far now? Or something. Do you understand?
3: Okay, should have known how to lure the wife into it.
0: Struggled. What do you think? Now that it has happened, and then he threw his wedding band and then threw it down there, right there in the office to say it is over, even if he did not say it, throwing it out on her, like, it's like saying, no, I'm done with you. And then he's not been home for a very long time. She's not asking. When he comes, what do I do? What do I say? What do I tell him? How do I act?
4: Anyway, people are different. I'm listening to the story, and when I was listening to me, I was just thinking, well, I'm not that kind of man. I'm not likely to behave like that. Not in the sense that I may not want intimacy with my wife in a different area, somewhere crazy, you know, somewhere, what other word do I use?
3: Unimaginable.
4: Somewhere unimaginable, you understand it? You know, somewhere out of the regular, somewhere spooky, you know.
3: Mm-hmm.
4: because that has a way of raising the excitement.
3: Yeah.
0: Mm-hmm.
4: You understand it? So it carries some value. You know, but I am not the type that will approach it that way with my wife. You understand?
0: Okay.
4: You know, of course, anything you want to analyze, first of all, you will analyze it from your own kind of person. You understand?
0: Yeah.
4: You analyze it from your own viewpoint or world view. You know, so I wouldn't go that route with my wife. You understand? Anyway, but your question is, now that it has happened, what should a woman do?
0: Yes.
4: You know, typically, a good woman will be disturbed, worried, and the husband, because of that, hadn't come back for a long time, you know. And she should reach out to him if she knows where he is. She should reach out to him, contact those he respects. That's the good route she should take. Go with those he respects. You understand it? Maybe a pastor. You know, those
3: a friend, a brother, a neighbor,
4: brother, you know, and explain to them.
5: That's
4: got it. That look, this is what happened.
5: You just, can't just really say it's like,
3: what's new then? What's new?
5: That's he came to the office and then he said we should,
3: he wanted it, and I said no.
5: In the office,
3: nobody's going to ask her wanted what.
5: Where?
3: No, nobody's going to ask her wanted what. Everybody
4: understands. These are my children. These are mature people, you know, so. He will go through them, and they will reach the man. You understand it?
3: Talk sense into his head.
4: You know, get him to
5: calm down. Yeah, and this dynamic in which you won't say you want to leave your wife,
4: you understand?
5: Because of...
4: You know. But then, you know, the thing about marriage is, it's not easy to leave your partner. Married the way I know it. I'm imagining... Even in case of the supposed big case of infidelity, you understand it? I've sat down and asked myself, I've been married for how many years now? I've been married for 23 years.
5: Wow, interesting.
4: Yeah, 23 years. And I've had precious times with my wife. And tomorrow, my wife commits infidelity. Am I going to end marriage on that basis? I won't even think about it twice. I won't.
5: Because you want to remember the precious time.
4: I want, she's worth more to me than that. What I would do, first of all, is wonder what led her to that. What shortcoming on my part
3: caused that?
4: Expose that to that possibility.

0: being the best woman in my life. You understand? So I'm not going to give it up on the basis of, you know, that she had a fling or something. You understand? Someone will say easier said than done, but I'm sharing my opinion.
1: Now, to pull your line with a lot of really to difference, I would rather say that, okay, being the first time of infidelity, I can understand, can talk it over and let it go. But if that becomes a second time, not even a third time, a second time, I think it would be the best time to say goodbye. My reasons are very simple. You might be thinking your wife is your world. Your wife is your everything. It's your second half. It's the best thing that has ever happened to you. Have you bothered to ask yourself if that is the way she too feels about you? You might not be her world, even though she's saying it and pretending that you are her world. You might not be the best thing that has happened to her. You might just not be. But she has been playing the drama, acting it as if you are. You see, there's a way God reveals people to us. Let me say that. Are we together?
2: Yes.
1: In my first marriage, I was the one who was doing everything to make it a success. Even though God was giving me all the signs that my son, don't go ahead. I didn't listen. One, because I've given her my words. Two, because I've given the family my words. And three, I had that stupid belief that by the time she knows the kind of person that I am, she will not want to go. Because I felt she does not know me yet. So we moved on. But I tell you today, where she is with my daughter, she's not telling me, but I'm hearing it. She now knows me better than she thought she knew me. But I won't use the word too late. You understand? So you see, why am I saying this? Women are a well of secrets. You can't really say what's on their mind at a particular time or what exactly they want. A woman can be with you for 20 years pretending that you are her world, whereas deep inside her, she's still longing for somebody somewhere, maybe that she missed some time ago.
2: Probably her first love.
1: So if you say thank you, or her first disveji. Now, if you say I will forgive her for the first time, I swear to God, I agree with you totally. Not a second time. Why? You see, our fathers, our forefathers, I still say it. No matter how brilliant and intelligent we are not as brilliant, as intelligent as those people. With their crude knowledges. Now, they will tell you that by the time she has started, one thing that pains me most with women is this. You are looking at her that I love her. And where will she start again? We have kids. We have everything. You are looking at all of that. With time, she begins to see you like a fool. Like an idiot. That how can I do this kind of thing? And this man is forgiving me. She'll be saying it in her mind and saying in the midst of her friends and sisters.
2: And she'll be scared because
1: she'll be asking herself, how can a woman go outside and flirt and the next thing you say you forgive her because you love her. Yes. This is the person you are looking out for. This is the person you are trying to understand with. This is the person you are trying to show love. The way they reason sometimes is unimaginable. And then our forefathers will tell you that, look, the moment she's able to dress up, take her bag, dress up, take her car keys or take Okada or take motor or take Uber and get to a man's place, knowing full well what she's going there to do, get into the house, undresses, and all those shit that go with it, and they do it, and you tell me she does not like the man. Our fathers will tell you, say, okay, fine, if you say the first time, no problem. But that second time, you know there's a feeling somewhere. Something has begun to grow. A time will come, you have become an obstacle. You have to be removed. Just like in a Titanic. The woman was looking at the boy

0: And the thoughts in her mind was that this boy is like a parasite that needed to be removed immediately. That was what the thought was saying. I didn't get it word for word. The moment that begins to happen, you know, she's already telling you she wants to go. She loves the other man and she loves you. What other proof do you need? She's done it the first time. I understand that could have been a mistake. But a second time, no. No, that cannot be. With the same man, that cannot be termed a mistake. So, if you don't take time, if they don't kill you, the man, she will kill herself. I don't want to go into
1: explaining all of that. People are always scared of one day I do things like that and then the man says, okay, I forgive her. Or the woman says, I forgive. Or the first thing they'll do is, my dear, I'm sorry. Let me go back. Before you say anything, let me go back to where I'm coming from. Because they are not sure if you will slap them or whatever will happen before morning. Yes.
2: What I'll say is, as much as I love and subscribe to love and encourage men to love, by the same time, you should be man enough to have strength, capacity, and character. It's based on that the woman will respect you. You understand? You should be man enough. I will not flippantly forgive my wife if she cheats. It won't be a flippant thing. As much as I love and appreciate her, she has to want to be forgiven. Since she has to show sincere remorse.
0: She has to prove that she's sorry.
2: I follow you. She has to show it. It has to be strong and weighty. You understand? She has to feel the weight of what she has done. So it's not a flippant thing. Okay, no problem, I'm forgiving you. No, it's not that flippant. You understand it? So there is no way love will blind me to the point of now tolerating a loose woman. You understand it?
0: I have a point for pure good. Sorry that I'm interrupting you, but
2: love cannot blind me to that extent.
0: I can't compare myself with you, pure good. I'll tell you one reason. All the things that we are saying, please, let us put at the back of the mind that if you are a man that is very good in the
1: Azar
0: room, it takes a long time before you suffer this kind of
1: fate.
0: Yes, fate. So, I know pure good very well. He's a master. I know that in the other room, pure good cannot get less than a B. You understand? But for men who are close to being failures in the other room,
1: close to being failures,
0: your eyes will see so many things you don't believe. They will rubbish you. They will underrate you.
3: It's very good you don't give it to
0: man. Thank you. Because if you are not a man that is good in the other room, forget it.
1: But
0: if you are good,
1: you have women that still appreciate them and like, okay, no, I like this person, even if he's not good.
0: Yes,
1: at
0: yes.
1: The other side, take him for him.
0: Yeah, correct.
1: And I'm okay
2: that's
1: with what
2: I was careful
1: me.
2: In using that expression, man enough. You understand? Let's even suppose that I'm not proficient. In matters of intimacy with my wife. You understand it? Be man enough to... A man has to exist at a level where the woman will respect him.
1: Okay.
2: You understand me? Even with that proficiency, even with that deficiency, sorry, let's say I'm deficient in the other room.
1: Okay, now I understand what you're saying.
2: Now, What I'll do is, I'll be sincere about it. I'll tell you, I'm sorry. But you will see me working at it.
0: To get better.
2: You'll see me reading books. You'll see me asking you, how can you help me? I feel like you see that I'm working hard at it. And there was once we discussed it here before. There are men, it's a good thing we're discussing this now. There are men who are called 1 minute men. They're not able to last long. Are you following me?
1: Yes.
2: And it's worrying them, tearing them apart. So they are taking drugs and doing all sorts of things. Okay. Now, even if you're 1 minute, maybe because they are called hypersensitive. There are men who are like that. So even if they say, go and work out, they went and worked out, built muscles, yet it's not working. I follow me. I'm a man and I relate with men. You understand it? They've told them do Kegel exercises. Because it's running them crazy. They've done everything. You told them, drink the other one. I follow me. There's one I know who started taking Tramadol. And I kept warning him. I said, this is not good for your liver. It's not good for your kidney. You don't have a problem. You follow me?
1: Yes.
2: The Tramadol will give him some relief, because Tramadol should be saying this on air so that someone doesn't go try.
0: We know that.
2: I follow me. Okay, so if I'm the one, you will see that I'm working at it. That I'm doing my best. And then there are other ways you can satisfy a woman, even if you cannot last that long. I follow him. So I'm gonna do all that. You understand it? It is to bring you to climax. You will see that I'm invested in it.
1: Investment. Serious one.
2: You understand it? You see that I'm invested in it. And at the same time, I'm carrying myself with self-respect and dignity. That will tell you that this man will not tolerate, this cannot be a reason
1: for me to go do whatever I want.
2: You cannot. You can't do it. Because if it becomes a reason, then you're going to lose a good man. You lose me.
0: Okay.
2: It's as simple as that.
1: Yes. So let's come back home.
3: I want to say something about
1: that. Yes. Go ahead.
3: Not forgiveness. If it were, I would forgive a woman for once, not a good person. Yes. The reason is that.
1: You won't do what?
3: If.
0: That there's no first time. There's no mistake.
1: For you.
3: No mistake, no first time.
1: Yeah, yes, it shows on your face.
3: Because there can't be mistake. It's not a mistake. The way he said it, you went.
0: You took your part.
3: And you see, this thing does not just happen. If there is this premeditated action that has been written before that time, a number has been shared, a message, a chat has started secretly. Then gradually, they move to the part where they choose
1: location.
3: Mm-hmm. Carefully, so no mistake. They got to that place, and they have become sex. There's no coming back from that.
1: Not good that you added to it. No, we are not there.
3: Why is sex?
1: Let's come back home.
3: Why is sex? Why is sex? A man can go out and have a place with another woman, and yet still hold his love.
1: Yes. Because
3: if that is, she can tell her
1: men abuse like that.
3: Oh, just have you. See?
1: Yes. Yes.
3: You see that woman at home? Oh, joking with her.
0: She's my life.
3: But when your woman leaves her matrimonial bed and submits to another man, that is over.
1: Yeah, that's what some women, they don't understand that. Men are polygamous in nature. You just have to give it to him. To them. It's also in the Bible. So I don't see why women have to fight what is already there. In the beginning, it's been there, and so shall it be now and evermore. So it's just some men.
2: That's correct. In the beginning, it wasn't there. Yeah, because we make mistakes. In the beginning, there was Adam and Eve.
3: no polygamy.
0: There was no Adam, Eve, Monica,
2: God. And God said the plan was for Adam and Eve to continue like that. Mm-hmm. And when Steve and, you know, Chioma, and then Taiwo and Funke. Or something went wrong. Uh-huh. You need to understand. Went wrong along the line.
3: Mm-hmm.
2: You understand it? That was when sin happened, and a rebellious nature, a nature that is contrary to God's plan and pattern, now came in and gave man a rewired man.
1: And rewired
2: the woman.
1: And that happened.
2: Rewired the man and rewired the woman.
1: And that happened.
2: But what happened was, through society.
1: That's also in the
2: through
1: beginning,
2: culture,
1: we're not there.
2: So, no, I just wanted
0: we
2: to
0: have been,
2: I,
0: we have been individual beginnings.
2: No, I just wanted to say that
1: no,
2: at the
1: I'm
2: beginning
1: not doing
2: of beginning.
1: The, I'm not doing the scriptural beginning.
0: No.
1: So beginning of the beginning is when
0: Lola.
1: No, hold on. The serpent also came in.
0: I want us to go.
1: That became
0: don't let me forget what I want
1: path.
0: To say, Lola.
1: Go ahead.
0: You see, if you are lucky to be very good in the other room. Size of no size. Because I've seen tall giant women say, I'm fine. My husband is not gigantic down there, but he satisfies me and I love him that way. I've seen women tall and big who say that. So I begin to wonder if they can say that and confess that. And you see that they are not being useless.
1: Mm.
0: Yes. So that makes me to understand that whether big or small down there, provided, like Pure God also said, there's a point, a very important point he made. He said, the woman seeing you trying to satisfy her, trying to get better, trying to improve, beautiful, and God blessing you with an understanding wife. There are some, she sees you trying, she says, I only just that, you are not there.
1: Yeah, because she wants to.
0: Now.
1: She wants to do what the friends are doing.
0: If you are unlucky to fall into the hands of such women, which your eye will see, no good believer. So, however, whichever, anyhow it goes, every man should try their best to satisfy their women. The first thing you do is you are supposed to study your woman. The way you got used to Miss B, Miss D, Miss F those days, your wife is now Miss Q. You must learn her particularly like a course.
1: That's right.
0: And then so that you can understand her and know how to satisfy her.
1: That's why in the case of this woman now that is seeking for advice, the husband did not ask her. There was no communication. There's supposed to be communication between the man and the woman, your husband and the wife. That, okay, my dear, this and this and this. We've not done this thing. Check, we can do your office or my office.
0: When you begin to talk like that, you have spoiled the surprise. You have spoiled the fun.
1: You have to discuss it.
0: It has to be accidental.
1: No.
0: It has to be.
1: No.
0: It has to be a calamity.
1: It cannot always be accidental. Let me tell you something. I have this set of friends.
0: You know, go sweet again. And you got to tell and say, I'm coming to your office, so we are going to have a pastor.
1: No. You can always say it. You can always say it. You can always say it. Say, my dear, I'm coming to the office. This is.
3: That's spontaneity. When things just.
1: No, you see, let me tell you, it's always good to discuss, right? So you just plan some things. I had this set of friends, right? Those days. And yes, one happens to be a South African and then the other one Nigerian. They talk about different things.
0: Were they in Nigeria?
1: They were in Nigeria then.
0: South African boy is still here.
1: No, he's gone.
0: Now, God forbid.
1: We all move together, you understand? So we discuss. I happen to be in the only female in the middle of guys.
0: You are a tomboy.
1: The thing is, they discuss it like, hey babe, I'm coming to your office. How far?
0: There's nothing wrong with that. I'm not saying there's something. There's nothing wrong with that.
1: We have to.
0: There's nothing wrong.
1: We have to. They discuss it.
0: If you talk about somebody like me,
1: let's run it in the office.
0: Lola, somebody like me, I don't like it pre-planned.
3: sir,
4: no, you will not know. You will not know if you will just tell you to run it in the office. You will not know the type you want to run in the office. It will just be one kind of. You don't know the type because there are different types.
3: I think the best approach I see is when you communicate a lot. At times, it's preferable to paint scenarios to see where
0: to pass the message to your partner.
3: I can say, why just like jokingly, you know, talking to her.
0: I like that.
3: What are you today? You know, we're in different offices.
4: Mm. Yeah.
3: So, you know, I feel like doing something crazy. You know, have you ever imagined, you know, office things?
0: Mm.
4: Like,
0: yeah.
4: Exactly. This,
0: I like
4: you
0: that.
4: Discuss
0: I like that.
4: This, you discuss it.
0: Yes.
4: Yeah, the scenario.
3: Then see her reaction.
0: In the idea, passing a message that be ready any day.
4: She might even be the one to even say it.
3: The same thing is the same thing sometimes that happens with someone who is proposing outside and the lady said no. And he's shocked. He has not had that discussion to the point where he knows that this person...
4: Open relationship like...
0: No, this person is crazy.
3: No. I've seen... What I'm saying is that a man brings out a ring to give to a woman.
4: I've seen that.
3: And the woman says...
4: No, I saw that one time, and then she also banged the guy on the head with the flower, like, what is it? I was like, hello.
3: Okay. The errors that they make is that they've not had that discussion to a point where they are sure that the lady wants to marry them. Are you getting what I'm saying? You have to be, nobody goes out to propose just like that. When you've not had that level of discussion to say, baby, what if we're man and wife? You know, I'd love to marry you and see what she's saying. If she's saying, the idea is good, though, let's do it, though. Do you understand what I'm trying to say? You'll be sure that when you give her the ring outside, she's going
0: to
3: take it.
0: But that shouldn't be an excuse for you to now...
4: You're not hitting the guy, for what?
3: No, that's when you said I didn't say it. But I've seen the one they didn't even hit at all, but it was almost
4: there was one
3: embarrassing.
0: Wait, you go out with a man.
3: Mm.
0: He takes you out.
4: Okay.
0: You go to parties, you go to events.
3: Yes.
0: He spends his money, he spends his time.
3: Yes.
0: You've been hugging, probably maybe you kissed or something.
3: Some of things, yeah.
0: Then he now proposes to you. What was relationship for before?
3: Sir.
0: What was the ogre?
3: You said something that time. Okay. You said something in your word here. You said, we should not... You don't know what a woman is thinking at times.
4: All right.
0: That is part of the problem.
3: You need to know.
0: I agree with you.
3: You see, one of the errors, the greatest one ever, is lack of communication.
4: Hold this error. I'll be right back.
5: Dr. Samuel Mau, you are just a SMA gold everywhere you go.
6: SMA. Love and Lagos. Forward.
3: When she said she saw it in my eyes, that's why when I date now, I see it like somebody wants to write an exam. I'm intentional. See, when you are with me, don't pity me. Don't manage me. If you know there is something better and your eyes are still there,
0: please go.
3: Please go.
0: Go and catch it.
3: I had a point where I wasn't getting the communication well from the lady. When I saw her physically again, I repeated the answer. Don't pity me. Don't manage me.
0: Mm.
3: If you have met a guy in the course of this 1 month with not seeing each other and you like him, don't pity
0: him. And you believe he's going to make you happy. Going.
3: You see, to before one, Abel did this or that thing.
4: Yes. Mm.
3: Don't pity. Go. You are beautiful. I'm handsome. Trust me. 1 month. We are both smiling again.
0: Yes.
3: So, why?
4: I actually like that.
3: Yeah.
4: Beautiful. I'm handsome.
0: Yes.
3: Yeah. Why do you feel that
0: you're full grown?
3: I kept asking a question. Why do people cheat?
4: Nah, I want to know.
3: End it. And move on to the next person. And you will be so shocked. The other person will find someone.
0: Mm.
3: We are too much to be killing each other and be
0: over someone's.
3: Over someone. It's somehow. You know, these are the things. So when I ask questions, see, am I still that person? I like reassurance a lot. Are we good? Are you still feeling me?
0: Mm.
3: Hope it's not that you're managing to smile. Don't pretend. Life is too short.
4: You see, I'll also advise, women out there that they should also learn to ask questions. When the guy is supposed to come with some things like this, okay, now you're like 45, 47, 50, and then you're now dating, and at the end of the day, the guy is still kind of drawing back and all this. Instead of coming all out, I'm like, I think it's time. I don't think it's time for you to ask him, Guy, what are we doing together? Like this age, I am 50, you're 50, I'm 40 something, you're also 40 something. So why are we acting like we're actually like a 25 year
3: old? You've gone too far. 40 is too much.
0: It's too much.
3: You are at 25, you're still lying. You have a problem. How would you be at 30?
4: No, 25, hold on, 25, you still have to hold on now.
3: You don't
4: tell this hurry, hurry thing. What are we
0: saying? Your mother gave birth to you, I'm sure at 25.
3: Sir, if they bring out, if they release from, if they say all churches presently submit all the 30 year old that you have, you will run.
4: No, there are over 30,000 or something.
3: When I'm saying ladies within
0: that age,
4: I understand.
3: Please let them come outside. You will run away. Now, ladies within 20 are seeing 30s. They don't want to get to 30. So the wise ones are quickly put
0: yes,
3: on
0: yes. In.
3: So you see where we are.
4: Where I work,
3: so now, you then eventually meet a lady within her 30s. She's still lying. You know me, I like to talk to them. I look at face to face, but do you know your age? I don't have a problem. If you still want to
0: play around.
3: Just tell me, because me, I don't have the time to
0: waste.
3: I don't have the time of, what is she doing there? Hope she went to me, and she's going to a meeting. Oh, hope she not talk to another. If I can't get transparency from you, well, I don't have the time.
0: There's no trust.
3: Advance, you go. You see this pretty, that pretty, forget it, there are plenty. Too much. Do you understand what I'm saying? So, go. When I meet the person, I start to answer him again. This is my journey. Do you want to go with me?
0: With me?
3: Are we going to work together? And I don't lie. There's no, maybe I don't tell you I have what I don't have. Can you stay? If you don't, advance. Let me too be the same. But what will pay me is after giving you all this and then there was not a time you told me, you say, you forgot, you didn't forget anything. Just leave if I use the cutlass on you. Because I've been what?
0: I warned you.
3: No. You warned.
0: You try and waste my time.
4: All right. Radio 103.5 FM. It's been so exciting here.
0: Let's advise the woman. Madam, when your husband comes home, anyhow, you can do just like Pure Good sensibly said. Look for the people he listens to. Let them talk to him. Tell him you are sorry. Tell him that he's banging into your office. Shocked
4: the doctor is surprised.
0: Was too surprising for you. And you didn't expect it, that you are sorry. It will happen again. That he's now free anytime he likes. Even if it's 8 a.m. in the morning in the office, he can come. Even if it's
4: so, I do know.
0: He can come. That, yeah, that you are sorry, that you forgive you.
4: If that office happens to be a store, thank you.
0: The wife must be an organa. To have a secretary.
4: If the office happens to be a store, you can't be doing things like that there because it's not okay.
0: If that general office, no fit go there.
4: It's not okay for your business.
0: My personal office.
4: It actually draws back your progress.
3: Business.
4: Yes. Go check it out. So some things
0: are looking at the spiritual implications.
4: So some things are not. Some things are actually not nice to do.
0: Have you had a personal office before in your business? Did you try it? Why would I try it? Why do you try it? It doesn't matter if we do it.
3: If you employ two people to work for you, a male, a female, and they turn your office,
0: they are not the owner of the office. They are not the owner.
3: Yes.
0: They are not the owner.
3: Are you getting what I'm saying? Then they turn your office to a personal place for.
0: That's what I'm saying. They are not the owner.
3: There's almost a curse. There's almost a curse. You know. You understand?
0: We are listening.
3: So there's a curse that we follow. Number one, you're not married to this person. You are now dilly-dally rigmaroling inside the person's office. There's a curse. But your wife, someone you're married to. There's always the blessings already on that. So when you catch each other, it's as nice as well. You do it as you like.
0: That
3: spontaneity is just beautiful. Anywhere we catch ourselves.
0: The surprise.
3: Why do you think so much many couples do not like people coming to live with them on their first...
0: I won't even advise you. If I was counseling a new couple...
3: Yes.
0: For the first 2 years, I won't advise you to live with anybody. Go crazy and stupid in your house.
3: In fact,
0: go mad.
3: Oh my God.
0: Build memories. Ooh, so that anytime you quarrel in the future, you'll be remembering those times.
3: Yes,
0: and say, look, I go beggar.
4: Okay,
0: I'll okay, tell him, say, I'm
4: okay.
0: Sorry.
4: A quick one. I would actually advise the woman to plead with the husband. Yes, like they said. And also learn something. As a woman, this is away from what we just discussed, but it came to me to like say this to you. When you are home, stop tying wrapper. Right? Stop tying wrapper. Look for a very nice top, right? And a good pants, right? Just use it. Can have a
0: The pants is very well low. But then we go and wear the re pants. That's not pants. Short knicker.
4: Short
0: knicker.
4: That's a good, short. Height is not good because your skin, your body needs to breathe.
0: Anybody wear home. People wear fat, so, the title, if not the lap, would they touch each other?
4: No, they just need a very good boxer or a good shot that shot that is good, that is below, just bring it down your tie a little so that it will not now start touching. Once it touches, it starts hitching, it's not good. So for some people, it's irritating, they have to get back to the hospital. So that, just get something good. Weight is okay, and stop letting that thing that you have in front. Stop letting
0: dress it sexy. That's what you're trying to say.
4: For some women, it drops, it sags, and all. The man will not like it. Just attract him. He loves you.
0: Lola, I beg to disagree. That because the frontage sags.
4: No. You don't understand.
0: That a woman.
4: Hold on. I am saying something. Hold on. You see, what I am saying is this: package. Sometimes you don't know when he's bringing his friend in, and then the person just comes in, and then he's just dropping, and then you're tying one up over.
0: Let me see what I'm saying. What I'm saying
4: that
0: is
4: he likes it when the
0: thing. What I'm saying.
4: I'm not talking about the sagacious
0: thing. Lola,
4: you see. He can sag anyhow. Lola. He doesn't concern.
0: One man's meat.
4: It's another man's poison.
0: There's some men who like it that way. And then secondly, once you are matured, even before she brings everything out from the top, even before she exposes it, you already know what you're expecting to see. So it does not turn you off because you are matured. You have seen everything. So what you expect her at that age to be like that?
3: Exactly.
0: So what is annoying you there?
3: It's not
4: annoying.
0: Even if she's feeding the baby at her back with it like this.
4: Some people.
0: You're like, look at me
4: I
0: now.
4: Know some people.
0: They feed their baby like this with
4: they
0: it
4: do
0: at
4: that.
0: The back. The man might like it that way.
4: We once had a neighbor there in Benin. No, we had a neighbor there in Benin. Madam, she from front, she back her baby. She throw it to the baby
0: at the back.
4: Back
0: like,
4: hey, I take suck.
3: Just like it.
4: The
0: baby is sucking.
3: That's
4: so
3: serious.
4: She just throw it.
0: Why should it irritate you? Yeah,
4: we laugh.
0: You're a matured man.
4: Listen, yes. We laugh. But what I'm saying is, pack yourself very well. Because most times, some women will not even make their hair. They will not use one thing to tie the hair. And then it comes and like, what's thinking? Make yourself beautiful. Make yourself acceptable. He likes you the way you are. But hey, you can always ginger your swag, right? Just be yourself and everything. So if he comes and say, okay, babe, we're having this at the balcony today. So hey, you're all good. Because it depends on how you appear. That's when he will, right? He's coming from office. You don't know how many people have actually
3: tripped
4: back. Right.
0: So
4: and like,
0: get used to how
4: you see those babes. Okay, I was at the bank.
0: That's your destiny.
4: Today.
0: Carry it.
3: I tell you, man.
4: Trust me. I was at the bank earlier today, and I looked at all the ladies there, as big, nice shape and all that they have, right? They all love this tight thing that at the end of it, you feel like, come. So I realized it's a norm with bankers. That is another selling point, right? So to me, I'm like, this thing is too much, it's too tight. How do you breathe with all of this? So yes, he saw this and he did not look at it. No, you, madam, when he gets home, make sure you're good.
0: Lala.
4: And then accessible after the pounded yam. Yes.
0: The bank people you saw, they are like broadcasters. You see, within their cycle, they are exhibiting their knowledge as so far exposed. They don't have time to mix with outsiders. A lot of things they do not know even about dressing. There was a time I called my friend in one TV station. I told him, I said, bros, tell this your news readers that they're embarrassing us.
4: Okay,
0: the way
4: so
0: they pack
4: they
0: this thing.
4: No, there was
0: and then I called him.
4: Lola.
0: The moment I called him, he handed over the phone to one of the Oga. You know what he said? He said, I've been telling them or they will not hear. Please talk to the Oga. It's a popular TV station. I told the Oga, please teach your ladies how to pack this thing. They're embarrassing us with it. The young packer, like I said, they carry orange before table. No, it's not. But you know what I thought? do they have time mixing with people? Do they go out? They don't go out.
4: All right.
0: They only go out officially. So where would they learn the trends, the new things in town? They won't know.
4: Okay, Radio 1, 103.5 FM. It's so good. It's such a pity, let me use that word, we really want to continue, move on with this. But you understand, the Yoruba, it says, so that with that we bring this to a close today, this minute. Till next week, God willing, time permissible, we'll be right here to discuss more on other topic as it so comes to us. And so, madam, you already know what to do, and also you listen to us. If you have that, also you know what to do. And please never embarrass your husband when they come to you asking for this. 103.5 FM Radio 1, stay with us. At exactly 9 p.m., we'll bring you the news update.
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4: 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Here's a news update at 9. Government and corporate organizations have been urged to introduce policies that support the well-being of families and create a better environment for parents to raise their children effectively. A social worker, Ms. Olabisi Adebawo, made the call while featuring on Dateline Lagos, a Radio 1 news magazine, speaking on families, inequalities and child well-being, the theme for this year's International Day of Families. Ms. Adebawo described inequality as a major factor affecting child well-being and family stability in Lagos, while stating that many parents struggle daily to meet basic needs such as school fees, food and shelter. Ms. Adebawo also pointed out that the prevailing economic situation has reduced the amount of time parents spend with their children, as many are forced to work long hours to make ends meet. As part of efforts to intensify cleaner energy, the Lagos State Government has expanded public lighting infrastructure through the deployment of 42,000 smart solar streetlights across major roads and highways in Lagos. It has also unveiled an ambitious roadmap to end the culture of blackouts and establish a 24-hour electricity market driven by private sector investment, smart metering and independent power generation across the state. Commissioner for Energy and Mineral Resources, Mr. Abiodun Ogunleye, stated this at the 2026 ministerial press briefing, where he presented the achievements and strategic direction of the ministry under the Babajide Sanwo-Olu administration. Mr. Ogunleye said the state has commenced aggressive reforms following the implementation of a Lagos State Electricity Law 2024, describing the initiative as a major step towards making Lagos the leading subnational electricity market in Africa. Retired workers of the Nigerian Ports Authority, NPA, have staged a protest at the agency's headquarters in Marina, Lagos, demanding implementation of pension increments and improved welfare payments amid worsening economic hardship. The protesters, under the umbrella of the Nigeria Ports Authority Pensioners Welfare Association, accused the authorities of failing to fully implement statutory pension reviews. According to the retirees, some pensioners currently receive as low as 30,000 naira monthly, while previous increases ranging between 3 and 11.5% were described as insufficient to meet present economic realities. Reports indicate that active workers also took part during the protest. This followed earlier threats by the association to shut down port operations nationwide last month after issuing a 7-day ultimatum to authorities. The Christian Association of Nigeria, CAN, has condemned the abduction of Pupil students and teachers during a coordinated attack on two schools in Orire local government area of Oyo State. In a statement, the president of CAN, Archbishop Daniel Oko, described the incident as a dangerous spread of organized criminal violence into the southwest region. He implored government and security agencies to secure the prompt release of the abductees and prosecution of those involved in the dastardly act. CAN also mourned the reported killing of an assistant headmaster who reportedly tried to protect the children during the attack alongside other victims caught in the violence. Information circulating within the community indicated that one of the teachers abducted during the school's invasion was allegedly murdered while being held captive. Alliance Radio 1, 103.5 FM, news update at 9. Good evening. My name is Omolola Olamide.
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0: of Abuja and must deposit the original certificate of occupancy of a landed property within the court registry. The shorty is also required to be a federal civil servant, not below grade level 17, and must provide evidence of salary payments for at least 3 months, authenticated by a letter from the manager of the bank within the jurisdiction of the court. The court further ordered the shorty to depose to an affidavit of means, enter into a bail bond, and submit a recent passport photograph to the court registry. As part of the bail conditions, RFI is to deposit all valid international passports with the court. The court also directed that the verification letter from the surety's immediate department be submitted alongside a tax clearance certificate covering the last 6 months. Justice Abdul Malik further ordered the defendant report to the headquarters of the DSS every last Friday of the month by 10 a.m. to sign an attendance register pending the determination of the case. The judge warned that failure to comply would lead to an automatic revocation of the bail. The court additionally directed the defendant to submit a letter of attestation from the chairman of the Kaduna State Traditional Council. Still in the court, former President Goodluck Jonathan and Attorney General of the Federation and Minister of Justice have asked the Federal High Court in Abuja to dismiss a suit by an Abuja-based lawyer seeking to stop the former president from contesting for president in 2027. This is as Justice Peter Lifford Monday fixed May 26 for the composite judgment, which would include a ruling on the application by the plaintiff, John Mary Jideobi, asking him to recuse himself. In the originating summons, Mr. Jideobi requested, among others, that a court determines whether, in view of the combined provisions of Section 1, Subsection 1, Section 2 and Section 3, and Section 137, Subsection 3 of the 1999 Constitution, the first defendant is eligible under any circumstance whatsoever to contest for the office of the President of the Federal Republic of Nigeria. Mr. Jideobi argued that former President Jonathan had exhausted the constitutional limit allowed for a president having completed a tenure of late Umaru Yar'Adua before serving another full term after the 2011 election. In an affidavit filed in support of the suit, Emmanuel Aguida, who deposed on behalf of Mr. Jideobi, averred that former President Jonathan was sworn in as president on May 6, 2010, following Yar'Adua's death, and another oath on May 29, 2011, after winning the election. Mr. Jideobi also brought an application today, asking the judge to recuse himself in the matter for alleged bias, because the court shortened their 14-day requirement to reply to Jonathan's counter affidavit and preliminary objection.
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3: There is something each of us can bring to the table. 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
2: Dear compatriots, bring what you have. Do what you can. Let us all heed the call, because we can.
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1: Thanks for being there. As part of ongoing efforts to strengthen Nigeria's tax administration, the federal government has unveiled a central website, a call center and case management portal aimed at promoting efficiency, accountability and tax confidence among citizens. Unveiling the platform in Abuja, the Minister of Finance and Coordinating Minister of the Economy, Mr. Taiwo Idili, said taxpayers can now engage with tax authorities more easily and without unnecessary delays. Correspondent Sarah Gimba reports.
2: The minister explained that the initiative aligns with the broader objectives of the ongoing tax reforms designed to simplify Nigeria's tax system. He stressed that a modern tax system should not only focus on revenue generation, but must also be built on fairness, accountability, transparency, and trust.
3: The establishment of the Office of the Tax Ombud reflects our commitment to strengthening taxpayer protection and improving confidence in the tax system.
2: The Minister of Information and National Orientation, Alhaji Muhammad Idris, said the ministry would support the initiative through sustained public awareness. He

0: said that with the recent growth in Nigeria's gross domestic product, there is renewed hope for the nation's economy.
1: For the first time in more than 30 years, the revenue that Nigeria has overseas has crossed the $50 billion mark. Our GDP is on the rise. Headline inflation and food inflation is beating on expectation.
0: Head of the Civil Service of the Federation, Mrs. Esther Wilson-Jack, said the move will strengthen public compliance and urge relevant agencies to ensure transparency and consistency in implementation.
2: The Office of the Park Ombud is strengthening public access, improving complaint resolution, and enhancing service delivery to taxpayers and other stakeholders.
0: Stakeholders at the event say the new digital platforms are expected to improve communication between taxpayers and government agencies, boost confidence in the tax system, and support the federal government's drive towards a more efficient and transparent economy. In Abuja, Sarah Gimba, Radio Nigeria.
3: The Foreign Ministry of Youth Development has affirmed its commitment to deepening strategic collaboration with the Food and Agriculture Organization, FAO, to empower Nigerian youth and expand their participation in the agricultural sector. Department Secretary of the Ministry, Dr. Mariam Keshiru, stated this while receiving a delegation from FAO Nigeria in Abuja. Dr. Keshiru noted that Nigerian youths possess immense energy, creativity, and innovation that can be harnessed to drive national development, particularly in agriculture. Responding, Program the officer at FAO Nigeria, Mr. Profit Brema, said the initiative was to drive youth engagement in agriculture and position young people as active contributors to national development. The Foreign Ministry of Agriculture and Food Security says it is ready to strengthen collaboration with the Central and West Africa Virus Epidemiology Project, WAVE, to improve plant health surveillance, control crop diseases, and boost food and nutrition security in the country. Minister of State for Agriculture and Food Security, Senator Aliyu Abdullahi, stated this during a familiarization visit by a delegation from WAVE, led by its Deputy Executive Director, Professor Angela Eni, in Abuja. Senator Aliyu Abdullahi described the engagement as strategic and timely, considering the growing threat of plant diseases to agricultural productivity and national food systems. The minister stressed the need to involve researchers, scientists, and economists in developing evidence-based policies and sustainable strategies to address emerging agricultural challenges. Earlier, the Deputy Executive Director of WAVE, Professor Angela Eni, said the organization was committed to strengthening early warning systems for the management of transboundary plant diseases. In security, the Chief of Army Staff, Lieutenant General Wahidi Shoaibu, has reaffirmed Nigerian Army's commitment to tackling the nation's security challenges through strengthened military operations and strategic reforms. Lieutenant General Wahidi gave the assurance while declaring open the Chief of Army Staff first biannual conference in Abuja. Shekara Anthony tells us more.
4: The Chief of Army Staff, Lieutenant General Wahidi Shoaibu, said the Nigerian Army was enhancing deployment, reorganizing formations, and establishing additional task forces to combat terrorism, banditry, kidnapping, and other forms of criminality in different parts of the country. General Shoaibu also highlighted recent operational achievements, particularly the successful deployment of Nigerian Army aviation assets for troop insertion and extraction missions in different terrains in the Northeast Theater of Operation. The Chief of Army Staff further stressed the importance of collaboration among security agencies and international partners, noting that recent coordinated operations led to the neutralization of a high-profile terrorist commander. Lieutenant General Shoaibu assured that the Nigerian Army will continue to prioritize the welfare of personnel, strengthen civil-military relations, and remain committed to safeguarding the peace, unity, and territorial integrity of Nigeria.
5: Equally important is the need to deepen joint and interagency collaborations while integrating technology, innovation, and real-time intelligence into our operations. We must remain proactive and adaptive, recognizing that today's threat demands flexible strategies, sound judgment, and decisive command at all levels.
4: The Chief of Policy and Plans, Army, Major General Bamidele Alabi, said the Nigerian Army had continued to record successes in counter-insurgency, anti-banditry, and other security operations since Lieutenant General Wahidi Shoaibu assumed office as Chief of Army Staff. Major General Alabi acknowledged existing operational challenges, but commended officers and soldiers for their professionalism and dedication, while urging participants at the conference to contribute meaningfully towards providing operational effectiveness and national security.
6: Nigeria Army's operational effectiveness, reinforced by enhanced discipline and strict adherence to the rules of engagement, has garnered national cooperation and greatly improve civil-military relations.
4: A major highlight of the event was the presentation of checks to 76 next of kin of deceased personnel, as well as soldiers wounded in action as part of efforts to support troops and their families in Abuja. Shekara Anthony, Radio Nigeria.
3: The National Coordinator, National Economic Council, Human Capital Development Program, HCD 2.0, Rukaya Erufai, has called for stronger execution of policies to drive human capital development across Nigeria, stressing that the country's challenge is no longer policy formulation, but effective implementation at all levels of government. She said this at a Human Capital Development State Focal Persons Workshop, organized by the Core Working Group of the National Economic Council in Abuja, tagged HCD 2.0. Rukaya Erufai noted that Nigeria's population remains its greatest asset and urged state focal persons to strengthen implementation structures and ensure that human capital priorities are fully integrated into state development plans and budgets.
7: We are aware that the future competitiveness of our economy depends fundamentally on how effectively we invest in health, nutrition, education, skills development, social protection, and the livelihoods of Nigerians today.
3: The Deputy Chief of Staff to the President, Senator Ibrahim Hassan, represented by the Special Advisor to the Vice President, Tope Fashua, stressed that human capital should be viewed not as a social expense, but as a critical economic investment that drives productivity and competitiveness, noting that Nigeria's $1 trillion economy ambition depends on how well it develops its population.
8: The importance of human capital
3: Representative of the Permanent Secretary, Federal Minister of Budget and Economic Planning, Dr. Gloria Ame, reaffirmed the Ministry's commitment to strengthen coordination, policy alignment, accountability, and implementation of the HCD 2.0 strategy.
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10: Let's have some peace. Nigerians are peace-loving and hard-working people.
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3: The Sultan of Sokoto, Mohammed Saad Abubakar III, has declared Monday, the 18th of May 2026, as the first day of Islamic month of Zulhijjah, 1447 after Hijra in the Islamic calendar. A state member from the Sultanate Council explains that the monthly observation of the moon clarifies Islamic calendar within a given year, thereby making the month of Ramadan moon sightings more acceptable to the general Muslims in the country. On the international scene, four people have been killed and at least 30 injured in protests linked to Kenya's nationwide transport strikes against recent increases in the cost of fuel. Thousands of commuters were left stranded, with key roads in the capital Nairobi largely empty as some businesses remain shut and schools ask students to stay at home. Protesters have been blocking roads and erecting burning barricades. Interior Minister Kitumba Makuman said 348 people had so far been arrested. The strike comes days after authorities raised petroleum prices to record levels, with costs increasing by more than 20%. Super Eagles coach Eric Shell has been advised to use the Ford Community Cup in London as an opportunity to further strengthen and fine-tune the team ahead of the 2027 African Cup of Nations. Over to Isaac Afolabi for these and more from the world of sports.
12: Three-time champions, Nigeria, will discover their opponents for the 2027 African Cup of Nations qualifier tomorrow, when the Confederation of African Football conducts the draw for the tournament to be jointly hosted by Kenya, Tanzania, and Uganda. The qualifying draw will be held at the headquarters of the Egyptian Football Association in Cairo, ahead of the finals, which are scheduled to take place from June 19 to July 17, 2027. Tagged AFCON Pamoja 2027, it will be the first edition in the competition's history to be co-hosted by three countries. Super Eagles head coach Eric Chell has been urged to use forthcoming Unity tournament in London as an opportunity to invite talented players of Nigerian descent to represent the country. Speaking ahead of the competition, Akure-based football coach Mr. Demilade Olariwaju advised Chell to use the tournament to further strengthen and prepare the team for future engagements.
13: For us, it's an avenue for him to showcase some of these young talents and see what they can add to that team. It's so sad that we'll not be going to the World Cup, but with this tournament like this, we could probably discover new talent.
12: Coach Olariwaju noted that the competition will provide an avenue for the coaching crew to assess new talents capable of adding quality to the national team. Nigeria is also expected to play international friendly matches against Poland and Portugal as part of preparation for upcoming competition. Isaac Afolabi, Radio Nigeria.
3: The government reasons xenophobia, a betrayal of African solidarity, and a stain on international relations. It is written by Patrick Alumuna Jr. of our Current Affairs Unit. The resurgence of xenophobic violence in parts of South Africa remains one of the most troubling contradictions in modern African diplomacy. At a time when the continent seeks deeper unity through trade, regional cooperation, and shared development, attacks against foreign nationals, especially fellow Africans, continue to undermine the ideals upon which post-colonial Africa was built. For many Algerians, xenophobic attacks in South Africa evoke painful memories because of the enormous sacrifices the country made during the struggle against apartheid. During the dark era of apartheid, Nigeria stood firmly with the oppressed black majority in South Africa. Successive Nigerian governments provided financial support, diplomatic pressure, scholarships, and moral backing to liberation movements fighting racial segregation. Nigerian workers contributed through the famous Mandela tax, while students and activists rallied continuously against apartheid policies. Some Nigerian musicians took the brotherly solidarity further by composing captivating songs in condemnation of apartheid policy. Indeed, Nigeria was among the loudest voices demanding the isolation of the apartheid regime. Through organizations such as the African National Congress and the broader continental movement led by the Organization of African Unity, now African Union, African nations pursued a dream of a free and united continent. The eventual triumph of democracy in South Africa in 1994 was celebrated across Africa as a collective victory. It is therefore a paradox that decades after liberation, some Africans now face hostility, discrimination, and violence in South Africa simply because they are foreigners. Xenophobia does not merely target individuals. It damages diplomatic relations, weakens regional integration, discourages investment, and fuels mistrust among African nations. Every attack on a foreign African worker, trader, or student sends a dangerous signal to the international community that Africa is still struggling to uphold the principles of unity and human dignity it once championed, and the situation escalates the continent's vulnerability to neocolonialism. For all intents and purposes, the consequences of xenophobia extend beyond emotions and history. Nigeria and South Africa are two of Africa's largest economies and most influential political actors. Tensions between them affect trade partnerships, migration policies, educational exchanges, and continental leadership. Whenever xenophobic incidents occur, diplomatic protests, business boycotts, and public outrage soon follow, threatening years of cooperation between both nations. Granted, if the issue must be approached with honesty and balance, xenophobia, as the claim goes, is frequently driven by unemployment, poverty, inequality, political frustration, and competition over scarce resources. But social hardship can never justify violence or hatred towards fellow Africans seeking legitimate livelihoods. Leaders, civil society groups, and the media must resist narratives that blame foreigners for domestic economic problems. It is indeed puzzling that the authorities in South Africa appear nonplussed, while nationals in that country are routinely killed, maimed, brutally assaulted, and their belongings looted by its citizens for reasons more pedestrian than germane. For how long will the government of South Africa wait before dealing decisively with a monster called xenophobia? The scenario of South Africans in Nigeria and other African countries being served a dose or two of xenophobic syrup is better imagined than witnessed. It will translate to a continental tragedy of the highest rating. The lesson from the anti-apartheid struggle is clear. African progress depends on solidarity, not division. The same spirit that united the continent against racial oppression should guide present-day relationships among African states. The vision of an integrated Africa under the African Union and the African Continental Free Trade Area cannot succeed where fear and hostility towards foreigners persist. Xenophobia is not merely a domestic issue. It is a diplomatic wound that stains Africa's image globally. South Africa's liberation was achieved with the support of many African nations, especially Nigeria. Remembering that shared history should inspire tolerance, gratitude, and renewed commitment to Pan-African brotherhood. If Africa must truly progress as a united force in global affairs, then Africans must learn to live with one another, not as competitors or intruders, but as partners in a common destiny.
14: That commentary on xenophobia, a betrayal of African solidarity and a stain on international relations, was written by Patrick Alumuna Jr. and read by Okemute Ekurasi. To end the news, here's a recap of the major stories. President Bola Tinubu has assured that all victims abducted during the attack on schools in Oyo State will be rescued, while condemning the reported killing of one of the kidnapped teachers. The Federal High Court in Abuja has granted bail to former Kaduna State Governor Nasir El-Rufai in the sum of 100 million naira, with one surety in like sum. The federal government has unveiled a central website, a call center and case management portal aimed at promoting efficiency, accountability and tax confidence among citizens. Four people have been killed and at least 30 injured in protests linked to Kenya's nationwide transport strikes against recent increases in the cost of fuel. That's the news. Edited by Emmanuel Kutara and the production team. I am Aliyu Bappa. Good night.
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18: 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Lewa, KMI, go. A cob, but me are not a year. I really want to tell you, boy, you read your papa. You took any one for near Shaleo. Shall I fear? No, you are. When you're judging, too. Who go by Shin Shin, no, you should mother, that she might do. Never long by a day to a woman cut our back, basically, that she will wait, but I have a child to lose in Burugongo. Only pay a jammy looking. And yes, I draw sorry phone when you know social media. We go with about Tessie. 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I want your loshishi. Tessie me. Loshishi. Oyate, go, we were. 103.5 FM, lower. my guru.

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So, you'll call Gab, but the Sherry 103.5 FM. The Mufa Madagri near Balabi, oh my, your neighbor, the Marson. Do I think you roll? Lady, I'll go marron. I care joke, but then, but I have a tree around way to a lock on the jetty. But I'm not to find lock on. But she lay, none. A shame, thank you. On behalf of management and staff of Radio 103.5 FM, I do want to say to you, thank you for staying tuned to the station. Till tomorrow when I come your way again. And this morning at exactly 5 a.m., we will be meeting our counterparts when they start dishing out to you our programs as beautifully lined out for your listening pleasure. My name remains Omolola Olamijulo. Stay safe, stay blessed, and good night.

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